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0: 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Who says what take a crack? Nam say, I dear and channel, obi dear dancing. It is a wunya jidi,
1: yes.
0: Now
1: to an among,
0: now
1: bakra gona,
0: but who said, when they say, yeah, to man.
1: Who say, man, no di?
0: Ah, mind you, ye wo ho, but ye and cassa,
1: there be.
0: What's who be and your money to me and answer what to me, no? 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
0: 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I'm telling you.
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0: Yes.
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0: Police report.
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1: 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I say for young for umbra. What this year be sir? Fan bra. 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Papa, a whole mono and person say so Timu be you because you say, maybe a tomb for a DM po Ben Crown to be ma. 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
0: Aye.
1: Mo. 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
0: yes.
1: Nyefu wangu hono, ni nasi ya tata,
0: yes.
1: Na fungi na asuya.
0: Yes.
1: Na, odene ba uwa.
0: Meme nchaya, omu nko police
1: station. Yanko police station.
0: Enkwaji police report. 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
1: Okay.
0: Sam, my dua, and then the mouth you're from the day. A yaka see it. So, what you say? It's your no, my dua, who say in Suamuba womb?
1: Yeah, aha.
0: It is sa bubani bi, and a year betow yum.
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1: Eh,
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0: And you will be a till I'm true challenges. 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
1: Vibrator. Yeah. Yeah. Na se.
0: On shia me. E be cast here for what seconds.
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0: 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Me me jina wanim e me ye break o.
1: Break loose
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0: 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Ye winin dubra and then a habay o. A dear pie wo we as ya dio how a man ye pie wo we asibia wen edru.
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0: 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Didn't ya say? Batakali
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1: 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Ye
0: 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But ebe sidan wo.
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0: 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Dear, you know, better now. A better now, say habawi. Yes, see, take your fuck.
1: And I said, Nano, your tea hall, me and Mikai, your tea corridor, no one.
0: Eh?
1: Oh, yeah, say time, well, so no.
0: Yeah.
1: Time when you would have tea, sir, habawi.
0: There's
1: only time where the tea habawi.
0: Yeah, and any time.
1: Me okay man tias you. Ever pong come here, then I feel near me cook or tea habawi.
0: Say, habawi, no. In the brand is this one, the way a hino.
1: Mhm.
0: Sini patan be as one so comedy.
1: Oh,
0: yeah, what time a comedy would it dear? So what did dear and I do say so croak a PMA? A BMO be 8, 9, ne come sadu.
1: Mhm.
0: Uber sadity. It's ya habani a fan mona a hino.
1: Okay,
0: where a hini a do.
1: Okay.
0: It's who quatia drona, a what time are they betty? Because every crown I have by and a see one soon soon at him with a frim. Soon, soon, a tea are buying him a frim a pie. Almost so, almost pie. Soon, soon, a timo. A two bedroom is saying, Fire Quince, a quatu as here, quatte, where's the old
1: chair?
0: Oh, come here. Now, quatte are buying now. Now, I have buying 2 million a woman a frim and a cock, a book or cock, or also a quiet baby. Sassin, a tea and a spirit to shame. Soon soon will cry through Nippery animal.
1: Okay.
0: San, I have mine and so on. The spirit yaday. A woman who's sitting
1: free, free moon. Ebsia, we a bema, me winia ba, minia bema, bema, tatu chum bema, and yade papa. A soon soon adie. Papa, obi of shinny bema. And soon sounds so bene between the abreast and the panel.
0: Obi of train the bema. Last saw it, me had the rubber at two bema.
1: Ye amo fran tika tanibi se tika tawo se yes. Ye
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1: 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But what do you say about the papa? Papa, mammy be raho. Mammy be a bemu. Mammy be sebi when you know, sir, or call we ye. If some call our winner, can you say, Aswadin? Papa, you was wadding quite yes, you saw in the age to me.
0: I know, correct.
1: You was wadding, you was wadding. But when we are here, what to miss a winner, acquire, sir. 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
1: 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Hmm, I drive it.
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0: 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We move free. 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
0: Tisani a bayer. 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
0: Tiano dear. 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
1: If you have Papa Klagon, and I'll pay 6 a.m. or Tenase. 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
0: A bayira.
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0: 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And any nipper bed, say, eight, and a shame soap in the same yet soap nibby mom.
1: Nipper eight,
0: and nipper eight in there. Simenye soap mom.
1: Wow.
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1: And say papa, beautiful cancer are the pa and a ton. 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
0: Onto.
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1: 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Yeah, yeah, yeah, yeah. 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Yes, yes, yes. Yeah. 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
0: Eh, hey, you powerful. 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
0: etiba bibia by the tiene se se mi tu metode a
1: ya
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1: e se obo ka
0: be poka a sinner saw then the beba.
1: Over Boka, because I question Jubilee House and all time your baby's well with you.
0: Son, it's Uber Boka. Then I see a course, my boy.
1: Hey,
0: you're quiet, Mamma.
1: Timbertown.
0: Ah, Timbertown. And here is your crony futuro.
1: Yeah. Minimum summer boy. Western region.
0: And I'm back. I was a. I hear you.
1: Ah,
0: summer boy. I'm
1: so back in it.
0: A bread.
1: Hey,
0: quiet, Mamma. I'm not soft for you. Okay. Okay. We are soft now. Person, we need to me passing. Yame withdrew.
1: Yame to me.
0: I am her by bra.
1: Oh,
0: yes, she be.
1: Nobby.
0: One I have by young one to get a big goon when I want to say, eh, she. One will be that. I have my see just why young one world. You that the same. Near sheer goo, but who say. Want to say a she, ye can't seem to she
1: a goose,
0: won't it?
1: Wow.
0: Yet the bing. Bebeam. We are both say yes. I feel we also who to say, you know. And I see too many.
1: And I see too many ho. Too many ho.
0: Besoche.
1: Besoche.
0: And it's a true challenge. As some are making in a summer boa car moment coming.
1: Papa, what challenge in a yaw to need ye? I am impressed with you, but you see. Me ankasa kura sana metie minimade me gina so a
0: sana
1: me bold me tumidi nyomet obungun kwa dem warishimu amama kai twen abato bi etu twem sofo bi wo jido see we woni amobashima so dan
0: ai
1: ampanso nipa no wini
0: yes
1: na che so nimi nia
0: oka wonim de oka
1: papa said ye ya oka na kambo me
0: yes
1: me tumi ansa wo yare a posi fo mbachimi Madame Fio Kumasi or call your interview in on plane. Also, Papa, yes,
0: sir.
1: Well, true, sir, challenge for 7 years already.
0: Be
1: a member, Chenada. I'm saying, hey, Charlie, we are sure,
0: sir.
1: I say, yes.
0: Minya will be.
1: Yarian or the Kanwa. It drew not a Kanwa. Umberto. And so, Papa, the line is 0555.
0: That's very hot, Papa.
1: 2656 23. 0555 2656 23 0555 2656 23 What offering is here? They happen to me for you. You pay or receive your course. Why? Because he said, "Everybody knows here." On phone, the phone mobile. Now, my friend, our colleague, been a fight. Debbie. Now, Papa no, hold you because. Papa, because Uncle Obi okuro to me say you to me say are you say no? 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
0: 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Trust yes, Shannon, not winning at it.
1: Yes, soon.
0: And our cranny, good. To me, yeah, you many be, and I'm going to my boy. Not no, say, boy, and what chin, and it does really, baby.
1: Ah,
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1: Hmm?
0: Or Virginia.
1: e kurusu mu odene no
0: eh every month bia boy ne send miska
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1: Ah. 13 years they won't
0: me.
1: Papa, my one mama jiwe di. Me already me jiwe di. But see, one mama science what jiwe di more. Because what can occur say 13 years of call year mean to me. From 0 year to 12 years.
0: Yes.
1: Hey. Ubusu ya? 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Ochina klagon. 6 a.m. Jenambesi 0555 26 56 23 0555 26 56 23 0555 26 56 23 Besoche Betray Said ye to the cronkor say, Monso a home in our channel. But I never saw papa. A modin ya media channel. 2 minutes ya media channel. But modiana bra. And 6 a.m. Best social say, at the same. But try share, said the same. Papa, and now you be the Nkoma. Sika samu. 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
0: the free show.
1: Yee, papa, sani pay. 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
0: An anonym, me breach yet soon soon taxo.
1: Ose
0: be brave, yes, sumo tax.
1: Sumo tax. I'm going to Susumana.
0: Obu was Sika Winyano. 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I will see a bew home with your tax. 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
0: A tuna, unya 10 cedia. 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Ya shibia and powder, but you could use in a shardy. 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
0: 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Yesi jepim. 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
0: 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Omunko hospital. Obibibi wa hospital. 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No omunko tu drape no. No omunko waji police report. Fambra se. Destiny si yem fane mbreme. So yem teni bana bibito na. Omu yesu in court.
1: Papa, where are
0: me and I'm away.
1: Hey, because see, I'm going to drip.
0: Obey drip si obi so. I would G what the womb pass. I'm going to drip when you say. No, I'm going to doctor and see the neighbor and to my report. No, I'm going to call the woman because it's a paper and farmer. I say, me say, destiny say. Say, Nipana, more than a banana, see me be tuna. Moon see me court.
1: When a man for a car, so oh, can we be a car can see and see with dance? We are, you know,
0: what's up? Oh, but the bar,
1: some mamma, okay, or some of the bar, and maybe also no true sad challenge, you know, or sis, I dear no one can say ever bomb my day. And I want no planning, and I'm shay, some could fall be buyer. I feel no, no catch him plain,
0: yes,
1: Aminia, I dear me, I'm here, and I feel him, I mean you, because Papa and Say, I didn't
0: say,
1: yes. Wow.
0: What's the presenters in the Dimi Hua dance here?
1: Oh, yes, yes, yes, yes.
0: And they are Abahono. Mammy.
1: Wow.
0: And they are Lekotua.
1: Hmm. If you say Papa Clagon, Clagon. Tell my last she be Clagon, hey, yay. Sprinters Clagon, hey, yeah. Numbers near 0555.

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2: Is
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3: 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I bet you, Sonny. Diabetes, grand, my sa, meaning, sa diabetes, my sa, and on a ma pressure near the yale, and the women in Abba.
0: Ebba. But I say, Auntie, sister, and on a papa, can I come a last call? Me too, me for two pay. Auntie, papa say bra. Na oh, Bafa report to noir. 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Yes, it's the Bissan idea. 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What was your first saying? Of Anko Kaswa, aye, Pocho.

0: Medasi, papa, or say, ye can say, a come meneno. 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
0: Papa, papa, papa, papa, Maji mona, I am copon by Namus Maji.
1: And listen, I'm on for the Yazan.
0: No. Yazan will be Yazan, Wazan, Wazan.
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0: 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And also like in what share. Na what subscribe come up. 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Ye what time I come to 2 and 3 in Quantano so. 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
1: 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natural. I didn't true, and yes, I'll bury. Then you'll offer their brand, no, no, so I genuine what training in my examination more practices to be. It's your cobalt, son, natures a Ghana, a bunny, and so her own sense, and paddy, and chay, and chay, and chay, and chay, and nutino, Director General, Emma Gagan Education Service, etch, they say. And who be here, sir, fee, what's ya, ye, babetry, I'm afraid you better run a near chassis and name. And who be here, supervisor, schools in penny, school in penny four, and I think vigilators natural telephone now money better ho. Money better ho papa, panel so her now more better no more frano edin near more, monsieur, my dream will find with the Wesiano, far better than the far better. Oh, banners with the Wensi, I dear now banner went to me and yet now won't snap a panel home. Now, well, who say I do see a Wensi and tea and a went to me Andro. Now, Quank was not some Quank or da, who me and your phone, so I go see a hurry. Examination day, you drew her. Now, why I didn't kiss ye? Then you are about portent in tin tin tin tin tin. Now, dear William. Then you watch him, now we'll be late and I'll supervise and also so. Watch him, my bofrana, copia, copia, copia, copia, copia, copia, copia, copia, copia, copia, a dear way, you know, and chaye, and nuntino, and your cocobon sempa, echo, and dear my teacher for supervisors and visitors, and I am pono, and you see for a while, man, so I trans her and say, nay, see a chew, send your foreign material, bishop, who won't buy a pie and foul, and chow crack crack 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And your money West African Examination Council. Hey, can you tell friend is a Wayek? Well, my common to my bano papa, after security agencies are holding over Ghana. Ha, sir, so here I was in so here. Yet, trying to film with your woman, the woman, Eddie Gumano, and Nuntino, and so here now, watch your name. And your wife say, if I have been a watch running to bet me, we are no poor baby, and they, and your Wayek officials, the Baho, and your security agencies are holding on, but who be who are more around it. And one is any old boy, so money as ya bo a bongo near the way through. And I said, Yanni, a chua, no mums, Yamua trust our reports, he be wowing the beba, and Nuntino, ye way a cocobon sema. Director General, Edema Ghana Education Service, Eddie Kor, Eddie Amesukum Penny, four teachers, supervisors, and vigilators, and our fame pono. One met's last year, nay, actual 2026, was in so her, and said, one her, says I'm nation more practice, beer, and coso, ewa fee, and so shame.
0: Ana pano nsia kase e o plan B so e na wasugu so wutie yi ye ntua so e wo ensem fufremu na ye mpiem wo kankwe center MPP aso no kokoroko amanoku no edimwom abrantie fe ne se Abubakar Usman e deputy 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
1: All right, Tanope, Yemobiate, Yemakwaba, Ediba, Jumadian, so Ebrasun, sir, Plan B, a partial sports and seminal, Yede Ebre, a tearful engine, and a Ukada Wednesday, a Bosome, May, Neda, a Tuso, a year, Idu, Miansa, 13th of May, a 20, a year, 26. Anopei, Emre Echo, Sima, Ediasan, Enum, 35 after 6. 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Aye, non so abono some of the latest news around the world of sports. 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
2: I would say it was a nice race though but what I was expecting to I didn't get it there but hopefully during the semis I'm gonna come back
3: what should I expect from this take that
2: okay it was something that I planned to not to struggle yeah I just want to feel free and relax and go through
1: way ene and someone aye abrante no Paul aye anase Edwin aye Gadai the controversial mind wede also atu dwa chese wa relax kra na ote so american de na heat no ewom oplesi second na ne heat no dodo 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
4: we here to give up our best and we hope our best will be good enough for some men out here it doesn't matter if we have like 10 races in a week we train for stuff like that so
5: can you tell us about the atmosphere
4: it's wonderful I'm sure it's pretty early and people are now coming from work, so we're not worried about that. We just want to go out there and execute our races.
5: Tell us about execution. What did you do next? What
4: happened? I didn't get a start that I wanted, but I definitely try to do better in the semifinals.
5: You seemed very confident. Where did that motivation come from?
4: I trained hard, bro.
1: Wei ene ensema aye team captain aye Joseph Paul Amoa after say o place second ewo aye ni heat ni mu no wo kire say na wa target say wo be di kan but wo anya start ni ye but ni nyina mu no wa qualify no wo no wo dwin say wo be timi qualify na waje aye medal binti problem bia ni ho na Abdul Rashid aye Saminu ono no ni heat no ono na obie mu pa ana utimi se ono no owie onya first yes ni heat no obie mu enya first ono so ye ne kodi nkomo ebisa ne se after placing first e won ni heat ni mu no the way forward any say
4: so I don't really care who we are. Let's go back to the second round and see who's who. I'm just chilling, so it's not a big deal.
5: Well, you just came from the World Championships and
6: we're just ready. So I'm here to do my best for the country, and I don't want to disappoint anybody.
7: No, I'm proud of you people too. It's not working as well. Struggling in the final.
6: Russia was on the YouTube. Nobody's scared the best now. I've been here at school here before, so yeah, best place to be. I'm happy to run in the home soil again outside my school. So it's good.
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8: it just actually did sink in yesterday that it's my fault. One, I'm like, when I start sports, but you know, I'm just thankful to be here representing my country. Every opportunity I get, step on the line, and I'm looking forward to defending my title tomorrow. Yeah, you know, I'm doing my thing and let God do his thing. And I mean, it's an amazing atmosphere. Ghana is always like really welcoming when it comes to like championships overall, and I'm just excited to be here. My coaches and I. You know, we sat down before the season started, and we actually did talk about what races I need to compete in, and you know, the few ones we selected. Because I'm honestly managing my body, you know. Since 23, I've had like series of injuries, and you know, behind the scenes, and I'm just taking it one race at a time and just listening to my body this year. I mean, she's acting like a fan. We used to train together back in Texas, so yeah. I mean, she's an amazing person. On the field, I don't know, outside track. So, I mean, I just relate with everybody as it comes.
1: Wei ene ensemo a aya Yvonne Britain editudwa a yedi bi ema etiefo enso ewo ho Nigeria aya athlete Toby aya Emusan wono nso aya Nigeria ni a otim se wono nso etupa wono nso aya ofinishe first ewo 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
9: greatest initiative of sports that is the establishment of the Ghana Sports Fund. The bank did not just choose to put money in our account, because it is not just about putting money in an account. When you want to develop a fund, the expertise of the personnel that is in place, the training they are offered right from the foundations is the most critical thing. The GCB Bank chose to do that, to offer training, a 3-day training for the administrators and the staffs of the bank, Ghana Sports Fund. And I guess that has truly prepared the fund for what it is doing today. And I do. Every person, every city that would drop in the fund, because of this journey you have given them, we are going to grow the fund just the way GCB Bank has grown in this short time, become the largest bank and to become an envy of many other banks across the continent. The fund will grow in the same way. For the team's performance and training, this contribution today, the big 5 million Ghana City, will go along with support the training of the team, the fund participation, and the fund activities that we will organize in this country. Let me say, through the support of government and the fundraising efforts that we are putting together, we have been able to secure the broadcast rights that allowed for consortium of media houses, not just one as it used to be in the past, but a number of them to telecast the World Cup matches live.
1: Wey, ene ensemwa, aye Honorable Kofi Adams, Idi, Sports Minister, ena watu nanumutu ununti, ayadia utimise, World Cup matches, no, ayadia GTV, ebenya kwenya na omocha, na yahibi, enso, ewo ho, 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
10: Football remains the single biggest unifying force in the country. And it brings together people across political, ethnic, religious, social, under the national identity. Our donation of 5 million Ghana cedis over the years, GCB has consistently supported sports, youth development, and community issues, because we believe sports is discipline.
1: Wei ene ensema Honorable Joshua Alabi enso edia tuja Ghana Commercial Bank wamu board chairman ena otese okasano yere ehon komo kakra enso edi emao ene anopei na ene uko piemo ewa cross post 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
11: That's why we are here. Knowing the team prepares for coming to a game, thinking of losing or thinking of not going far. So we prepared very well. That's why we come this far. And we hope to get what we want tomorrow.
1: Wei ene enzema aye Hamza Mohamed aye Temale City wom head coach ochese o ma prepare a omo ebetimi abon kama enti omo hese ombe win game no kama na bibia nso etimi aye kama yenkopie mo ewo Isaac Ni 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
11: I don't think it's so. We just prepare ourselves very well. We know the task ahead of us and we are just optimistic and waiting for the tomorrow's game. But we have prepared very well. We know what the opponents are supposed to do. But it doesn't put pressure on me and my boys. We are just relaxed. We know what we are capable of doing. And we are just hoping that tomorrow's will be a better day for us.
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See, Ghana Mr. Daruma. And somewhere Din Fumpani at the Baba. I ain't catch a see Ghana Mr. Daruma. That in some Baba. And this year, G. Evim Bobre, such and Church, the answer so many at the Batuaso. Joe Boka jumps at the Bepiso. Chandy to the Batuaso. And this year, of Freddy Kano, you bedin come on. I'm walking your Freddy Kano, what's me on Frabasubi? Achiwa, get your Frank Kumar.

Pache kama kama fefefe Aji amaya Nomi yano musu beje mu Na kufiana na panfonso Atuwaso kama kama fefefe di amaya yina Nje free sabla kwa pisa diya bachi biye muno From P104.5

Chain Information Center, no pay where you be. And Grand Pumpuni Mancha, my brother must say. Mr. Garlic Information Center. I work with Joe Ashon. Ama Samai and Grand Pumpuni Mancha. And no pay better must say. Mr. Garlic. Would you listen to Pahoya Pa? Mama Comfort Information Center. For Kakasunanka. And Grand Pumpuni Mancha, and no promise you better must be. Pilikos Wessels and Information Center for Gankope Benakotoshi number 2 and Opebedo Masi Prophet Agrippa Information Center. I was Zenu

almost had a massapan. July Sound and Information Center. Or Bosomase, Apia Mantem, and Opeba Domase. Arico Information Center. And our Pia Mantem, Opei, almost had a massapan.

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I am Pim Quenemano Kadei, Elon Kosuan Zem Jumano Ezra.

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Officer General Sube Juma, City Abubusiana, Fiso Mangan, and no pay. 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And Krobatan, the Jenny, the Dikine. Tama come to two, Japan Plan B, Casavdi, and Crampun Puniman, Chamber.

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Why, crowded dear young co 0206 7987 23 0206 7987 23 Ghana, Mr. Or say for the unborn generation of Pamada Ruma. I tell

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And upon my daughter, man, at a gen 7 we're watching at the Amma War. 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I was on a crowd there, young coin, something in you. 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Mustafa Gbani tells NDC members. 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

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NIA workers begin strike today. Enti Mnoka say, Ayadia. NIA, National Identification Authority. I'm not doing your much. I'm a free now. I'm not passing. I'm not paying for bail. I'm not doing. I'm not pencil. I'm eraser.

at Amsterdam Port. 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Wo jem edia momanfoa. Awo asante achim north about one person as well. Honorable Kwame Ohene Frimpong. Menoka say Netherlands, Amsterdam, from airport in Waka Jemu. I'm here so prepare pechi. Na amanu boy. Clerk, our parliament. Ebenezer, Jeturo. And I dear man, we have a job on to Jemma. At the crop of Tianam Suma, honorable Yasono Pechi. Our Netherlands. Amsterdam Airport, no. Omugusua, Omunim Penifoli Uncomo. It's when you're Manaboba, Kuaba Top One Team. Brasil began with Jim's independent candidate. Adam Manfua, or Asantia Chimnov, about 2 persons was Antimantel. Then what Jim? Still on www.bfmonline.com.

Odotobri, and this chairman must be suspended over Garamse allegation. Ula Sawa, and I didn't say my better one chain. Coordinate Adima, a conscious citizen. Ula Sawa, Echema, and Pempensoya, Jacobu Odotobri. And this is Jem Jenny Ewo, Amancia Central District.

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Yeah.

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Ediamo Manfo Gumwa sent to about Trump as well. Honorable Rahel Nana Ajua. 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I've been a muya since Anna Nights of Biana Hot Hot. I say, Smanjo, I've been a Jinsa. 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

0: 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I don't ban no pen mwache.
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1: 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A Johannes Tim Nedria 9 40%. And we need you bring some man and pay what the hour doing and pay the near curium, a cake, a major cake, on a duty forecast and check as he and comma Joe Boy, Afi or Utrahini, and no one able to see a phone in a name, my name, Papa Mono, or Brahman Bracon and Potemo, Dago Gosma, and AFA, Mammy Antesibutri, and Amy Antimini about Mammy and a pay me chiopa, and me chibus in a phone and a pay.
0: Okay, and open so ever does it. 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
3: OBD, and a pay me Joseph,
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0: then to us.
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5: 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You know, I know pay the media in Chaka Sibaka, my TFO, and you know, I said, Brandon Brown, I'm going to feed it to a branch of food, Joe Boy, aka to be an appointment in Chaka Sepa, Elkama, Mr. Frederick, and that Lumba, my taxi drivers, so most of them be a more feed, you know, and the ha Muti Jumadi, and no pay in Chaka Sepa, and come Emma Munina 90, and also 90, and no pay CDNE. 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Nano so it's me abuana to me phone and conform more be a hand om di omdin swing omdin should need dium juma no so no. Bits me abua, then so mutim de idiom om de di om juma. Or share idea crampa, seb you, ma insure no more, same crass or acquiring. I know so I had you on my gun and my pants, you know. Painful chess, still number cost one by your home, on my own bed, you meet me abuana, insure a river, Uncle Brano, it's missing that demo, then so it's me abua, Tina a be at the age could be and so anon. Nasisiane, Asante South Police Command. Nasis your muscle and go for be a perchy, a for illegal mine in Sense Mua. Now, who much you say, a crobo forest reserve. And I'm Brantie, a more cordial when you are coaching more artists or Musso mood deal with Juma or ha. And if the agro cry when you are brigging the mood deal with Juma mood to any ha, who ha, who a mood to is about some pitch. And I have some go some pitchy. The almost sign say, I can say, yeah, and this is phobia in Pindas and this is phobia more beer honors no more than home for and say, Mamma has said, commit me to chase Kaby. Now I'm a giant and coffee, you know, my comms say, Dabby. Well, I'm not so pitching quite a mission up. Rano anywhere dear. Omuch him some sign eh and as almost I om dom saso excavators too. And no uncle for ni AD om juma or biantinum. Na and also and no. Na sis ya not move for and pain for number two HM say. Ama arresti AM ko 277 efa illegal money in sense me hu ya na anko 277 mu 163 enko fo ati so monye Ghana fo anase beka se omoye foreigners anu so no omudi omoni apiem a moso moye galamse juma di pa na 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I sent from a Dean Bia Bo, Hono Man, no sooner call heart, me inform on. And Makoe, I do a car at their mamma, most of my has a bit to me, a bomb now, a ma, more kind of snow, almost who makes me a big car at the abom. Now, since you know, CID, any BNI for, and almost almost a brand CB on already 36 years, on only a child, only East Legon. A businessman, say bio abranti, your friend Joshua Kojo Anani. And abranti, or the no home of wife for in Simbia, say bio, Tim say, yeah, Uncle Fo nu di abranti is any sep, and answer papa is any seni bi. And now we be a channel, a VIP channel, wo telegram, no, they don't turn your mayina, in shame, which I say, papa. Oh, you su draw not the dragon in Kofo and Kofom and Maya and Adi and Maya be a form of clubs. I cry here, I know a cock of form and say, oh, they should gather the vibes. Yeah, now do any copium and a BI say, oh, no, yet you obey no video. You had a cotton in the Telegram platform, no tongue, and Tino Police for and Sasso, Papa Petia, I'm going to say, and Rano and so anybody. Now, I am Prempe, dear. I car, I was so tax force. and as some so more say a camo and go for more a camo bus stop or monsomo tonton yoma say be you make a canny a modi a cocobo a command cofui say monshena munja and yomana 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

0: 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Ya baba, my dear, say bad, the bet to us here. Sir, as soon as I see enough from the no bentin, I enough from the air, and your bed ding. Sir, and so every mono, ye bet me to us your memo. A bakwa, Nasa Babacon be a woundy massam, hey. Nanny bro, bread, bears, and vis yammy and sir. I was school to assume Nayo Brego. Nice a sabby, a cocoa, butun gozia, and yan a diaswa. And you be but to swap but to swa. And yet, obey him a bonkus, and his answer, Cusiano. 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
1: Good morning, General Captain.
0: First part. Boko dear. I'm a teacher. I'm a teacher. I'm a teacher. I'm a
1: teacher.
0: I'm a
1: teacher. I'm a teacher. I'm a teacher. I'm a teacher. I'm a teacher. I'm a teacher. I'm a teacher. I'm a teacher. I'm a teacher. I'm a teacher. I'm a teacher. I'm a again, everybody, this is not the first time. It says that over the years, Ghana has
0: Good morning.

0: Good morning.
1: Elias.
0: Where is he?
1: Oh. Yeah, you know. We need to know. Think of some oh. You man, if you saw Ghana, no. In Kwee. Or see, if Zambia or Hoa, and yes, say Yechua. Yechua Mukra. I'm saying, no, sorry, repeat you way. Say, me Elias. Me, we're school. Me, certificate, my infant. Oh. Ni akasa na me ye mejuma so exam bi oho a ye twem because nanam sa issue we su amafo awia apo what ma say because akwara kitikiti ko chua exam o musi apo ana ofeli simple because oh your system is here your system no if a technical skills. Yeah, yeah, yeah, theory, name you be our account. You see, that's how we're in when you're anyhow. Home, so, since your vocational skills, your time, yeah, yeah, because only home. It's good time. Me catch me, say, me Juma way. Ampa, it's good time, yeah. What must I say? So, you might be all right, yeah, Kim.
0: Okay.
1: That we need canal kaya.
0: Better say hello, good morning. Where you be this year?
2: Sorry. Yeah. Good morning. Hello.
0: Yes, sir.
2: Daniel, yes, I'm asking.
0: Okay, as a market, what are you?
2: I'm here.
0: Okay, young queen.
2: Paper, no. And he for the set question. And a paper, no, so, bar, he for an edible teacher, no. A honey, a seminal. It's your teachers and I, vigilators, the teachers and I, you actually want. Yen bi sawo won so be bia wo munya question fi ba e asa no mri ma school fo no nti wa ye ko na ka asem wo e ho na yes te questions no e wo na fi class ni fi ba nti ma ye mble mu tickets no ko a ye komu ye pa ni a tshisha sim wo no kure mu a plan b wo se ni am asem a mi kan e ye no kure a se problem na ka se fi wa ye ko idasi.
0: Mr. Medassia no paper. Good morning.
3: Morning, my hunting son.
0: Oh, yeah.
3: Now, you're here to be paper and you call it now education.
0: I just want to see the last time your education was had, you mess up on pay. Why you can answer Sebeba, almost soon, you know, I'm going to set questions, no? Edema, your mofrano. It's if you are a catia, now, Babe Pimo, GS, you can't say, or more catch it, no more so, a bandit's bush now. Net me, I was rather my uncle and man obey.
3: Ah, and yes, sir, one of my young from Try at your own. Me, my gain, I be true. I say at your bad 10-15 years ago, and T say at Chibida. But you say they at Chibia at least. When you be me, I need a crown 1 month imprisonment or whatever. No, we should be a mini acquire man prison 1 month to intimidate me slow. She says, one of my self control be. If you appoint me some PBM, no, see, I'm coaching Crawford. No one in the more. At least 1 month. This is plan B. 1 month in your 4 weeks. No, we should be a senior answer. No, you're 2 1 year, you're the Anuaka, you're 1 day, you see. You're fine, no. And I are 1 day. Just say, I teach you at you. Now, me came back 10, 15 years ago, mean teach a BCWR, mean teach a Yachibi.
0: Yachomuda, and a bounce with woman, Yajomo certificate from Monsem.
3: Yachua,
0: I don't want that. A bumma, a jose, my main show. Yachoma, a bumma, a fine one. A bounce from a certificate, a bachelor, so much idea, Bumono, Yaji from Monsem, and after some pay, or much your buying channels are paying now you came.
3: I don't know, sir. Yachua, too. Miss you, what, 4 weeks? I'm going imprisonment for 4 weeks. Now, what? Why do you belong to? Why do you want to? Tell me, and I'm going to make my foot fly. And I'm here, my foot for you.
0: I just want to see you.

0: Hello, good morning.
1: Good morning. Mama Fala has two more calls.
2: Good morning.
1: Dr. Newman. Good morning, last caller.
3: Good morning.
1: Ni? Ye.
3: Oni mi bi.
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3: 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tilapia first in a friend Kobe, who say what is that? Say your friend Tilapia. In case say your sister, now you call him. Say your bachelor exams 1 week. Ah, your baby a poor man Kalaya. See, a poor young man Kalaya, San Kalaya party. Eh, now woman some subject or officer. Or say who are at the end of the brand? Who are you? Who ding and who telephone and who are? And tell you, in the young shed, near the boy or man with nine.
0: I'm going to go to the house. 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
2: 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not arrest them, you see, eye democracy, diomu ye no, they are attacking free speech.
0: Unim.
2: They are attacking our democracy. It is very unfortunate. Ghana, our democracy, we have come a long way.
0: Yes, baby, you'll be found with this.
2: So let's do the right thing.
0: That's right.
2: And Mamin Kase, it will not deter some of us from unearthing the truth.
0: Same,
2: it will not deter us.
0: Yafa nunsi niyanku ya ni mwo yansi
2: amna
0: so.
2: Okay.
0: Right.
2: Inti, mami nko ende diye ni so. Government set up committee to address rising hostel
0: fees.
2: Accommodation fees nationwide. You see, mami nfasa akwa nwe so na mimbo ye education minister Abaso.
0: Haruna Idrisu.
2: Aha, yira Haruna Idrisu. Me bon Abaso because I think say at least what acknowledge say or how be cry or honor eye.
0: Okay.
2: Yeah, because at the end of the day, some of us yatna a baby bebre aka say your hostel fees currently at the tertiary institutions and eye chamene bo and a pragana for bebre and usha social media at a point in time cry
4: Arise or X, Twitter. Mm-hmm. And people were screenshotting their hostel fees. Oko Twitter, me assure say, Oko Twitter now search here, hostel fees. Ube humbe bre. And we had NDC people defending sa adeo and nimguasie adewe. They were defending it. And you catch around and say, you see, when it comes to paying hostel fee, you fire party card and cause Mimi ye NDC ni intime pacho media ni tesoma me anami ye eye Ghana for na ebre inti munja ye na yen card asem we but on social media most of them were defending and were claiming say problem be in you and untina mebo education minister abaso say at least wa acknowledge no eno kra no eye ade kese e man na me maka say you see Mimi challenge ni say NDC for I think say omo jai ama problem no I escalate abedu this in pempensu we no I think say ansana they even promising an action no I think say and also a challenge kakra because I don't know yehu kan ye dedada say bebia ade no e kon moma yenhwe na yenso ano but they turned deaf ears better late than never but Baby, a problem no edu no ano esh and ano eya meaning say we busu afo na on down for ewo University of Ghana the likes of Pentagon Hall uhwe sika omu etua eye serious uko the likes of Ivandi Hostel Bani Hostel ni na wo University 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committees, but rather no, yen she se, we are managing, we have a strong economic management capacity a, ebe buaye, ama ya draw policy directioner. Sa or how near mania Ghana for FM no yebe to me a solve it. You see, NDC for they have failed terribly. My young can cry. They have failed terribly because Oshe or how we hostel sa or how we no. It reflects the broader economic difficulties a Ghana for echo through. You see, sa yaka say good governance. A debia no mama yen chance BBNC na yen react. To the problem, but rather than your wa, let's look at the challenges. Let's be proactive. Na yemfa nyama engugu akwemwa ebe preventing some of these challenges from happening. You see, this rising cost, this hostel fees are nebo ekosuri. It is in a way reflecting the rising cost of living. Any economic uncertainties are Ghana for echo through. Inti meno, I think say muma. Yenshe asemniye, Muma yenshe asemniye. You see, under the MPP administration, Pacho Obekaya, despite the challenges MPP4 echoed through, that is the COVID-19 and the Russia-Ukraine war, no, still, when it comes to education, education infrastructure, ni nyama, ebe buama students, ato omwa, MPP, edi gugu akwemu, Oshe project ni adia, Yeah, in our tertiary institutions. Enya me kra na meba be ka Ghana for enim ni nyina. Inti me no when you compare, who compare NDC, who compare MPP in terms of nyama ebe buama ye education etumpon a. I think say MPP is far ahead. Inti there say Ghana for ehun ni say NDC for they have deceived us. Nyama oma yama sisi a ye ho e chiren. Yehun chie or how ni amania ye name I think says any money it will not help us. Inti Ghana for enche. Yenche, let's look at the competence in terms of economic management. Abinda Dano MPP. Edi tu gwa ebuama ye education. You see, debia ye kan education ana yakai the likes of Honorable Educhum. Nyama, oh yeah, yeah, there's this school in Accra, TVET school. Who school na? That school is competing with other schools in abroad. But there, they were only say, oh, compare school fees near there na. It is relatively cheaper. And nuna, as I say, a bimbia eshe. Na yema parents and students are eco school no ye hon etoyen. But at the end of the day, ya tina wama ye hostel fees ni bo de chamine bo oko ka ye se menka. So me, I think say it is a step in the right direction. Committee they are good, but ma committee we enkoye konumti enkoye to say previously they are AC ewo Ghana has say no. Let's look at the problem. Let's go beyond the hostel fees. No mine emoye ding. Oshe nyama e koso o mine ma our electricity tariffs, e koso water, e koso oshe even goods and services. You see inflation. Obi ne kan asem say even inflation. Obi libi say the figures has been skimmed. Oti ase because at the end of the day oko marketer nyama body but na omama 0% inflation then a whole lot of things. So let's look at our economic challenges, the difficulties Ghanaians are going through. And I believe sir enye we na Ghana for a bargaining for they believed sir NDC abaya e basui ebema omo eho ahion na osho ohaoni amania Ghana for echo through now. I'm sure, sir, this is not what they bargain for. Inti, your papa Mahama, oni nimpeni for omo hum meneso. They should rise to the occasion. Na challenges be a Ghana for echo through in terms of your hostel fees and nebo ayedin, your electricity, water bill. What I say, even school fees. Just recently, free SHS at the papa. MPP are buying your papa nanado. Eddie Jack Ghana for what I say free SHS and here for it to me co schools a papa and here for it to me pass it out from our senior high schools. Free SHS at the papa. Just recently at Doom FM a documentary bia parents were complaining. Parents were complaining, say, Sisi ano ebeya.
0: I'm not metako back door, but Anna your boy, your sister station. Dan say ebebudin why makana se right
4: minia minia Matthias e medase mo sister station ba ko e kan e omo ye whole documentary and adia we minim say Ghana for dodo na ete because omo the omo news item kra interview parents they were complaining bitterly say obetia ya say koto we bra. Yes, yeah, development way, Faska way, bra. Yes,
0: Education Minister Bejia Bontenka say, what they compare current government and answer administration now? I say just implementation, I'm going to go was cool, was bad, but you know, and such a
4: you
0: mm-hmm.
4: see, you mm-hmm. see, some mm-hmm. of these things, mm-hmm. you know, mm-hmm. no a politician, into Onya Kwenya Nibio, Beckham, the end of the day. But let's look at the direct beneficiaries. Oh, they're for politicians. And that is the documentary, my sister station. What they did was they went to the ordinary streets and they interviewed people on the current happenings in free SHS and what was happening previously. And Ghana for to do on a baby, and this is for more school fees, Embra. No more who saw mutual school fees because San Kitten Kitten or Mojin or Mudi Boma a Bru school fees in a crowd or mutual. So NDC government should rise up and yeah, MPP. Yabe Koso a champion. Say, Nyama Ebe Buama students, one high omo a high omo Nyama Ebe Buama omu parent. What you say, Ghana for and who ever he hire Omono. That is what the government must do, and that is the social contract they entered into with your papa Mahama. So they into so Omo and they have to do the right thing. Ebe Boa ama oman no etumpon.
0: Okay. 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
4: I think say sa papa no commissioner for rent control Frederick. Papa no or born a home order pa nyame enhyira no is nyama bi o ho a eni say ye the politics for home aha e wo say president Mahama en a born e din but o hwe juma sono a papa no e dina or born a home order pa and I think say sa statement we know it is a step in the right direction enye ade foforo I'm sure say yeah ye call tertiary institution ye nyina ye betumi atre one or two hostels be a private people any omo omo nsim e wo bi
0: ye mudin
4: aha ye mudin aha ah private people no omo omo nsim e wo bi aye o ti say to help and sometimes kwa companies and you only private people sometimes companies because ye nim hostels ni halls bebre are companies and ACC and the goal is to help accommodation challenges on campus. What I say, and you see, the American one say, when it comes to some of these ventures, business people and private people, your best one.
0: Okay.
4: The abnormal profit in the nanka omo enyim free ho. Aha, si katwitwiri dia profit say we dey me komu akopem ho akopesika no eno no ye be sere won because we have major challenges on campus okohwe school for sometimes hostel ni bi or ni padodo omudem it can even breed sickness oti I say e betumi ama yare ni ade esisi wo nti say nyame e hira wo na unsem e wo bi and our companies are moving to me aboa. It is more or less like you helping the developmental agenda of the country than say okwa ko pesika. Oti ase. Inti, at least if you're able to break even kra, eye. Oti ase. Aha. 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no abaso even on that same program yet say the likes of honorable Brian Champo money some other people all students of Presec Legon they are all doing those things to help say accommodation issues on campus will be solved. Into your best three business people, any omo same, it will be some of these things. And oh yeah, your name will be there forever and ever. And you see, generations upon generations will remember your good deeds, will remember your kind gesture. Into yenye na emboa na yenye na yemboa ma omaino entumpon. Eda wase.
0: Abusuya same dakwa communication officer de ma MPP ama ikon watema west ene iguswa. Yeah, Tinika. Now, yeah, issue when I'm in committee for chain. Honorable Alexander Kwame now for your mark in HMA, Sabi, you could jump for any job. Ningan Sabo and a boot, I say, you might bet me a cosuna unemployment at me about from a my yen. Now, which my band that I did initiative by a 1D1F. A buying by what Babby criminals are buying a boot, I say, or per se you might me cosu. Which ma, only you won't say about worry and your nagger or per se you ma a cosu. Meanwhile, say you my ye bit me be na waba or betrem dear. Sabu tanya dear, a bit me a cosso.
1: You were Alexander Akasa, who is saying?
4: Meda was Bim. You see, your assembly, you can say, why do you say, UCC announce? But say, UCC announce, and Patrona Oyeden, UCC, and that is what is happening. You see, one district, one factory, you know, one of the best policies are me, Mate. In recent political times, you see, yehun several people are omuto aba ema MPP because of this policy. Ote I say, inti if se ende NDC maba na ade papa abanda dan because I know say when it comes to governance, continuous. Ote I say, inti oba oche ade papa unia ebeye na waye den watu aso na enyese oba yenu. What be chem no dear Edia Bani says is here am I unemployment issues akosro and when it comes to industrial growth and also aba from that is what is happening. You see there are many Ghanaians who are deeply frustrated. Oshe graduates omwe school and ejumakra omunyanye the likes of ye artisans, people who are struggling to grow their businesses. And ka omu ena one district, one factory. Eba yese, eba beboa omu. Na ende yenshe dia ako. Because of politics, inti ye chem, and many families are suffering. And the idea 2 years soon is, what is the future for our current children? Because nyama ananka obiko school obetu mienya ejuma aye. When it comes to industrial growth, Sanya Manu and Ebuama Unse, on my way, Ewa Dachi. Now, at the end of the day, Nyama Ebuama or Mino, a costum, Sanya Manina, because of politics, say, Yabe Echemwa, then I don't think, say, okay. Adia Ebua. Inti, the responsibility of every government is to create jobs and ensure, say, businesses, Ebeni, Ote, I say. Now, if at the end of the day, which is the 24-hour
1: economy. And this is for so can say, and we can see more. Because I see idea one district, one factory. And so district in one more back on Sabi, that's a zero. A one more bone say, some posting is your air cancer, some body is one. So factory, not the factory, look at it. We're here. I just a some posting our wedding room.
4: Minya, you see. This one district, one factory discussion. And Obia on Pese Obejia Tuman Obetiasian. Hey, Obia already play politics. Me MPP ni. Now, so my Jia Tum say, one district, one factory, no. And court say, how we were expecting it and how several Ghanaians were expecting it. Okay. But ni credit eba kupe. Through one district, one factory, so you have several private organizations, you have several companies, tax holidays. What I say, and you see, and you say, Obi, Boa, Unkwa, and say, Obe Mouse, Kase, Fakoye, Jumao, Nanka, Sika, and Kaodebeka, Kotia, or tax, and so if at the end of the day, I buy AE free, why, in a way, they are supporting your business to grow. What I say, and apart from that, you have companies are seen from scratch. What I say, I just obey a on person obey can create commander sugar factory under MPP a juma ye dear sugar canes a whole lot of things happen and so and then ekoso until you see yen jai politics no na yen can create the one district one factory is a very good policy. Ah, even who accuse you unia say one yen year nanka at the papa no. Nanka uba ya nukese se otuyasu. You see, agenda 111. Eya de papa. 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Some of them abayeno etuyasu. 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Eni se ye de politics.
1: Okay.
4: Ekoho. One district, one factory is the best policy. Even though say NDC no more person omu kopia. Almost 24-hour economy. At the end of the day, a 24-hour economy, as I'm with Metaika, is the biggest political scam currently in this country, because promises are almost the mayen. What I say, a juma bako se nipa miensa nebeye, bako ya anopa, bako ya yeria, bako ya nyumbri. 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And Usha, we all have to come together. Now, yeah, the practical ways, long term solutions. Ote as here, yeah, the betuja, ebe bua, ama, o mino etumpo. Now, the house is a politics. And now, Obabe, and now, Obabe, chichem, ama Ghana for whom, Ghana for whom, atre, oma, etujewa, and Ghana for, yen yen aye, 2028. We have to make a better option. And that option is MPP. Same
1: Yakwa Ekasa Edema MPP. Am I a communication team officer? And as a communication officer, Edema MPP. And Yatan and Kano Pemetio Vano Pemuti, me a moment in a young co. 0551 656565. And answer 0551 656656. Hello, good morning.
5: Good morning.
1: The Patrick didn't be a cassette free.
5: Elios.
1: Frank Nero, you know, sooner Elios on Casa.
5: Okay. Elios, big busy. More MBP4. One district, what party or wine farm? One district, one fight or one fact. Me more than Suma, I break my way. Osla, I mean the former MP. Me who he say one district, almost TV. So more I can move to create to you mama you to her. To me swaba against him because Muniama Boni, Mobile Ghana for Brenty, and to move to about Tiamu. We are how many people in Parliament, MP of Parliament? 87, say NDC. Omi an himself president Hamaye Juma pa for 4 years ago. Omi da Ghana for Yusuf Mahama. O ko kina opposition. So ba when he said to Ghana, mo kata mo hu mo tam petu esen. What is to do honu mo tam petu esen. Dollar esen. The one mo for bro Ghana for 8 years. Matter. And yes, mo ba mo ko MP communicator. Mo ba radio station. Mo kasa gas but mo ba be ma Ghana. Danny say, heaven. Mukamunutum.
1: Okay.
5: The very President Mahama, very receptive Ghana, but Ghana, but Kumi.
1: That's it. Hello, good morning.
6: Good morning.
1: Frank Nero.
6: Minya.
1: Okay, what do you mean? Yeah, we are. Why? Yes, I have a bomb, so we are.
6: I don't know if I'm in Papa Yadia, so I mean, yeah. Coincidence, deputy organizer. Your friend, Honorable Francis Obin. Mr. Papa, experience of war. Any modern ball board 2024 men, this is me winning. See, you know, every time coincidence one. Yes, sir. Papa, I'm on page. Everybody was a deputy organizer. No man couldn't impact because, Minya, Papa, you watch a communicator. When you walk, Bruno Richie, what she's winning now, which is back to our private program. MPP for the big Ghana for a wood, yeah, almost the year, you know. yeye sasa ubiom. Ada inzetu ya sana ba minu ya ukita mobile phone. Uti minu obidim komo ewa America. Uti ukita mobile phone. Uti minu obidim komo ewa US. When they tell us we are saying that the senior citizen affairs, you will crash normal transfer the good and this was low. Yeah, who are mammo papa and you who are mammo born your chairman and senior? The next one by your time, two baby beat two times, and I ask them. And never from Mahama time, you only beat three times, four times a day. Because in Yanani Yafu, and then Bradomi Jom Habere, in Yanib, by year of 25, the next one by your time, last year, I'm not by your apple. It's a city, Nante City. The woman generation is 20 city, the woman generation is 7 city. Yanya went to a sample from my mom, Ponya, Dr. Baumiazo, economy,
1: okay,
6: or my dollar, Koya could do, Nancy City. No, that's Chiapa.
1: Let us say hello, good morning.
7: Money, Minya, I want to say.
1: Mehoyapa, a young uncle.
7: I need to be boss or boy, a baby, a bonfa. Many I know our studio, no idea. I can't imagine. So I buy you to change your memo. Bank the Luciana Buchem. Bank the Luciana Mubaya Mubichem. 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Yeah, now Mona Mokahoma and Nado. 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I'm more than I'm saying. I can't go down. Yeah, but my clothes will be in with Jubilee House. You to me, I'm both the idea and today. And now, I'm saying this in the issue to be able to be born in the. Well, I am here. Mumma, the dear, and then who makes me born in the amount yellow or more in the issue. Me and two and millions of children in our world, Jubilee House.
1: But I say, Umrasu. Your crewman, Professor from Pompwache, had a report by a Bubu Dean, Tiwakase, Amubodia, and Yabia, one went to her. Yeah, but that's enough. It's a quick one. What's that? You ask my penny, and to wait to me, I may be Nimfish young or Kenneth Rentino. Yeah, then you had to be to me about my penny, Bimtiana, and Association. Good morning.
8: Morning, Minya
1: Bema. So, for my milk, Boko, dear.
8: Abide another room.
1: Okay, Yanko.
8: And a penny pension more than some Naomi Okosia Ousi. Na Menchia Jevski. Moses Abo Michel and Nan Pajum was into Michel and Henry Sawa Kunku. Minya Bema. Minya Casaco, your Casa Freedom Market. Oh, no, no, your man by the back, 86 or Bessana. I had no moon to a foot room Ghana for any Ghana had a banner by the back who cry a tone, 50 cities. 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
2: no no enye ne cre but you see adibi koso social media minim se wehu NDC diehards and our communicators on social media, they are complaining bitterly.
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Ghana made for the on

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she Emma wa kwa ba Eddie Banyan Sapofia Jumedi so ewa plan B 104.5 FM so ene eye me bosom na de to so edumien sa ewa fimpinu ene edionu NCM 13th May 2026 okay dear.

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I was Mr. Udo, I like share and comment FM my Instagram on so your ho and also a plan B 104.5 FM. I also do a like you share no comment edia my Twitter I near friend is X and also your ho and also a plan B 104.5 FM. I also Mr. Udo, I like share and comment FM my YouTube on so your ho and also a plan B 104.5 FM. I want to do a bell like over share and comment say a day a maya. Now, when I do a kahun is over subscribe, Ani, I don't mind that that's CNO and then subscribe button. That's also about bosses. Now, we have plan B, a positive video, open your notification. Now, what to me, a call, a quack or share. Ebusi, I'm a canisana, make house and need you, but dear beer would this any man I want on dear who's your beer. Now, I put some pimp pimp a better one canoe and who be here. 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
0: No,
1: I remember the pepe.
0: Say,
1: Boko, Cosia, Biabo, Boko,
0: Biabo,
1: dear, come up,
0: then I Then I may ask papa, and I want you to know, come on, you do it, and there work incredibly deep, cradino. And the man, and no homo any de ever den dream one, shall see a woman be bea. Just an uncomo any do, and never let us see the enemy besides a hen, a year call, a hen, a year drew
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1: ya said, and also who has some, as if I a tear. And tea, a quasi anone. 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
0: Okay.
1: Ah, you could fear that.
0: Okay. 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
1: you remain. Okay. And tea, I could say, I'm fasted, my nature, not dumpty, and I, your copy be an hour, dear, my year. 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Sans, dear, or boy, dear, dear, ba. 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Tea, your basher, now, your kitchen, and home come on. The best ready for sale, no, a bit tea, and dear, my year. Now, because you are a missing fear, dear, almost suit. 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
1: 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What he has you? Ha. Who dear, ne crampa, and any day, so be true free, and found who is so better now, honey. Or China, or when I send Queen Mana, or beat me a fruaco. Aha, and dear, only dinner to me, my one more etching. 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I call you Omensum, a horse cry, a horse of Yabba. Almost some, and you know, and then you'll be to know almost so pa.
0: Hey,
1: 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Ha, almost said I didn't, you know, ha, almost dressing, you know, and any nature seem to be too good, who's here, and you're too good, who's on, so no, on some. Debi, and now, yes, medium impe on Tessa Yanumu, ya de yampe, Debi, on the dear. 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
0: Okay, a chin in the end of the old man said different type of a chin, and the end of the crown to number Honda. And they said, I'm going to chat or don't know. But by the chance, last, no, when you're breaking out,
1: and only a seminar.
0: Last.
1: Because you have me say,
0: last.
1: Who experience your hopper? Who experience? Your minister of
0: freedom. I have a crown. I have a crown. 0551 656 5665
3: Yo,
0: yeah. 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
5: Hello.
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6: I mean, how chubby be. Yeah, come for me. We do a while wounded body theater. Now, so what is funny, Jim? A friend is a beer joa. We do a home so I won't know if theater. While wounded, said beer, me made, I know a friend is here. Everyone soon insures I'm so be or so, and I'm being so.
0: Okay, na nebe you are no. I will see I have a last two callers near for Fredjum Media no and far in 0551656565 and 0551656656. Unsu bits me a friend also do dear Abba. I will see I'm watching. Hello?
7: Good morning.
0: Good morning, oh, Pacho. Oh, I'm saying we're near time. So 0551656565 and 0551656656. Ebusi Amachin.
7: Hello.
0: Hello.
7: Your name is Richard.
0: You're
7: Richard Chimukadi.
0: Yo, Richard, ain't you?
7: This is Plan B. Yeah, born here. 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
1: 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You mean I can't remember? Yes, and because Cardano de Aya Cra, Titan de Yenima P, Tino, may bought Sar Cardano who bind a freebie be home. Told Mrs. Sun. 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
0: 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Me say your uncle Fibber, but when I'm gonna ha. A dear woman's a different or done as will be a different as any friend. Who the government's name as any dean or the Cradina come one. The one say, ah, it's who crown when Yakosia now so Yakosia. When young man, I was so yammy. I think I'm not a crown, so I don't know. So, tea.
1: Okay.
0: You didn't uncle San, and you say, yamma, but all you be in him, say a friend, amma.
1: Okay.
0: But who need documents? I won't say, ah, mammy, one day, amma. And I'm nipped in a tone in 20. You had to say, Dino. I can't. That's be no bebbles there, young friend, say you, would the uncas uncas any. And so say, ah, and see a woman cry that say. And see, it's that stage now we're doing. If I was an abitin, I'll be trying while I got you say, young friend, I've been on your friend, I was here, baby. And say, well, why, Yana, sir?
1: And so for quans, right?
0: Hey, sir, neighbor, nature say, Dino, assassin, maybe our dinner, because may share be bridges, and later on, I'll be who says any panic crying friend, sir. Yes, I'm an idiot, but they didn't at all, no, Eddie, dean way. 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And a boss, but also me name say, Yen, my men, my warm, mutitititina, and be a boar, a jena wolf, ye be a jena will be at the same bia, 11:59 or about 12 on it. Then, boar, how when you say about 12 was out by 11, it's any any or the sort of sword than a munodi. A dinner, my colour,
1: I go say, no, no, Sadia and some more. You better than it because, sir, and me, quia. Your first switch chichimono, and then canon the answer canoe, and your pet.
0: Oh, okay.
1: I'm to your bed pedda. No, so it was an odia, a quack a sepa, bebrenoa, dear can quack a sea fast was a sign, yes, I didn't.
0: Time
1: on a breno, yes. From an opana, dear Miss A. D. Sa, and you know, whom I chim, Sabreno, yes, as a Sunday man with me,
0: my dear,
1: your bishop, a bepeda, dear canoe. Now, the old can say. Yeah, it will be two. Nah, yeah, you could call the car, daddy, I post. A young from a soccer, and all to Sansor. And all you want to Sansor. Physical, who no money I want to Sansor. 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Honestly, you know, yes, was a sound crano. 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
1: 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I don't know yet done issue. I don't yet done asem. Aha, and baby, Udipa, a minususuno, a fat is near day, a be edited through. And Patapana and Sabia, who's a sinner and was 1 year into a Patapana. Oh, and no Patapani Pazuko trim. Now, so no, the Beckon Yan said, a danmo, a boy, this is a million day, and only a trim. Now, Babia, so a Patapa, a beer, Mabia, you win Yano, and a one. Where she among for and yes, she to over for beer day, a day, a few, and you know, minim patapa, quana, or per se,
0: a honey dear, semi, because we'll be fragrance. Oh, could you be on him no Ben one a gianni? Minim beer on so crown soon. On yet,
1: yes.
0: And Tiano Samuel said, baby of free,
1: yes, a beer by baby of Fibano, American was ya,
0: aha,
1: and ya mau quan cry, and Mount Conodiani. Yes. What is it? Aha. And do you know? Bibina abesisa natural we no kwan. Bibiasi no kwan. Cause ye money enye de oba de de man ne waso ye. Ye besi no kwan to
0: what? Ton one hu de obesi ye
1: se. Yes.
0: Now so baby or tene de.
1: What is it? And you may be timi sisi akwan ne mom de obenya de dem trodo no de. Ono de obeda ni nyina di. Sanse woni mu. Ye de bibiasi no kwan e woni mu. Yes, you know.
0: Yeah, the busy one. Yeah, let's start with dear Mr. Okoye Facebook. Yeah, yeah, last week. Yeah, yeah, yeah.
1: Yes.
0: Until Mr. Okoye Facebook, Plan B104.5 FM. Okoye videos ni na awo Ubenya. And we last week, dear. Until the Ubenya, awo last week Wednesday. Say yeah. Now what you say? Me yeah. Yeah, wada dear. Until the Obe person will see biawo ni na awo ho. E yaka se yebe ko ye chia ko apoy ya wada dear. So dear. Na chese yebre no yebe ko anese. Second segment, there was a near Burem. And yes, sister, I'll be say, yeah, 4 dear, and yeah, 4 dear, my person will go Facebook and so. Now, I call a question share. Oh, Plan B104.5 FM. Oh, Quabble, who your page, no. I scroll, yeah, and a call last week, dear, no, and no, and a war. Not just a word to me, a quacusia, a dear, no, a war. Edu, one is in the chat.
1: I go see, I mean, dear, see, Hannah, but a panem de pao.
0: Yes, you can, I mean, per se,
1: come
0: be say, maybe I know being so uncle funny ye.
1: But who say, sir, Cassar, dear, but a paradi, Obia, then you say, I should be a wicked. And who say, to say, then I can say, Ebia, I want to train few you. Oh, say, who did you uncostle? Were two. Oko was because we too know.
0: Oh, because
1: I'm
0: going to say, I'm going to say, oh, ma, so what do you bitsy? So, no,
1: yeah,
0: fear you're no pan when you know, you pan
1: and
0: pan when you know. Yeah, yeah, yeah. Dear, no, bitsy, I have for one oh, yeah,
1: yeah,
0: oh, yeah,
1: yeah,
0: oh, yeah,
1: yeah, yeah, yeah, yeah, yeah, yeah, yeah, yeah, yeah, yeah, yeah, yeah, yeah, yeah, yeah, yeah, yeah, yeah,

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So, and Chakrana, your bo, Eddie Rasakan segments in the answer. I know young Conco PMU or Mco Ventures. So, see Mco Ventures, the anonymous at Yasin and Papa Fee, a ho, and a year quick, a Papa Fee, a one Mco Ventures, Ope Cato, Ope Car, higher Mco Ventures, a honor was all doing a coco chrim. Some ya sorry, some years school, no more pe bass are high. I'm with the Bacom baby, name conventions. Now, some of them when you coach them, Namco high bass, papa, Edinburgh, Edinburgh Bassum, Jim. I think so, young crank crana will pe car high. One casangas and nanaches, all the year rounds in now.

0: 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Abusia. Young boy and friend, second segment, man is a nana what key topic no ababito jano. A you're dealing with an uncaring person and no any topic na ababito ja na and a yukua day, not just ye de boura yung women. I a ho and a nay ya the topic no bo a dear run and penny for abet nasi. Reverend Michael Banson wababet nasi the Rahoboth or no NS of Penya with the Holy Fire Revival Ministries, Tema Community 4 branch, you know, on a dano. So and a Reverend Benjamin Boateng on also NS of Penny or the Cornerstone Family Chapel Assemblies of God on also a bit nasty ever home and chain a more matching a more aquaba in penny for me, Mama Chim.
1: Yeah,
2: I know what
0: to say.
1: On your me, I don't be brave.
0: Yeah, yeah, yeah. Set money now, my boy. Any, my big guy, sir. Now, what you topic? You're dealing with uncaring person. You know, any topic, you know. Kwa abe faso auni ubi achi de se. 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Any other topic, you know, a boy, a dura, and until the answer, and there was yet a topic, and I see answer. Na ya boy, we are your memo, naturally say, ya contract your home, common, and until a Reverend Banson, maybe say, or send you a topic, and I say, fan, would be to get near to us.
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2: 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So when you be here, Juma, na ni emra so se wo se ntua ne ka na wo krokro sika no mu e to da bi kra sika na e wo ho nya se ni ho oh and e ni ho no mu so so e dia asem na waka e dia kire e dia 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practice of course we were Ghana ha bebre you know and check carry it means say adwuma wura no on care. That is what it means. Delayed salaries, delayed benefits. And ebinum so so omo e humiliate worker e wo publica. And fa omo ho kra. Obi betumi CEO betumi afre worker bi ah obi any just wa kasa tan e de akere no. Oh say enye ade e wo say ye wo a question ni say say nka ye wo a. Will you a bear or they say, your best friend will be your moose, Anna, yatititit to said the yatiti and to my dada. And I will buy employee side, this is why some Roman way in answer should be cause of employee, ye tria or casse ye juma. Now we are a quadro, ubi or a quadrone at the same court to our shay. Into a bar or better will say, at the bay, not nursing. Chese se ube tunu biom so onko ye bibi no na wabre oti hosa lazily bibi chia akobo form kra emfa ne ho ubehun se obi ti store ano na wo to ade na ni three da table no so na otwetwetwe ni sa de he na wo pe no na ni three da table no so on sorry eye laziness negligence employee side store no kra nya wo dia. Ignoring customer complaints. Customer Eddie a complaint behind the abba. Say, oh, sadie we enkosu me use product in but me nya challenge we oh and found mm-hmm. Kra and ye memu ha ye wo be bri san juma ku be bri a wu kumu a wumu se nipana wa te wana. Only we ed in our swan a interaction between a human and a customer. Nippon won't on care cra. On care. Inti, sir, woo be jai hobo, sir woo jai hobo. Ah, me yiriko be bia a hospital bia. Ya catch any say, I had your son at here, inti, sir woo ya men ma. They told her plain. Ni passes or catcher and or your penny power a juvenum and or catcher and sir. And one will die hoko to from today from that day to date on see hobium. But that is what she was told. Say, I had your son at ye. It is a one penny sadia and the NHS and one. Is that the way to talk to a customer? And fun won't say, oh, bebo, so won't bo, so on only catcher and if you are buying. Inti se wambo wubo ye betu ya neka Inti enu anu no kani pimpin eso de chere no. E wo nanim face to face.
0: They say, I can't say employees, yes,
2: a media chest. Tan, or you have a bang for our Kowako hospital or Kohono very early in the morning. Let me give you more details now. Being a misunderstanding very early in the morning. Now, Kohon, we could be lying, so sir. Anna, Yako, ye test no crowning results. Crowning results, Bibia Edimu. In tea. Wakonya ne results abano, and was almost say on sanko di line from wamu ba base 10 o'clock ni 11 o'clock abo base 2 oba honu mo anopa ebeji consultation no eye bibia no mo tro x ni no ma ema no no kwutwa ni nyina ye ready oba ye no wamu wamu ba 12 o'clock ni 1 o'clock a wamu jina line no ono enko di om eto and will be at one casa, but we could do a demo. And I'll catch a doctor and say, hey, my sister, me, I'm no adding kakra, maybe half 5 o'clock, 5 a.m. And I may be queue, and I may go through all the consultation, and I may be drew, sir, a level way. My choir may mean every, and I may have a result. Into my person, me de chair doctor. Almost a man sign could be lying at all. Doctor, and say, ah, madam, I had a son at it in his own pedia. Now, cope baby for froco. Can you imagine this? Can you imagine this? Can you imagine this? And this is Obia Wako school, baby, we a doctor. I mean, I'm just giving you this as an example of how somebody can be uncaring. And funny, who kitty, one at the personal level say, oh, minyane, say, ufin say, minyane, will you treat that person that way? And then at the institutional or organizational level, no, how would you also be representing your organization with an attitude professionally? Is that how you have to talk? I had a son at TNT, a wound to me, and they compare a hospital for Froco. Oh, your bar, by the way, it was woman to woman.
3: I see.
0: So be proud of Obi na ayo na di frabonte ba wo didru honi de honya hona ba ka che ni say no matter what you are feeling hey
2: the same thing you cry as asem o kan say I had their sanity in cry. We can say the same thing in another way. Yes, we can. Ah, it will sound better. I will assume what you say, the same thing can be communicated.
3: Yeah.
2: But so we be kind of trusting. If you want one, go hope you.
0: And fun, so you see, can I say, madam, you man, so when I say, won't mean,
2: yeah, man, maybe you. This is it. And it's uncaring. It's one of those examples. Rude responses to colleagues where you mean, where could be some file or one more. I send you a bit to the amount. Well, my cheek complete. Five cabinet in this, you are also going to be. Hey, this is what me want intelligence, me want information. Be say just a few days ago, who were on that file? And don't think I'm about to change directly. I mean, be say, I say, oh, but your file no, no, we 2 amounts sign. No, same between. It doesn't work well. A man, you man, koso. A yet, you man, your person, koso ni e nyesi kana. You to me di share your money, your mano. And koso with this kind of attitude, lack of teamwork. Obi wo wa onun kwa o person wo jin anim e wo ehwe nim fo no no di anim nti team no e ka sei no no we yi ne ho afirimu o person wo ye different refusing to assist co-workers na any lateness ni absenteeism ni nyina e ye wo dia enka wo beye absent e ye wo dia enka wo beye late nti one say definition na yeah man. One say cover a broad range of a normal eye. Koso wo ye njuma mu. Yeah,
0: Say
2: oh nipa. Ene yehu say chese enye subai pa. Ene. Odi tne njuma mu. And ayet timana nipa no oni nu. And only thing a man behave like that, because anybody or to me didn't who see or be a nine no or feel how the other person will feel. No, there are certain subambia woman in there, this especially a dream. And initial comments kakra mema afa topic no who said ya be ya ye benya enti ase
0: eh eh mama usika mama usika ana o say
2: Quince na kan awahi.
0: Che senti ka uni quince na densa u akwala ne beji sika nga nyense o kache le se mi ni quince. 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Na msa ah.
2: Fiti anopa na mi ja ade na se hwehwe.
0: Uni bi ne ka de mi ha mi o na se ne wusi communicate me uni me communicate no.
2: Na uni bi ne ka wo se how because we ja ade fiti anopa se ko kona ko pebi. So who the who nyan sa say catch him say men come mbra we meja honu
0: so
2: on tia say oni tima manipa we no we say there's a customer care you be to me excuse ignorance onim but we no e bo apayo onim pa just so or you be oni tima manipa because see ya di dinu a obe feel the same way now who feel no but em fa no
0: I han kwa na me mo an o ye say chire no me say madam Ukaje wa beti chese unimo.
2: Unim. Baby, I'll go fast. And can you imagine?
3: We see now the item.
2: Item, no. That is what it means. And in fact, maybe in Kasana, in Kawase, oh yeah.
0: Oh, that could be any hear me. I think so. No, sonya na ne madam no.
2: Na zisi ano uko hobium. Let me find out your attitude. Yeah, but in Nipanis, who are a young Indian,
0: Madame Nanka Samakona catches a while calling in a year, you man, or for my hobby. Free say.
2: Media may be in your butter.
0: Say,
2: Pong, you man,
3: name
2: for
3: hobby.
2: That is all.
3: You see that?
2: Sana Major said,
3: I returned the item.
0: Oh, Miss,
3: I'm going to a far place to get.
2: Watch him say, no, here item. I'm leaving that. But after that, you know, mean send co hobby. So, shen a Jumani, yeah, I was so. What is going on in it? Yeah, I mean, I was a bachelor. What goes on in your work? And I know so you try make up for doing that.
3: No, sir, I don't know. Yeah, we say customer feedback.
2: Customer feedback, but the person he has to take that responsibility to look for customer feedback. Yeah, I mean, I was a volunteer feedback. Unko websites in your idea, unko food man, you be say the suggestion box in your idea. They are eliciting the information, the feedback. Not just a man who said, we are serious about where you man, until I will pay feedback. It will be something under those circumstances, I'm natural. But Niankasa, there are me, Yammy, what times I may bow where you man, but the man will feedback. Maybe the man will feedback wider. I brought competition, baby, one.
0: Shock,
2: and I'm
0: cold, which I say. Because me, my
2: shock mom, the idea will describe
0: my tongue. I dear, say, Obi Baba to idea woman ho. Now, a banana meaning, sister. I was so crown, I will crow crow nippon. My miss, say, first, but idea one honey be our basicana, who crowd 200 to have a tidy at 10 cedia. Much else, we see canoe, yeah, chances, and I would the initial chair mediano. It's woof a cock. Unye bia.
1: Fabra.
0: Fabra. Fi se mint menji wu sika kesi enen tuho.
1: Tuho. Can you imagine that?
0: Eye tensi di bipeti no.
1: Can you, wang wu, pepe nipo.
0: So ati.
1: But anunu su wang shi ya gana hano kwa ofa o tena. Onfa ma.
0: So ati ma siye. Enti no, I was surprised. Ah, I said, eh, you may mean, jenye lady nini mi relate. I said, binye bida.
1: Or tell new version 2.0. Where your version 2.0?
0: Hey, what's it?
1: Or chero? Man, who taxi driver so swa? Ma yama taxi driver. Obabi netika no no manu 100 Ghana. Taxi driver ni buo fu. Sir Obano Amano 100 Ghana. One of the uncope and six anyway.
3: The Tikan was saying, just say, I don't know, bet not card him. One can
1: 200. Hey,
0: Hissam.
1: Already, I'm catching you before. Just say, Nibu said, Nibu fool, yes, sir, ma'am, and I'm money 100.
3: Me far from the bar one. The boo, tear me home, man is called. Besides, I say, I don't know, may for car, no man can say, I said, good, 100 Ghana
1: cities.
0: Oh, and you're more tired. Let me catch you up.
1: But is that the son and care was who will be son?
3: No, the point is, why we here, Jumano? You should have, before I best at here, Jumano. Esa we nyan sisa.
1: This is it. Abroche, baby, I'll be afraid. I'm afraid, be float. A tear for a more year business. Muntio, you will be a friend float. A trot truffle, a hero, Obia, oh, float. Ebia, 20 Ghana cities float. Ebia, 30 Ghana. Depending on where you want to say, there's a Casamina Etienne. And a floaty, a year, 100. Now, we boom, kakran, kakran, 2 cities, 5 cities, 10 cities, 20 cities. And now, she said, dear Google, and then who float too? And the old cock chew taxi now was a weird taxi driver. And was a whoop float. And you go and change. And son, I walk off a passenger. Now, one for passenger, no, now one can't tell me, say, and can also catch her, will say, corruption float.
3: Oh, be crowd to me catch yourself. Oh, now we have a first passenger, meaning, sister.
0: Mimi who
1: ni sense
0: before
1: no one which means he says float in ground on TV crowd he doesn't know what it is.
3: That's the question.
1: Eh?
0: A day before no one year juma it didn't say was so what
1: now we continue mu no oji usika de akoto petrol eguka no mu de wako che say adwuma no crowd ye captain bonim hey. We are Sadia, where you are no encosu, or more, we are Sanina, Muamuti, and Mua, yes, Sabia, where you are no, trust me. A time, a bread, and check where you are no, a begu.
0: Oh, Missy, dear, how many is a dependent on cannibal confan chill?
1: A begu,
0: oh, it be a madame.
1: A yakete, kete, kete, kete.
0: Send your bessia canoe, no better so no, was send that than our fuck.
3: Missy, Santa, see you by a mechanic.
1: On intima,
3: Agusia. One of the days, I think Monday, no, sir, Tuesday, no, maybe. I happened to pick him again.
4: 104.
3: But now I can't know Michelle and him, Dean, and who say on one. I can't say, Master Patch, my daddy, if you are Missy.
0: Oh,
3: I want to see
1: you. No, you see him.
3: Because me sent Nemo,
1: Namin from the Sika Maubio,
3: now be beside me, say, I then a man beside us say.
0: Oh.
1: Yeah, I want to
3: see
1: it. Sana, Mr. Bain, if I'm sick, I'm
0: out.
3: The way they talk, the way they
0: talk,
3: I'm out. Because I am not the thing, sir. You see, most of the drivers, you know, they are almost fully, sir. They are doing us a favor.
1: They are favor.
3: Okay. Most, when it comes to the transport way now, they think, say, passengers, they are doing passengers a favor. But they don't know, say, a 50-50. You are taking me to a location.
1: Brother,
3: and I'm paying for it. I'm paying for the services. So, fast this kind of transport, me person, me body, transport, we say, online transport, we say, one more end the trip now. They give you feedback. How was the trip? So, normal ratings. Poor. Driver behavior. Normal options. And when you do that now, say report near negative, it goes against you, the driver.
1: Of course.
3: So, and I say a positive. Again, also no, a brown road driver. No.
1: Absolutely.
3: So, and you know, me drivers be bring and the driver be far me call a school say, Michael, baby, I will be a yamin shirano. me fano just one day pe. They were on me kasa ye senior or ye didin komo no. He has now become part of my family. Enti me ko ba bi na me pese ni mi hia ne service. Michael, o tina me ko bia se o betina be family am ya kwa ba. O so daddy no problem. And na no pay. And na do no firm say and obefa ni ni anom ko school a che enti na no problem before ma ko school. Taxi driver wa hi miska.
2: But they be good because one yes sir, one year who she now who cause one nipa obi or this sika ebreo. Who kwa who say you 50-50? Meet me up at Komua China. Who say you 50-50? Who service bakuna who offer them? I have alternatives. Who? What did I say? We want multiple alternatives.
3: Multiple.
2: We see how we be able to. Me, a particular one service, you know, that's not what makes me or breaks me. But who would you know? A juma who ya fit ya no pa copy me a new bray a bit ya woka. No way to me and ye be the actor, be an ED. When ya baby akoda. Maybe just a life in our was had a way. Intimidate how do we say 50-50? Into 50-50 the ground, and you're true, say 50-50. Ooh, he am a chairman. That's how I see every business. Beyond your client, you know, ooh, he am a client more than your client needs the business.
3: Yeah.
2: And it's a weird mistake. We're on the moon now. And found one. And I made promise you, say a time, a bread, a best. And we've seen this thing over and over and over. Obi wuse ejuma bi si hono we hwe na egu we hwe na you obi a oton hwe obi tumi ye MTN mobile otumi ya enye sika etumi bie store ekonanim bebre susu ya egu. And most of the time we be come no attitude.
0: Oh
3: yeah.
2: Attitude, not caring, and no pa. I was a woe bed, you memo. Obi to me, Trefia, me about 10. And Sana will go be a you know.
3: Me area home. Ultimate
0: Trefia
2: at 3.
0: And a
2: woe yard, man. No, no, woe yard, man. Answer, please. What which version are woe yard?
3: They think they are pleasing us.
2: And then they are wrong.
0: What? Because minimum could be so no so the honor back or shed will be at once more shed them.
2: No shed them. Another version of that.
0: On
2: caring,
3: Ebinuno.
2: We'll be no accorded them. Then to what team I go and son or if you give me a pee. Obey PM, no order. So. Na sa na ye nyina ye adwuma ye ye no ye bie adwuma na ne akoda wo ko hospital anka wo be ko nurses ni na mo bie no na mo akoda da na wo hia wo ma wa ko bom nurse na sa na nke ye nyina ye ye adwuma nka ekurom ha ye be ko ha
3: some of them are on caring attitude. So when they go to places and people show the same
2: thing to them.
3: Then they fly up.
2: No. Sanity.
0: Sanity.
3: Our hospital, that's a nurse, need be a show on caring attitude be whilst he or she is in the pain. Now, anyway, if he said, Obi beton adie, a come de na beton adie, or say them, no, yen adie.
2: Oh, yen adie.
0: Me
2: did change me, ba. Who's a nippling you ready? Onye ready, cry.
0: Oh, see, Obu was in the client. Obi, who turn? I want Obi, who be the client?
2: Who did he? Who did he?
0: Over this
3: angle.
2: We are going to be content. That one corner.
0: Obi, who did Shiano? Obi, anyone who did Shiano said, "Jennifer, see, Kanama." Obi, because who did I meet? Swama, Jennifer. Who did he? I think Ghana had, I was say, a business, a home, and I said, I should say, because
3: that is it.
0: Obi, a store, I only say, oh, I've made it. When you're in Huey, you can't have to be a stalker. And I say, we ain't, you know,
2: Sisiya,
0: Alberto,
2: we are,
0: say, Alberto,
2: saying, Unquan, Odia, and I are saying,
0: no,
2: stores. That's how they think.
0: I never come to a man who said we are stores in your new bohun. Where Mako Bekota and Mako, where so only Mimba will house it. Oh, be powers,
2: maybe because of call Hono, Wako first one. Yeah, yeah, competition and as a heading.
3: The point is, yeah, especially
2: and most of those people in Sebi, just who say nim dear pa friend, or money nim dear na bonsan who say shum. I was here, share near is our topic when you can see Kuma, a bear and send me a dosso. You bet to me, I elevate this topic way to the political level. The matti to sense, prasa, waha. You are a Jamuan, she cry, Baba Bechi, Yakobu, a cross, yatti. Because again, leadership, your friend say we a leader, your two abamount, you say we a penia. I think there's a certain modicum of expectation. Yeah, two abamount. Yeah, expect it. And now you need expectation.
3: And now I say, Reverend Banson, we see this part now working only in the Christian sector.
0: Mm-hmm.
3: Okay. Where we say a minister or a pastor is a servant. Okay.
2: Oh, yeah, a servant.
3: Yes. So we understand from that context.
0: Mm-hmm.
3: Okay. But when it gets to the political era now, they are not servants. Oh. They come as servants. But when they get to that office, they want to show you, say, they are no longer servants. They have graduated from servanthood to...
2: Said they will put you, I mean, straight in the kakra mouth. Because yes, we are soft for no. You will be no more. Almost we the same thing. Media manitia, I see. And me, ye and free. Ye come. Yen susu ye leadership ni bi. Ah, yen susu ne wasenka. Yen kran unke was ye who are they way chain womwa. Womu air politicians.
3: Yes.
2: What they are saying?
0: Mm-hmm.
2: It is a yeah fill you at that level. I yeah dear near gross. Just a susu. A nino a susu. Ah says sofu went to me auntie says one basa will be sum. Now who lording you over and go for when you womu a yeah sorry. You see, but nina ye timan once a year can you
3: pop with a chi. Oshana se un timin sumu aha, take your bag and leave.
2: Wow, she say asem we.
0: Ebi ya
2: sofu.
3: Yes,
2: sofu.
3: Ah, yes, se buani panu no.
2: Sofu.
3: You can't contain this character.
2: Sofu.
3: With the help of Holy Spirit.
2: Sofu.
3: You say my bro, foul bag na ko.
2: Sofu.
3: Sorry mu.
2: Sofu. Ne mo mu nka se wu mo mu begai. Nka mo mu ka se wu we gai.
3: That is it.
2: My brain mean to me
3: ye di. Ne mo asofu binuma o ma pamopamo members afi asori dem. All because they think they cannot no longer contain them. Eh? And Christ is containing you.
2: Eh? O dey no Christ is
3: containing. O dey we na contain you.
2: On pamo.
3: So who? You see the uncaring attitude now you can't want no. It's cut across.
2: It's cutting also, everywhere. It's an amazing topic, no.
3: Whether you can say from our politicians down to whatever, no. It's cut across.
2: Many of them just don't care.
3: Sir, empathy
2: has me
3: a
2: okay. Okay.
3: I was just looking at the word empathy. Mm. And the short definition or short our coin and say putting yourself in someone's shoe.
2: That's all.
3: So, if we are able to put ourselves in people's shoes, we can have that kind of feeling for them.
2: Absolutely.
3: So, but because we feel too big to calm down, we feel too big to do certain things. You know, I spoke harshly with my first daughter. Okay? When I sat down and I realized, I said, no, the way I'm in the casa, I know, I was too harsh. I called her back and I apologized to her.
2: Mm-hmm.
3: So, and you know, that thing I did, just this morning, she felt so happy. Daddy admitting his fault to say, I am sorry. So, because I placed myself in her shoes.
2: Mm-hmm.
3: Explanation, no, the man, no, she's right. So I should have waited for that. So when we are able to put ourselves in others' shoes,
2: that's right.
3: That is where we feel imperfect. Their pain. That is where we feel what they are going through.
2: Mm-hmm. And that is how edimu.
3: Edimu.
2: That's how it becomes.
3: Obimeka say, mami we odoni pakeke. O ko to ade won ho a, se ne obesi aye o krabo no. E be ma o ko ado kraba WhatsApp ko bi o.
2: Obo se adwuma na yeye. Adwuma na edimu. That's what it is.
0: Mami bi a me to ade won ho. 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Oyi mami a, oyi mi si mi to mi enu. We are so, we you are going to now, and then David ba kwa kan we. O se ah. Now me and pan and kawo na we story na me buy say me to kosia we na we kosia we ma me a come in cause kosia na me tama it's not worth the price na me dey ma we it means me family you no know for this it's so sad do
2: no the back on count so
0: it's only who say
2: oh no no what tema or try so you know
0: and then we pass no oh who say me na nke ton ade we ma me a
2: and kan ye me dey. That's right.
0: Ti
2: nya minshira no baby owo bia.
3: She plays herself in your shoes.
2: That's right.
3: That's why the fact that onu no ton ade no physical.
0: We so be boka se kujia ba kuno yika me mo be boka na me no boka us ah. Now me dey me talk us ya no ho no cry so cry when mini nipa us go mini nipa one. Come pass ako sua ne e
2: mama. E mama at the price of the mama.
3: Yes.
2: What I say?
0: Yeah,
2: it's always a bit like that.
0: And selfishness,
2: not those. And only greed. Person, kumunya.
3: That is it.
2: Those things, you know. And only kumye, no. A kumye juma. A kumye fie. A kumbe bia. Because we always think about ourselves first. Or dream on one on unquani ye de. That's what it is.
0: Now, dear, so to Ubaco be beard, on unquasi, a bono, or the jetens.
3: Agusia, Temahasad, and never
2: happen.
0: On fahu.
2: And tis a yenyanumo, a lot of way back. No, a lot of indigasano. Undigasa.
3: Undigasa.
2: Or tomo. I didn't know more, no person was
3: torn. Yes,
2: no one young fashion more. Yes, a bacon was so person was torn or DJ and fashionina. Jomon pretty different. If we are near no more, I
3: was
2: only in a quarrel and no cook because who to me, no
3: confide, dear wife, baby, come to one, ho baby. Nah, as awful. Be do ya, maybe some mammy as a ma. Just a meaning so no bina a coon to be not a shame.
2: And we
3: only Namsu, where dear, I said a biscuit. I said they a boo too much.
2: Right.
3: Pep biscuit powder.
2: Yeah.
3: Ain't in a mammy de boo boo ye. Cratty, we shall not talk to a wife. Tattoo on a cup. Namsi, eh, Pacho, sorry you. And I'm the two on a pa, McCoy.
2: Oh, call baby. And one.
0: Meaning, say, Rebecca say, you know, Debbie, say, Bibi, how are me, Debbie, I'm a can. Say, any now, young Kwana will go through a lot. Any now,
2: be a good
0: thing. We are all going through.
2: We'll be out when the problem.
0: It's no, so also do problem.
3: Never be the Mukran.
0: I'm a Bassa. Me come in the Achabia, who do Zabu, who say, Ebia, the Muko, mammy, buy a master trawa. Me know Casa Boko. Now, also, there be how until Ken, on top at one o'clock. Also, myself, if you can say, nay, I'm
2: tired. I'm tired. Nancy, I'm tired. Who say, and am I in Tadian?
0: Who am I the Tony, a man of Honor? Am I in Tadian? Who am I out of Tony, a man of Honor? Am I in Tawadia? Who be ever done? What we know when you see whom? Yeah. You'll be so what? Call Obu, I'll be some near my prizes and I'm a boyful. As you might mean, Busabuana and Sanamato. May I not be careful? Just what your chicken and rent to swash as I
3: sell
0: Fadiya
2: nugu mna. Nansi yangu na yate health sector nsema akosu. Say e wenumi ya bio. This same uncaring attitude because it will be wu ne ya deneba waswe na bibi kakra first aid kakra biya ubi tumia ya bua nipano. When tumia ye na dia wo ya anese traffic light red waha green waha na wo pointi se yangu kwa ha. Just say, yeah, what? And how would you put yourself in that position?
3: Example on what you're saying. Me and madame for so for a year. She was pregnant and due for childbirth. and you didn't call hospital. Kesia pa wagana ha. Mimbodi. Only say nurses need be one on caring attitude ye be.
1: Yes, yes.
3: Or painful ye didn't have to stretch us.
1: Mm.
3: What friend is saying?
1: Yes, stretcher.
3: Ah, ye didn't call no. On caring attitude you be in you. Ama nurse na shama or painful that away no so no. When money free and panels are buffum.
1: Can you imagine?
3: You know what I say? So for my mino, oh yeah, akwalani uye.
1: Can you imagine that?
3: So and these things, this uncaring attitude, yes, my ama and for shiru woman kwa and hospitals,
1: yes.
3: Health can you say institutions.
1: So, definition man, I gave that example. Said to me, kwa any passion in
3: any passion in kwa. So now my point is say, will your conscience leave you alone?
1: Oh, those people need they have a seared conscience. Into conscience behind the way by yet. A seared conscience. So conscience in here.
0: Oh yeah, now.
1: And see.
3: I'm
1: fine.
0: And I make selfishness. Now they say about because the panel or pro be creating your power. Oh, who knows? Say, I see. Me see. I'm the idea you want. You say, come in a war, me.
1: I'm fine.
0: Because then, we'll be about hospital. She said, why wouldn't you send you pay? You know, who name quanta? Now, who be you when he say?
3: Oh, okay. Next thing you hold my own. A painful young man, labor, pain, mono. Now, what so camera seen is so.
0: No, I vlog it.
3: What's up?
1: And nobody is bibbling.
3: Now, what so camera seen is so. Now, if you cry to meet him, what camera anymore? Oh, madam, you did now, you did it. I don't want to walk out.
1: Sir.
3: Oh, uncaring attitude, ni bini.
0: Yes.
3: So, and this is not professional. Health workers are trained to have this kind of behavior, caring attitude. So, oh, you don't have to even venture health. We can say
1: sector.
3: Sector, no. Don't even go there. If you are not ready to work at it, because you are, who will be a quick tempered, be big a crab now, woeful, and you are my don't go there.
0: Any adjumabi to say teaching.
1: Teaching.
3: Mem koho.
0: Also, unya abutre.
3: Unya abutre.
0: Me so a mean, you know, me say teachers, ne ne si si die. Bibi a hawa, womu na chese, yubes ye. Or Mohana was so feel comfortable.
3: Safe.
0: So I to myself, you say, me kai na mo teach any bia, me re finu as in the dean, but na me kai pass and mo teach any bia. Just say, school no me di, me share school as na me impesu ku. But who teach any name kwa di anabos makuma tommy him. He said, no, Bessia yawno. Me su crana michiane penabon say. My eh, or bet you want Ben, chess, or bet crow, did ye say, she and dear, and see one hour by schooling in Anno when you are
3: jet.
0: Now, so may Jess ask one question about Kubino. Oh, who now I am do
3: brim now, Sujayano.
0: Hey, who now I am do brim, chess, send your Bessia Jono. Oh, but you know what I say, hey, now, Monsieur, you'll be ban, and answer same because. On found home, so besion, so unsion, so school no babo, so un mo.
3: That's not, let me say, your bebo health workers are one more tenor.
1: Abobo, Abasso,
3: 0.5. Your bow, my basso.
1: Yes,
3: that won't pass.
1: I mean, show me
3: the wise are one more tenor. You see, nurses in your home, man. Oh, qua. Sending Sadao, who copay munina, not in sending a mafunoso, no, prepare him, no, yo, oh, sorry, a bear, bassisia, oh, midwives, you do all mad, the woman no better sacrano, ube urebe few pay. Oh, Namin Sawamo, young workers are more optima, more caring, and net ye nam plan B if you dear so, Elboma Basso, Namin Samo,
1: pa.
3: A teacher's are more doma ye ma. Amura but trema ye ma and such a woman a dear ye. The cousin Yamin Shamu pa.
1: Yamin Shamu.
3: Yamin Shamu pa.
1: Yamin Shamu.
0: Okay, yan to uncle Monosuni and she say, employer, Jumeura. A cobane say, oh, employee, be a chess or no, or shows her attitude be a woe, Jumi, my dear, now beats me, I dear Fahu.
1: And no, my obey to me, I have Fahu, a good. a hold will be brave and a bit to me I shall say I can say first of all a day and she share and why she share a wedgeman more a promo to caring behavior as a human run won a dick a was a woody kind who set it standard you know for care general care in Ejuma who share industrial concerns who call some of the big mining organizations Ewoha who be say omo wo goal for accident omo mpe se afinu besunu no omo nya more than ebia 5 accidents on the job or more asseti goals even amongst the 5 accidents ye mpe se nipa ebedi dem ewo adwuma mu. And these are large organizations. It be employing nipa base 3,000 plus. But womu atubwasi asise sa goes we because womu watima emma womos workers na womu ye jumano. What do I say? So I think this whole discussion in the workplace, you know, it starts with the employer. The employer's attitude,
3: yeah.
1: And then the best setting tone, no, for this because oh yes, so then you will be share the way I will be recruiting the kind of people you are going to recruit and bring into that environment. Uh-huh. But when an organization cares, they start off by setting kinds of goals like this. Who say womo en pese nipa bepra. 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nipa no we've got people who also operate like that the car akwohwe asia. First question will be said, can I then? Nipa womu gumu, say womu ply, so womu gumu, and we are then, and fan who can I say?
3: Can I say?
1: Nihina say. You know, people like that. I think, sir, to say the American, a dumani, a dumanurano, woman, womu shasi. Omo tutu san no main ewe dwuma mu na we can feel say edwuma mu hase ye wotima communication communication say edwuma e bie opportunity for communication from top to bottom from bottom to top sa opportunity ni wo ha e ma wo edwuma nu mu a wo to be hu say tima a womb because they are prepared to listen to you. Inti obi or ye why a crowd so obi tie the wo kano. Yes, a tima to listen. So tie crown and bia one when to me and ye the all kano cra me feel say a good starting point. Say obi tie. Chan ye duma yen tie she. Yen ni system bia obi ewo ni grievance bia obe to mia kano. I think it's not a good thing. Every organization where juma say we were 2, 3, 4 employees are and say we create that environment we work as womu to me any will communicate easily. You say if you show best in 2 weeks time and sana yen saka and no share you be a report bia contractor yama na adwuma no wa abandon adwuma no na minister ebuefu obi a omo omo kan nya omo nya omo buefu na omo de omo kan say nipa no kra wa agye contract no wo hwehwe no kra oni Ghana
2: Can you imagine? If you on certain system, to me, any related properly, this is what major contract is. It's an uncaring attitude. Ukwa, a brother who will show you a video, it's what your contract. You're mobilizing, and they are talking about 80 million plus mobilization. What? I won't call sight any she. Just a unitima. So what challenges? So how have you communicated the challenge?
3: Yeah.
2: That is very important.

0: to me provide who provide air condition, who to me provide air condition and provide a fan. Because a wall and would taste our whole numuna we adumana and shiwa ubemu and no man to say gloves. Sometimes government facilities be wa honuma in the past. Maybe today is better, but next in ya wu ye juma near mao gloves cry with the beshisha won sa. No way to me and handle patients with some amount of security for yourself. It doesn't inject him. I was a wishy shape me. Yeah, can I say, young flip aside quickly and call a workers and so aside. Workers and so I was so almost so womu who say, Obi a human and just say, young chinny for. And that's not the meaning of it. Into who you will be a juma, Yashe Emrani, I was a woe who know Udiso. Yes, Bledjuma 7 o'clock, Bledjuma meant trefie, na or a fafo, no, Sister Mary, and Pacho, and my baba is a bad 10 wound to be crocky in, mammy. It says Wamuko boo a bite. Uncle crocky in, mammy. Abra wouldn't need a dream one. Yanko Cassa will clock in for me. Such as a would three more day. And Christopher come home. My name from that side, Kakra. Because Christopher come home. Yeah. I was saying, you no credo. Yeah, so you can't be. No, after all, I done for say clock in, mammy. On clock in, your mamma said, now as a chessing. Just a wool cheered man of and found say, I knew ya. Obi, maybe say, my co, my uncle, say, man, there, a becosu. That's how they are. Then I woke this cow. Zikana free.
1: Any
0: jay? No, be on who's a
2: on what you are saying, you know, things say, what can you now cry? We did that, but the person may day. Employee di no kakra ka ho don say ya fire we adwuma mu no say at times say when you kakra ba workers ni ntema we see this kind of uncaring attitude happening so ho say asumesi ni asumesi enyal grudge kakra bi ntino adwuma e say oyɛ no enyɛ adwuma ntino don say ye gyai adwuma na e wo ho. Nobody attends to that work.
0: Right.
2: Say Oyare, say one by Juma me nene wo beef from Kwadi. I will not tackle that job.
0: That's right.
2: Juma. So, and it slows down productivity.
1: Reverend Hono make us say do a why. Say who said na Reverend Benson Eka systems no. Communication in so Juma. Making ebia nipa ne eyare watira kwan kofi. Management or some mama workers who say, I see my senior home, and the human or yenu. Oh, I was so take it, human. If who has our communication name, Cosuo, and to me, Miss Anna, me means I see my senior Yarico Fiano. Every crown I mean him. But so be young and Jem is a minion, Eduma. So what's my say? If you saw a talk, you are not the one supposed to do it. If you look back, I don't know what some munting I want you. Baby, I'm not Bibia, Obiama will go ahead and say. Organization, a structured organization. Now, as soon as you are a coffee, you know, you are now automatically, Obianka and Chow, not going to take up the responsibility, say, on the what's away. Me, can't
0: because you should slow down, Kakra. Yes. There are
2: two sides
0: to it. Mm-hmm. One, there should be proper communication going on. I agree 100%. But there is also something called teamwork. Say, you know, you say you were one team, so. From a human structure, no. I don't need management to come and tell me, say,
2: exactly.
0: I was saying, me pick it up with responsibility because we have a collective goal. Say, I was saying, yeah, sir, a human way, every it is a way, amber, a automatic say, yeah, cano. We need to do what we it's very good if there's communication, it's very, very good. I will encourage it. But I am also saying, say, there's another side. The other side, and I may person will shin ye, say, the fact, say, ubiyan be kan shi, you know, enchere, say, wa wu ka tim no hona munim, say, tim no objective, you know. Chesi ye be kan sana, waye. I think it doesn't add up.

0: well, that is what I'm saying, soon.
1: You see, when there is teamwork now, mm-hmm. okay, like Reverend is saying, all Kasan or Bo communications, so I didn't want to even go there. Because it's one of my way I'm natural as in communication, clear communication. In fact, it should be there. Okay, but this side now make him. What say? Communication went all right. But because of when she binti,
0: right? And then the issue here is conflict management.
1: That is it.
0: Say I was say Jumano yashisha conflict management. As a conflict in Dubai,
1: we are a team. From Monday to Thursday, this team, we come together.
0: That's right.
1: So, into the moment, nipa ba kon man, there is communication.
0: Even if there isn't.
1: What am I saying?
0: But we see, even if there isn't.
1: Okay. There is a standard. We still do something.
0: We still come and do.
1: Okay. Yes.
2: Reverend,
1: right.
2: What you say? Organization will be a one, even if say a teamwork, teamwork. But me wrong,
0: right? It's still the same.
2: Metia say, Ebia, dear woo yen, any dear me and any pe. I don't mean any idea about.
0: Or who need any idea? Then it means you are not in the same team.
1: That is it.
2: The Reverend Metua said, they work on Metua say, Ebia, yeah, the same thing, your team. But dear woo yen. Ebia, information bo ho kra, I should have it. You get what I'm trying to say? You won't see a nai wotin, but information bo I should have it. But meaning ebi wo kra files bo kra meaning ho she. And then I take up your role. And then
0: you can't do it.
2: Later on something happens. So what
0: you
2: must say?
0: Yeah, but won't to mean yet. The example you are giving won't to mean yet. In fact, say a team, Oko hospital, there's a doctor, there's a nurse. They are all on the same team. But a nurse cannot behave like a doctor. Won't mean yet. Obey to me and make some interventions, but won't mean yet, Dr. Juman. What you say? That one is very clear. So behind it won't mean just jump in like that. In TCS, a doctor way on ma. There has to be a communication and a replacement doctor. What I say? A replacement doctor. But where? Hanuna me pesa we are careful. Where? Are they not here? In fact, say a nurses. And a nurse A amber. Nurse B betumi a ye nurse A jumani B.
2: Okay.
0: Inti at that point, you know, say yeah, the fact say management and communicating say nurse A amber jumano doesn't mean say jumana wo no. Yan dance around it, yan ka say media na me clack patients in inti media ne ne clacking me check vitals inti men ko clack and I men ko ye we no because even if the mean time and now you're running restaurant me front end me wo cashier baku and I me wo waiters three but you know what we were doing. We were rotating. So all the waiters, you know, we are front end staff. In the week be wa obekwa kotna machine enim. Na wo na wo jiji sika no na wa accounting for sika no for the day. So we are front end staff. And am go waiter no so jina floor all year. In the munyina mo ye front end staff. Front end staff on call back end and ko ye cook. Ejuma no. But front one, sir, a bedroom one or panana, we in a ten or also a cotton machine any one bar. Mummy and Sana Mujina one, why are they? I was a bako cotton one, and you are not waiting for me to come and tell you, say. That's what I want you to get that point, Kakrano, very carefully. Say the fact is, say, leadership and now supervisor and communicating, say. Sanipa we were absent. You know. In some cases, you know, it doesn't mean say Edumano endaho. In some cases, it doesn't mean say endaho. In fact, a manager can come and sit in the place of let's say a front end staff. Ebi a store floor, obi a ote store floor. Maybe a manager may cram or upstairs. And a store floor, but that day, you know, nipa na owo eyi wono wamba e wo se mi si free so oba down hon mo be your side juma no without waiting for anybody to tell me what I say because han ye fa ye di ye juma nti why are you waiting for me to come and tell you say go si me si amba nti sorry free e so wono na si from has e na be ye juma why are you waiting for me to tell you that
2: Reverend establishment, who say, Reverend establishment, who say, Reverend establishment, who say, Reverend establishment, who say, Reverend establishment, who say, Reverend establishment, who say, Reverend establishment, who say, Reverend establishment, who say, Reverend establishment, who say, Reverend establishment, who say, Reverend establishment, who say, Reverend establishment, who say, Reverend establishment, who say, Reverend establishment, who say, Reverend establishment, who say, Reverend establishment, who say, Reverend establishment, who say, Reverend establishment, who say, Reverend establishment, who say, Reverend establishment, who say, Reverend establishment, who say, Reverend establishment, who say, Reverend establishment, who say, Reverend establishment, who say, Reverend establishment, who say, Reverend establishment, who say, Reverend establishment, who say, Reverend establishment, who say, Reverend establishment, who say, Reverend establishment, who say, Reverend establishment, who say, Reverend establishment, who say, Reverend establishment, who say, Reverend establishment, who say, Reverend establ be panel management expenses automatically you are supposed to know that kind of the panel jumana.
1: Oh,
2: you know. Make it, maybe you have no idea about it.
0: Mm, that's not a very that good means a honor structure.
2: Management car and as a structure, and a word you mem honor.
0: Endimu.
2: Endimu.
1: So that is what I wanted to see. Oh, a very good structured institution and answer organization, Biano. Offer companies be they have technicians.
2: Mm-hmm.
0: Mm-hmm.
1: Okay, they are in charge of repairs or maintaining the machines, mm-hmm. equipment at the edge, man.
0: Right.
1: In this team, no, sir, Reverend Banson in Niwa, you were engineering department. I should be able to stand in for you.
0: Absolutely. Without waiting for any way.
1: Yeah. You kind of saying accounting department. Mm. Accounting department, you know, they have their head in accounting department,
0: mm.
1: but there are others are also share accounting. Sika eba, sika semeba. In this, sister A, you have na se echa se obi beji na nema. Unti minka se mi nim sister B, ejuma oye no. I don't have any idea about that. Mm. Then we accounting firm, no. What mi nim sa dia mecha watu masi.
0: Yeah, I follow.
1: Unti no a good institution or organization, no. They set up this team.
0: That's right.
1: It does not entail one person. Senebeya said, "Sani pani ni hono ma." Then the company is found wanting.
0: No, I know they're saying.
1: Ejuma ye use plant. You don't have to have one engineer or maintainer or share the continual the kind of say functions of the plant. Oh, mm-hmm. at least 3, 4, 5 people.
0: No. Edano.
1: Yes.
0: And no war assistance 2, 3.
1: Three.
0: Only one more year, man. The time be all year, man. I quit. Come on, man.
1: Yeah,
0: be general. In France, we are air conditioned, man. Oh, qua. Only 2, 3 boys do a chick. No, I quit. Come on, two, bra. No, two. No way. And then we
1: clean.
0: So they are all learning on the job. Obien Suyembi. It is a one created that structure. In France, we be a chumba. Now we say, and then we to and toast in here, also coach a nominal. Every baby, I was say, yeah, and bar, to me, coach and toast. And then here, sir, I was a mean, I may babble catch them one or panel say, I was a woo coach again. Who do one woman, a young man, no one him say, Jack, I was a coach and toast. It's automatic because, and yes, I nature say, a jumano.
1: Enkoso
0: that day, and I want you to see that side of it. You know,
2: no,
0: very important.
2: Reverend, I say, it's at the same. There be any sense? You make run away, you know. Say be a chop bad day. Maybe a debi a. You ever na kusya ni jina unkwa ni hongo sasa. A kusya chenye hongo damu bimbe enhu.
0: It's not a very good idea.
2: So what man? A kusya chenye hongo damu yehu sasa namu yehi ni say. Unkwa ni yesa ni say.
0: Any good practice?
1: Size cry. You chana namu
2: cry. Oni. Obi any ma apart from.
0: So it's not a good organization.
2: Yeah, just a man and she said.
0: And good practice.
2: And then, and then, and then, and then, and then, and then, and then, and then, and then, and then, and then, and then, and then, and then, and then, and then, and then, and then, and then, and then, and then, and then, and then, and then, and then, and then, and then, and then, and then, and then, and then, and then, and then, and then, and then, and then, and then, and then, and then, and then, and then, and then, and then, and then, and then, and then, and then, and then, and then, and then, and then, and then, and then, and then, and then, and then, and then, and then, and then, and then, and then, and then, and then, and then, and then, and then, and then, and then, and then, and then, and then, and then, and then, and then, and then, and then, and then, and then, and then, and then, and then, and then, and then, and then, and then, and then, and then, and then, and then, and then, and then, and then, and then, and then, and then, and then, and then, and then, and then, and then, and then, and then, and then, and then, and then, and then, and then, and then, and then, and then, and then, and then, and then, and then, and then, and then, and then, and then, and then, and then, and then, and then, and then,
0: That's very, very important. Your friend redundancies. Who build this system? I was say we want redundancies. When we say electricity a problem, it's because we don't build redundancies. Who build the redundancy? Where failure will happen? No way, I take you over. That's how you develop these systems. And one thing I will call Abrucha for years. No, when your power outage down. I remember, was it 72 or something? There was a power outage in New York for 8 minutes. And the trouble that went on in New York in those 8 minutes, you can't imagine it. Crime, no, 8 minutes. You see? But this is a system, redundancies was system numubibri. Into way failure waha, immediately we are taking over. We failure, we are taking over. That's the who building any organization. This is one of the goals building, you know, workers now who employ women. This is part of your recruitment strategy to build redundancies in the work. Said the bayer, we are made ma, we be to me, and then you rotate people who are a. It's very, very important so that they become conversant with roles. But we will be there, me, Jijisika. No, Jijisika, and she said, Nipana or the Inibana, Mina Membramba, yes, I do. Say, any idiot. The nature said, well, say,
1: employees should also take no, say, when you are. Opportunity we ever say, as soon as CA Niho, and to fill in the gap for the person, see it as an opportunity to learn.
0: That's all.
1: To also learn.
0: You are improving your skills.
1: Improving your skills. So, though that is not your field, though, but you have been given the opportunity to learn new skills. Bia, sa company, nimuno, Bia, you, as soon as you. Now back to company for bimuno. Now you can say professional and yeah no pon no here. Yeah who sia wo ye chrewo other company muno. And una
0: that's right.
1: So let's see it as an opportunity. Now you enfa this kind of grudging name, the big grudging name to kwa nye we say na and yeah majument in me yeah and now this is not why I'm here.
0: That kind of attitude.
2: Rotation of the abuah.
0: Back office work be a war honum be cry administrative.
2: When you say BBC say any power bet me are
0: it. Any day.
1: They say now no me buy now move away. I was communicating. Only for me to get here to know, say she's not around. Quickly, somebody replaced her.
0: That's right. So there's a system.
1: Very good, we say, a conversation.
2: That's right.
0: That's how we think. In the end, no one who says "kofa recruiting kofa," it should be a team player.
1: Team player.
0: When they say team player, what they are talking about, and they say, "Member can say media your family receptionist, into receptionist in Kwana, maye." But we are part of a team. Into say we are a team player. There are two things, sir.
1: Don't say a black cry. Say we go here. Ultra application, comma, a do maybe. Now, we need other department, ABR, or field, no? We need other two fields, be a can field, no? A boost,
0: Of course, time be a boost too.
1: A boost too, cry.
0: Time be a boost too because
1: they want people who have knowledge about a lot of things.
0: Versatility.
1: That is it.
0: Or a versatile. Until yeha say or yeha.
1: Or yeha, or yeha.
0: There are two things I may person make can to complete my list of solutions mm-hmm. to problem no of people workers are when you're caring and I dreamer caring anyone. One is emotional intelligence workshops, mm-hmm. and then. We jumemunu yatia CSA nipa atink and a very crucial subanya ye kan ho asem se obi uniti mano ye an emotional intelligence problem so ono ankasa ni sentiments and an atink no onti ono an ho ase sufficient inti emotional intelligence is very very very important to your dream and then management practicing it recognizes this power and then the other one is mental health and wellness support mental health I thought there be we take for granted say obi is okay mentally we take it for granted Subanya who can ya sister Jinawa or Pija Pija na Betty. I had to say, Obia or Yare Quatu Crambincha. O Yare? Nitrimu Yaka Quatu Crambincha. Quatu Crambincha. Then you pay all beside us and says I know I'll pay up with your ability. Mental health. I quite as a fringe area be a honoma. A ya, but a coso. There are people who are mentally ill, there's a disorder. What disorder? And so we're doing. What disorder complete? And so we're doing. And he said, you need some wellness support, you need mental health support. And we'll be saying, you know, because who here say you bear those kinds of interventions. A juma work capacity, no? They have to think about it. A juma need capacity, so what you do is to recommend, you know, external consultation, once in a while. Somebody comes around to come and run something where you want to help people out because a hard dream would be a war. Said the AK, who to me who say, any problem be with baby and what they are bedroom. You can see it. But the problem now, or the free baby, but no, or say a personal. But the impact and so on, a wedroom. So, we a dream person who call anymore, what do you do? Ube you may be just because of that. And answer, we be buono. No way to me. So you need to. So I say, Juma, cause we here there. Workers now only on move here, Juma. No, I was say we need team mama omo. Now the cause we omo brabo mu. We mutimu. And no matter cause we mutimu ni na no. I was say we are interested, you know, somehow to know. Say, we shall be. Oh, at the same, Juma, if he boko there. You know, dialogue getting kitty on the side where Juma a bema a reveal will be status, you know, who a good HR setup or more concern woman when we they generate confidential reports on, you know, where Juma
1: also for him say some of the workers in where they saw him in Juma.
0: No, that's okay.
1: When it comes to this side, yeah, okay, yeah, we are lacking. Because one more can say a jumum nearby, yambeye, a busia, semwaha, yambe, bisebisa,
0: exactly.
1: Okay, and like we are saying, if we can take that part into consideration now, it shows the attitude of caring,
0: right?
1: Okay, how will your employee as you the employer, you meet your gate man, you meet your driver. Now you say, oh, how are you doing today? How is your family, your wife and kids? But you don't know what to say. Hey, I said that could be pet. You don't know what to feel. You see, first of all, driver now, now say watch mine, no security person, no. The whole day, how would he feel?
0: Of course,
1: very happy.
0: A caring attitude.
1: Caring attitude, maybe no. So, but we lack these things. Most of their companies, big big institutions, you know, they don't even.
0: But you know what? In the long run, it will show on your balance sheet. These things, and so on, it will show on your balance sheet. I mean, there are studies that have been done. A man who say, will work as on health status, or mental health, support, you know, and demua, adjoining to in Kosovo. So the big organizations who are tech giants in they've got structured things because it's in the long run profit in our set target is whooped $1 trillion. You won't get that money. You won't. Because workers are not in the proper state of mind on benya sa productivity.
1: Me Paulina me nya opportunity no ko ye adwuma wo telecom companies ibi emu. Na to my surprise, one time me ofia, it was I think Sunday or Saturday weekend. Me ofia na me boss Efremi. Ben, I'm in your area, where are you? You see, oh boss, with this one there. Me boss pow. Penny pa make I say me department, you know.
0: On in your head.
1: And yes or no your head. Yeah, well, department head. Department head no so say, sir, boss nasi.
0: Oh, okay.
1: Into me boss me.
0: Yeah, okay.
1: You can imagine chain.
0: That's right.
1: Now see boss, this one there, you are pulling my legs. Oh see, I'm serious. I learned you said you had Satanamiti Awushi. Or by Abba, or don't go to secondary school, or say I'm right in front of the secondary school. Now I'm a man in direction. Now I'm a big nagita. Be share I'm too many, I'm a boss car and ebay. Say, okay, ye, and no move him.
0: And
1: no kai send your area. Oh, we are going to be him. Oh, do ya, me, didn't go for your coach ya, or lady, minyan, minyan. I was so happy. Oh, we are not say, Ben, be a boot, no, I'm a top body, do a hoko ibako. And since that time, I was so happy with the man, prior to the point, say, up to now, I have his contacts, and we sometimes, from time to time, we communicate. So, and you know, if a juma mum penny phone bet me ashesa a fire here can insua, kebe boosti productivity pass.
0: It does.
1: How would I feel? Na mi ofia na menya bo plan BFM yen papa afre osofo me frewetia how would I feel I feel so good say hey na papa say oni me oje me ho enti say me bakra na mi niskam ne befa kakra osofo me nante what am I saying? Because they have workers at heart and in their mind.
0: That's right.
1: Uma miska o. Oh, mommy, be been to Botomu, mommy, be an India. But this one alone can go a long way.
0: Of course.
1: To help employees.
0: That's right.
1: It's
0: an important aspect of
3: I'm going to say, Dedica, what the uncle Shah, you have a panama, no more, my tongue, which are Bob Ramabu, my wing room. Oh, my, I'm not my tear, you must say, or my other body, I'll go and show my pa. And almost some more gun, I have some more judge my yesterday. Aya, I won't care what case, neck a cra. 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While I'm far will boom for boom, my customers now, Obano. Oh, we had your booth in your now. My question, you're a packer to me. Miss Ray, I was just talking to Obeka and Dito Dita. Come home. Mr. Jabitum, you have a taka that is also very curious. Yeah, Jabitum. It will be a Yazuki Kajabi. You can't hear Jabby. Now, mobile money for no. Marcus Johnson, I'm a customer. It's mobile money for, and I was called for Sanaka. Hey, this is what you ought to be over the East Kakakano. It's actually a movie on Bay Yatra or no. More money for Monsako, the Moyan S. Oh, Kuma. That's all you had the office or seminate me. A book is Kankano. You will do a ha, Kankan, you handed with 50 or simu 200 kwa. Maybe also you handed. Or so, I didn't know yet, sir. Yes, some months, sir, Yakon and yet. Marco Samidawasi.
2: And that's for Figana. Ebusama chill.
4: My, yeah, now.
2: Pacho Dini, maybe I can say free.
4: Me Pacho Medina, I make a free, my dinner. And any day, I meet here, Monet, Momania, Jimmy program now because Marcassa be free. And me mufua ya woko imu ye
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5: ye na o
2: franso
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5: 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Penny now one can so a boy a year by this sample 12-1 Uber co break by me no Mr. Break me quoting me for you be I Uber for soil to madam obey you soon so a boba cook and what every man or no a war for said by the bay Jumano no same name now or Tian Tian or Casa Ukra who in Cardiatu who too far from old boss on Patel and never quit Jumano the war betting now no
0: plan B
5: no crime she said. Oh, baby, as ah, oh, the morning pen for an gasamana and nothing. That's it.
2: Okay. Ebu say, my chill.
6: Hello, madam. Yana.
2: Pacho, we didn't maybe I can say free.
6: But an inning one year.
2: You're an inning one, ain't you?
6: Oh, sir, sometimes, no. If you know my juma, muye, Michia, upon a listening, coffee gun, any or any canna. But sometimes, no. 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so o mo tia mo anyhow if you send a lady because 2 months ago, and she had a panic eye, and a panic bread, so to my say, maybe call you, you may be mammy wofa. Yet this kind of a cup of talk, Yama, that is Tony Cotonia Mania, 3 pounds and I met Yomka, so to my dear. And Tima, where can I better make this opportunity with you, and she a becker?
2: You need to go ahead as a papa, person so afraid of your baby. She also bets me a friend, also to a drink, and I was saying, Missa, a day about 055-165-6565 and a 055-165-6656. MC Amachin. Pacho, we didn't maybe I can say free.
5: Pacho, we've been to the investment boom. The means me, I'm buying you to my mat.
7: division chromatic account we in one company.
2: You be it. So
7: e bi nimi timi beneficial we but yan iPhone in timi nya sa we ni bi ti ben den ne e bi so timi ajuma chroma e bi timi nya
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7: Yes so everybody in timi best wa ahoden ahoden ajuma no timi nya den enya ahoden fa ajuma. 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
2: okay, yeah, that's a papa. You sound so do, dear by 0551656565 and 0551656656. Unsubit me afraid now. So do I drink cherry and ask what's in Missa? If I'm coming, nay, you're drinking home a day about.
9: Yeah, no, mommy. I'm going to say.
2: Boko, now I'm going
9: to find a room. But
2: you didn't even be a cassette free.
9: We are free from you, jam, make us a fear of the
2: you will jam my into you.
9: You program my way, manage you, but Miss Ray and Copon, you shine a home bomb. So for fun, I'm going to go on Miss Ray and Copon home at the moment. So, mom, want to give me. Uncosson can't answer me, I'm okay, new bedroom. Say, Eddie Fasa. Program Moye, there was a time now. Me a record crying to me, call you operation. I mean, operation every campagne 10 mommy every day. Now, me call up on every day. So one day, we call a nurse, no companion, not only you. And she nurse for and a warm. Into all my dear chin and me by no nurse in the back of the chin saying, you're on a warm in Jane come. On our compassion, as I'm working, on all you two must have been. So if you're not nurse in Edman, not panny, not only more, meaning intuition, Kumbia, or thank you, Kumi. And the next hour, woman, and the final 11 instead of 10. And the arguments will do you may, what man moved here, and soon you ma. Point blank, I can send me, you panic you. I have trim, if you have ever better massive.
2: Yeah, that's your jam sound, so do, dear Bible. See, I also bet me afraid. Now, so do I drink, and I was saying, Miss Idea, but 0551656565 and 0551656. 5 6 on subiti mi afre na on so do de aba. Ebu si amachi on.
10: Yeah na ma.
2: Pacho odi ni webi akase free.
10: Me de fe sa de on so si pon kopo nto.
2: Yo, pacho ma inti o.
10: Yo, da ma kupa ne titi ya modi FM. 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Ye da ma se pa.
2: Yeah, that's it. Yeah, that's a papa person, so do dear a by 0551656565
11: and
2: 0551656655. You ain't you.
11: I'm saying, Martin, this is Plan B 104. I'm just a man. I'm coming in. I'm going to put a delegate in that. Maybe no two and the animal. So, no, all share phones because I said, no, like the woman sent me in the town for three family personal bathrooms. Ah, could you believe that the animal guarantee a secret and some?
2: Hmm.
11: Also, I had a job of your phone. I'm not sure if I'm going to be able to do it.
12: Plan B FM.
2: Yeah, tea, that's a papa. Pebusia, also bets me a free. Now, so do they have a last two callers. We have for Fridge Mediano and far in 0551656565 and 0551656656. Unsu ubeti me a free. Now, also Edward Jenchre and answer was in Bisa a day about 0551656565 and 0551656656. Ebusi amachin.
13: Yeah, me do.
2: Eja kafu.
13: Me do fu.
2: Patronet is eyo na unsu e.
12: 4.5.
13: Me se menti en common but ushimu akọ ese ti si bi na. Ejuma ru afọ. 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Ya me kala me ti o nse. Ebe ti ya ba se ejuma le gu. Maybe our colleague be over was now one year, no legume pitcher. It's me foul, say, or yejuma. It did pass an obedient and an yejuma. It's our conscience, Nana Kutana, I dream Bonina Untia and a Kenji, no one treating you.
12: This is plain.
13: I know if you are young, Rafia, young, and now was your experience, you own chain, and on the Yamia de Modia could be an idiot. It is a lady near Kessia. If then I won't watch on our womb, would one treat you and cross for you? Put me in common, Chen. And if you are one of said this, oh, yeah, Juma. Now, fuck what Kesson, sir. I'm on a woman with it. It is all treated one well. As for said, yeah, I conform, but said, you treat you on well. Maybe I become mamma almost so much man, I then. I was so educated, yeah, I want to know what. Almost that on the
2: board.
13: The chairman is that you mean one manager. I look at Ghana.
2: Last call, I'm at you. Hello?
14: Hello?
2: Matthew?
14: Hello, auntie.
2: Pacho, you didn't baby, I can say free.
14: But you're from auntie, okay, and you can say free, I dare
2: speak. You're auntie, okay, you're into you.
14: Pacho, where the program now, my dear, but a fan,
15: this is Plan B, 104.5.
14: Okay, let's say, na, let's see, listen to, I do a grass. Now, you say, this case, me, I don't call, I'm call, I'm call, I'm call, I'm call, Kubi, who also adore na or Chatia? Eh, me quack cram, a fat question caught. One will be over another question, a banam was the next or by Mamon Ton and their money beam. Near Pamo, na Oko. Not to say,
15: Blan BFM,
14: I mean, the last boy I lay in the doctor. As a nurse in Nisha, a planner. If he is in Yame, eh, Mosolia. Na momba yale na mudu wa babe haya aji wa hami. Ah, ite oma mbisati. 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Iti aya na. Ye. 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Ibi nitema eni ibinom. Ase wujim.
2: Okay. Auntie, papa. So would do dear. But say fair of Fred Mediano and fa in see a hey penny for Mr. Mo Msa course nearby any nan will be added but also any mammy or say Nikunaya Juma. For so many months, I in Tianica, which you can hear Tia Musume Bakope. We know a jumeran on minimum on care could
16: I
17: a typical example of uncaring attitude.
2: On care, crop or can you ready?
16: And side, you man, I am cosso, a big good and check.
2: Reverend, say big
17: way, prophetic eye, or the prophetic eye, Naka.
2: Mammy, your friend,
16: and your prophecy be a and one is a son. We are sitting
17: here.
16: Who's his soul be a name? Who's his signature? And also a 100.
17: Yeah,
16: a big
2: Mammy, your friend, I'll send it back on the courses as almost a young mother. We are my Adam, the only high I do. Would you mind? It's so big, and now,
17: Bishop. Obi be yare na
2: obi ba ba ba ba ba ba ba ba ba ba ba
16: ba ba ba ba ba
2: ba
16: ba ba ba ba ba ba ba ba ba ba ba ba ba ba ba ba ba ba ba ba ba ba
2: ba
16: ba ba ba ba ba ba
17: ba
2: ba ba ba ba ba ba
16: ba ba ba ba ba ba say who shall say on caring now? A bear would say a dear kid to Abby. Abia, why you rude response back could be an eh? Ochina, why ignore complain be o baby? Wouldn't a kakra, kakra, kakra, kakra, sa, now we'll build a track record of being on caring. Wouldn't a saha, ne a jumano, a goo could you talk?
2: A goo could you talk?
16: Inti, a tearful, who a juma. I was say would the Timma anya ho brasie empathy cramming to mean canoe would tree. And once I would do who a Timma, and one empathy. Would do who be shim now or be a name now what did they think can it at ye? Now also so wabuano because it may be a year and a year will be. That's what we and ye buano any yeska yanko po my ye dada diani inti yami in shine soft bans in the ocean the Rehoboth war comti four a whole crab me kai kwa me pese me bodini bi ina e chinchi madream bebre but committee 4 wo ba e ko bonsium na wo ba ba betu ese e wo ho
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17: 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The ye who say, ni painty, and I ye be a new man, shop no ni painting a ye. Yem ray and one side. Na ye entreaty, ni persenia, ye perse, a full fro a treaty.
2: Okay, okay, what sorry?
17: Cornerstone Family Chapel, Assemblies of God, Committee 9.
2: Okay, you better want to papa for some of the kinds. I'm here with Reverend Michael Banson in Kade, Wahoboth, Holy Fire Revival Ministry, Community 4 Branch, and on the Dan Osaso, and I'm with Reverend Benjamin Boatenka, on the net of Penia, or the Cornerstone Family Chapel, Assemblies of God, Tema Community. I better want to papa for some of the kinds. I'm here with Jebre, and we fear with you, and there was a papa, Pamam Frenia, the Muni Namase, as a Danny Bibekwama, boat drivers, young go drivers, Uber drivers, taxi drivers, trotro drivers, and a mamma call long journey. Munina Sedani B and Co and Famam. Sanson and Chiani Binkoma Billet Chop Bar, Mrs. Bruce, Otema Community 8, Mark Christina Morgan, Otema Community 9, ST Rose, and so Chiani Binkoma, and Kobe Phones, and so Yanchiani B and Coma, and Sir Joe, Casaba Jasifoni, na Womuna, so in Chiani B and Co and Fama Womo. Yes, I assume you bet ya Joe Boy, Emrante Hini, Niamit's name, Jim, Eddie Jumedian, who Chiami, your friend Yakosia Jim for Macramo.

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0: 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Okay, my real cassette. 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July Sound and Information Center, our Bosomas appear man team Eastern Region away among Suabado Maspa. Sansuna Erico Information Center, I will educate you how to do. And also, I will appear man team Omunina, Yabado Masia, Sakasa, Majapania, Omo Ebetran and Quabum, Kama Fefe, Adi, Amai, Nevia Casiano. 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
2: 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Na wachima said your sanka for a cassi bibia one embreno, sana as a tremon semisitia, and you osu one embre, was sere a one embre, o dia a one embre na afus ucha. And I want a bread as Anka form, and no document for baby as she was on my and took in Kenya, Ubu win some making. And I watch my hair, Pampans, where do I see a cassia at the Andes, a man who couldn't a comb of yepa. A sons of your affirm Pimino, and a do no now, but to bring a bosom that also on Sono, a quenya, Ghana for 80 million, Adema Andes, a maikono, nay, I wish him out, do one enya, Adema Andes, a maikono, so basset. Sabio and Samuel Kuno, or Muria Fi, or Muncia, any one here on Bedium Rockroqua, or Mubedio Rockroqua, Mapua, Setone, and Sinamo Air Crado, I was at the Kundian one. What's my pampersu do one idea or better for? Now I catch and this 40 million, said Yaduno, or Mumfasa to me pre ne a preponent to baby. Na Gideon, I wish you more Ghana for, and now and this moon. Gideon, I wish you more Ghana for now, Ghana man penimo, His Excellency John Dramani Mamano, and also Bibia didn't name Diane and Mua, added Tom and Penichi, and Sunday before beyond ma, or more ex Mecca. 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
3: I can on top of my head count a number of people who are qualified in becoming leadership or in terms of flag bearership of this party in the event that President Mahama is not around. I've always also held that it's important that we respect the existence of the sitting president. In his presence, all these things are obstructions, and to the largest extent it constitutes an undermining in the sort. The fact that people have shown interest in good faith is enough. But it is not for that ambition to undermine the collective mandate, responsibility, duties, or existence of the party and the government. Where your ambition begins to override what you have to do, then you must check yourself, because you would have been leading yourself astray. And let me tell you, political parties don't pass over, or in other words, political parties always exist, they fall and they rise, but it is individuals that expire. And the NDC also has a tradition that when it is time for the system to gravitate away from you, it will gravitate away from you naturally. And I also indicated that when it comes to our flag bearership, given where we find ourselves, I'm not the one to define the models, but anything flag bearer, 1.5 years into a government, constitute an obstruction.
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2: Saudi Arabia.
0: Okay. Yes, we are casting
2: demo. Demo. Life. When you are in Chiamu.
0: To your Chiamu. Pa.
2: Chiamu.
0: Maybe. Ajmai. Okay. One or two crowns.
2: Maybe.
0: Maybe. Ajmai. Okay. Or Saudi Arabia.
2: That's right.
0: Or see a beam. Dinamo. Saudi phone. Yes, Chiamu.
2: Yes,
0: Chiamu. Yes, Chiamu. Yes, Chiamu. Yes, Chiamu. Saudi Pa.
2: Yes, Saudi Pa. Yes, Chiamu.
0: Yes, Chiamu. Yes, Chiamu. Yes, Chiamu. Yes, Chiamu. Yes, Chiamu. Yes, one more year, you know, National Identification Authority, NIA, Akache, HRS, one more, you know, one more year, one year, one year, one year, one year, one year, one year, one year, one year, one year, one year, one year, one year, one year, one year, one year, one year, one year, one year, one year, one year, one year, one year, one year, one year, one year, one year, one year, one year, one year, one year, one yeah, a World Trade Union Congress. Yeah, one more free. And I catch no, and I need to rest in your for the agro. One more, yeah, bread, papa. Now, one more, and the same. One more, I can't was a mono. And penny 4 years old, Modia Montuma Jim, Monacra, na Mohaubian, ye be, share, na ye see, no, Edia Mamonti, sa at your tia, Mosemobetti, Monque Duma, and Conquay Dumano, Munai, near Bayer de Mamo. One more, and penny 4 can answer. 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
3: Well, I think as a democracy we've had challenges with this issue of corruption. When Nanado Baumia administration came into being, the first thing that was done was to create an independent authority that would deal with issues of corruption and allegations there too. Now, it is clear that Mr. Kisie Jabin, as the head of the institution, was able to take up issues even against the very administration that appointed him. So if you look at SML, for instance, Fourth Estate did that investigation and they took it up. There were other matters that they were investigating and all of that. However, the difficulty, the MPP government did not interfere in the work of Kisie Jabin and the OSP. At least the public record has it that there was no such interference by the Akufo-Addo Bawumia administration. Then our friends came into office talking about oral and all of that. The first thing the Attorney General did, which I think the government lost the plot, was to enter a nolle prosequi. Nolle prosequi, the Latin expression in criminal jurisprudence, is basically that an Attorney General who is prosecuting a case will enter a process in court to say that I'm discontinuing the process of trial. Now, all those who were undergoing criminal trial were left off the hook. My thinking is that if the government was serious about its reset agenda, they should have allowed the judicial process to continue. Let the court discharge them. I mean, I know about the Kwesin case, and I don't know on authority, but at least lawyer Tachuchi Kata pursued that case until it got terminated within the judicial system. Okay? Why did the Attorney General decide to discharge those accused persons? So that is the first point of failure. Then they now started with this media trial where they would make huge announcement, big announcement. There's crime here, there's crime there. For me, all of us as politicians, we must know that once we get into public office and we exit, there will be a day of accountability. So MPP as a party is not against any step by this government to investigate any appointee.
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0: 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80 and I say 0248 63 79 23 0248 63 79 23 offer and pub. You want more? Ebe Jos, Nancombe, Bianuacana, also to me, anyone would international say, Mco, dear one more, Ewa Tema, Community 6, Frawanmo, Nanom Codincomo.
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0: Maybe 2 silver medals, black statue, 1 silver medal, and 1 dollars, big dollars they can by any minister Kwame Nkrumah. And to say, yeah, bed into the country, I don't know. Say, yeah, no, maybe. And I'm my own, I'm in Tini. So, say this, it's here. Both parties, Nimunina. Both big parties, no more Ghana, Nimunina. Because I started to run the regime. Honorable Hitimans, I catch you and say, what mean to one racing champion for South African or African games? But they do politics time, Obijan or catch you and say, but I'm catching any politicians, one free and Chenko. I continue, sir. But as we be able to assume, we are in our Africa Games for Ghana 2023. You call 2007, Algeria. You call here, and MPP are buying free a buy so. Every Kunyaso, and this is for by a moment in your farmer. MPP are saying, baby, you must have offered by 2023. You're being Waha. You're a tea committee. Ah, I'm about to transfer a good deal. So, and you're share. Said the bread at the end of the tumpon on your rejected Paralympic committee. The question, minister, a trip, more questions the man up to now. Yen TBB and Fruho. Oh, come back, I see about 12 benti. You have 12 benti today. Any pan of 12 about me, you president, a president, not quite minister say, as soon as you are now benti, who be a minister will be say, I know. And then I was here, this our committee, a rejected Paralympic committee free. But Olympic committee will be a quaka. Let the minister, the Bebane say, you prepare athletes to walk over time, no winning medals, both Olympic Games, Commonwealth Africa Games, and the Commonwealth Games, or buy and wash and who say, para athlete bay, and I call retire for, so I let them all the brain. You know. Now, Katidia Ben, or Medicoma, other groups, no Olympic Committee, no more can, and Sana, almost what they buy me a committee, no. Para, you're rejected in this country. You're rejected, man. Can't name you. Was an anantia. Me come and attend. Say you're rejected. Oma rejected. But I buy a betuno. Monday coming week. No. Omo ni diye niye votes. Omo ni diye votes. Because diye na meni vote. Ni be 50+1. Mama odia kwe president. Na odia kui u minister. For. Last time you go ball for any matches. You omo ni suba ku wini ba ku. Don't wini. Omo can't name me say. Just only friendly matches. They prepare team. No. Omo ni bonus ana. I'm not traveling allowance. Ah, I don't know me any yes, sir. And you must say you never go back to the street. You go back Ghana. You never go back to the street. You go back Ghana. They be a me come as South Africa. We are still in darkness, and you do so. We are still in darkness in our mind because you live there's no mudi anymore. 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I am a GSM. I did them because of the uncle who said, "Be German now, so I be an cardio." I'm here to para for them, so until my mommy caught you, be out with me. But in the part that's a new, a yard, dear, my minimum, new one, missing uncle Pon Bay, the bay will be so. Let me be so to the stand to say, "Oh, no,
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1: 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You are not capable of hosting a such a competition. A by force, say chinchina a politics, any a yinti, yangjinians who yankas ye time be hosti we. I don't know who sa politics inti ye chinchina un to me hosti adiano. But because person kas oh yes your time you hosti bintino oh and gwas say ye ko YouTube na ko he and I say ko social media platforms na here dey but one na ken omo trigger na
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1: 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You to me, I reported on a tournament and a competition. You know, the last time
0: you
1: update and I say, one more social media page for an official social media page for a year tournament. You know, the last post of Mickey was 6 days ago, last week, 6 days ago, an official page, Edima, a yes, competition we African Championship. We. Athletic Championship. 6 days ago, no post here. Website in Sofiti Andra. Ah, omu ebo omu start here no. Omu update TV ya. Be seen ye nim athletes no. Time omu drani ye. Ye nim because time track ni ye papa. 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Enti reporti the number of air time na se air track time e osi ki ni ni deden. Ye di reporti.
0: Because Obi Krabbe Timi has set a record. 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
1: 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Aye unusual, because official time, Obi atitrin ye di twes ye kon ye mo ma say ye host ye African Championship adena ye gwe honi ma tsa oh bi pia o ma mu say ye di politics bi pia pe say ye di politics we host bi Mr. Banjin be host bi eno so adena so no e wo say prepare ye ye wo ntin ye wo ye local organizing committee ho honum no a o mo be den o ma hwe side we so o ma ye dwuma boni ena o 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heading, or he corrupt, or be so we ain't any be, edicony fee. Me once so, ya contract to M1 Giska,
0: ya.
1: So be, maybe I am an athlete, you know. Omukonom coach, I always a coach, and om coach, ya, or say, or so, or say, or say, when we ask for food, they fight with us. We are not allowed to take more than maybe one chicken. South African athlete Aiden Smith. We want the voice. For evidence, you know. You better meet your brand in this.
0: Okay.
1: You see, a brand here, Aiden Smith, South African athlete, our company said, "We are moving more quickly." I know.
2: I expected a lot when we got here. I expected a hotel at least, you know, or anything, you know. But when we got in the rooms, the rooms were, the beds were leather. We got sheets, we got a pillow, but no blanket. The aircon, we don't have an aircon remote. We had to go request at the reception for aircon remote. You're not allowed to keep your aircon remote. You set it and you give it back. There were no toilet paper. We had to go ask for toilet paper. There's no warm water. The water is one temperature. There's no, the tap water doesn't work. Some of our rooms, guys in our rooms, water doesn't work in their room. What else? Oh, and then the eating, like the eating wall. We go there, we ask for food, they fight with us. We're not allowed to take more than one chicken bone. And I asked them, okay, listen, we are athletes, we need to eat, we need to hydrate, you know, we need to eat. And we asked them and they said, no, go. And then you're not allowed to take chicken and fish. You're only allowed to take a chicken or you're only allowed to take fish. And then I fight with them, like, listen, I need to eat. And then they're, okay, I give you at least two. So they just give me two chickens. And then in the morning, they give me a half an egg or one egg. That's
3: half
2: it.
3: An egg?
2: Half an egg, half an egg or one egg. That's it. You're not allowed to get any more eggs. I am home. I'm home. Man. I'm eating 20 eggs in the morning. 20 eggs on its own in the bulk. Off season now, in season now, I eat like 8 or 9 eggs. I'm only allowed one egg. And then when I was sleeping, I had no blanket. My old roommates, all of us had no blankets. They said we have to bring our own blankets. So, I mean, for all African all African Games champ, putting us in a hostel without blankets, without food, with warm water, we're not allowed to. We're not getting cold water. There's no fridges, nothing. I expected a lot more. I love Ghana. Ghana is amazing. I'm going to explore it now the next week. Me and my buddy, we're finished now, so we're going to explore it for the next week.
0: Okay, and the Abrante no ba kuna the odia tuja no is of unfortunate.
1: So tie no.
0: Areho.
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1: 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post about eye near me koso e wo jumedi na si but bia ai di mi wa so no obi agiska o Obia Jiska, your creative website, is African Games 2026.
0: Yeah.
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1: Obia Jiska, Ashen, or update website. No. Obia Aji, a Yesika, so update a year social media. No. Or update, and Omu Yagiska, no Mugu, my masses are. I don't know, sir.
0: All right, NT, so far, dear Koso, Ewo, Oyokonglu, I don't know, University of Ghana Sports Studio. But then, FIFA under 20 FIFA Female World Cup, Ebe Koso, Ewo Poland, no. Ebe started a year 5th, a year September. 2026 etemu akopem 27th of September 2026 enti ebese ebese eye 22 days ena 24 countries ebe free eye wiase afa na nyina akwakosia na uma compete for FIFA under 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
1: ogo
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0: yeah
1: and mgwasi na dos she say obi antumi nko obi
0: Ghana Black Princesses have refused to leave the Arete Hotel because of their unpaid bonuses.
1: Ay eh asemu obi bobo akwa ejuma amoman no ah oyee entitled say o say den ituanika
0: From February.
1: Bo qualifies. My name will qualify for World Cup. I was who turn the canoe. And also, I just say, Okikem, Emma, we are suffering. You will be a TV, say Ghana, dear. Emma football, yeding. And I say, Yedi, Ubik, Yedi, Emanica, Yediana 24 car, and Sana, Ubu, say, Minister, and I say, Penny 4, Ababe, Yeb, Omon, a car, sir, a year, you know. 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
1: 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maji $5 million from a go face Ghana someone be support a year women's football any Black Queens ya de no sika ne maya mun kan cho mu so ma ba maji bi han so a mu fe ma maye wa no because it's not fair
0: they be say anya say sika no bi no ya de be ma ma no because almost start a qualify
1: Black almost Black Queens and a women's a year can say league no it is sika ne hon ma mu yi say sika ne bi ana me bo because anya fair it's not fair say obi be kwa ko ya adwuma now we qualifies pray womb, few moon a year a injus near my womb. Now we win up fancy camana, we see a young change on change day. Yet, yes, the last time, and also a woman catching, say a year a woman. Omujina ti se Black Stars di eno nti o musika mba ya o mu eden o mu twen madam eye gift your worry e na de sa be ka sa se
0: o no sa time kra no Black Queens no ona na o da o ma no Black Queens ona na o da o ma no na be ka
1: o mu complain o si o mu twen na mu mu de nti Black Stars di eno what be da o mu nyina o mu nye football players o mu nyina anya djuma ba ku na o mu ye ja de nti discrimination never
0: o no o me tell n catch o
1: sisi why she o
0: ah, why is she?
1: I said, "Nasem ne gusu oko." Last week, I think the this week, yeah, 3 days ago, one gusu omo kana sem no. Oh, court.
0: Hey, no, why is she? Oh, why is she? Can you do? Skapu do pa?
1: Nasem petwa.
0: Charlie no, Charlie gana aman fo yekruku.
1: Masa, oman no. Crime scene no. The whole country na a crime scene.
0: Na nti ano na ayampa.
1: Oh, of course.
0: Hey. Oba na timi lutu says kasi skapu do
1: si. Nasem oko court nti e omo gusu. Omo gusu.
0: But I am part of
1: you. Oman no, they were in Mexico, nanye. Because.
0: Nanke se Oman mu hadi, mnyama opposition. Nanke se, anyama ane huna odri.
1: Debi. Very bad. Very bad. Inti, yes, rempeni fo. Emaya no so mu nkufi, ante se hiding. Ye tu o musika inyama omu from February. Me so se sika no, o musika nanye sike biya, Black Queens, Black Senses for sike.
0: Under 20 o nanye sike biya.
1: Ebi sika. I have me so se bit be $2,000 kra.
0: But then finally, we'll be at $5,000.
1: Aha, okay.
0: Now, how much is our man bought from
1: February?
0: February, I know. Say, we'll be at $5,000. Now, Black Stars match back on, and you $5,000.
1: Black Stars, only Eddie Amano.
0: Eddie Amano.
1: On the count, Cassa, Cranny, Tiamano. Go, come on, Omun, Lucy Cranny, a baby yamom. I do, Omuye. Oh, Auntie, Omi, nice idea, and ye. Of course, Auntie, you'll be called Cap. Uber expect so bad thing. Uber could perform.
0: Friday, ya draw neighbor.
1: Swoon. Inti say, your cold cap, no. Nase, or the yedinica, in chani, no conoco, or fimu first runner. One I be blamino. Ubercast was a born as a day. I am come on a mumma day, my money sicker, because my motivatino. Why you must have from February na still nano, just say, or mamma bontian becan. E di moa, meso seca, I do ya ma. February, you bet hand map, you be your World Cup on September, no more World Cup on ni into a Makai, new system. Because in himself, in Black Queens, a year 2016 batch, our moon some cobble match,
0: yeah,
1: Bessine,
0: a come Bessine,
1: yeah, or into a Makai, 2016,
0: yeah,
1: a Bessine, Black Queens team, 2016, omu, a day, omu, Echo Sports Ministry.
0: Now, okay, under 24 career, I'm say another badge be. I'm saying 2015. Omo so musika kam be sine. Omo so ntua da bia omo ba be su.
1: Okape oka sisi e pani e US nchen. Ye ma omo e na start team ni bi. 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Enta ba bi nyi sika ni mu accounts mu nyi investment. Na e den e macho ansan wo yisika na yakwa kom. Eni juma bra ye bo gan hasi wo.
0: Yeah.
1: E bro mo bona analysis fo aye juma be 18 months, 16 months ni be sine. In two, because says yet ya, she can also yet yo.
0: Or come on, and they
1: are good. I bet you a good accounts with the investment. I didn't hear, sir. Teacher for no edgema 2 years in Tianakae. Oberkoy so records, yes, yet Jessicano. Meanwhile, Scanade and Begunipan accounts. Oberkono, no bad Abetiscano, and the Hakuna accounts with the investment. I didn't pa bonny for our memoirs. Yes, I moon chum and my raneka because a almost so much ma a Black Stars are. And Kayanya collapse to cry and constitute a year a Timono and the Bia Crano.
0: No, I look at
1: Sika.
0: Oh, my ship, Bia Sika. And Raya, a Ghana Commercial Bank, Emma, a Black Stars Sikai.
1: 5 million Ghana cities.
0: 5 million Ghana cities.
1: Among you says
0: 50 billion, 7 year canoe. Only a comma, a Black Stars for. We $2 million, not their comma Black Stars. We $500,000, not their comma Black Stars. Nina Black Stars. Black Stars
1: into onye mobo. Onye mobo. And so they be any disco. And I mean tiase no. Nipano e yesika. And I say and hian is high. But debiano, nya swesika. O mu omu hiya samuano, yin fiomo. Uji mwa untiase. All because enye bibiao. Because enko for edin. Enko for benefit to honum.
0: Nti oma protect
1: honum. Inti honi sika ni de aye apu. And so togum kra
0: So be mra.
1: Yeah, because Blasters back Ghana no be both matches are. Ebe nyo bi obe transporting yema.
0: Mm.
1: Ebe nyo bi obe nwe bi hotel no obi obe booking no ni share room. Chese bi chese eye money making machine. Blasters na ye. Enu ti na busa won say adenti na still na no. Yen to me NC proper camping place F my Blasters. Busa won say adenti ya. Because national teams in FIFA for World Money, and that's on national teams. No, and they will be on a camp hotel.
0: Mm-hmm.
1: Senegal, on a camp hotel. I house it a year, Teranga Lions.
0: Sir, I know now canoe. Hotel and Ebequa Cogeno will be 10% room.
1: I'm going to say, obejini die omo a de obe contracting no obi share omo obejini 10% wo honum ye transporting niema omo or logistics na obi be den obi be coordinate obejini die wo honum hotel nso no eye obi ayi no obi ejmo ye nti ono so bejini share makoda honum a me na me linking mu nti mejimi 10% nti ni nyina no e cartel
0: na
1: ye money making machine
0: ye nti ha na ayi omo ye budget bi omo se two training from omo hotel. First day, second day, $5,000. Orefi.
1: I'm so on the church.
0: I'm on $5,000 from a hotel. Baby, I'm on that to Accra Sports Stadium. Adan, I'm on for a table bunaba.
1: I'll be business venture. And you won't say Ghana happy any yes idea. Senegal, Teranga Lions, any a Mayan 17 now. Omu na one a year training facility omu ye. Egypt, and a 20 and a 17. Well, Omunina, a year Salamo, Omunina, one a year facility, Omuko, Mukut, Omuko, House, or Honum. Mali phones, Wesibi, Obia will be Ghana pet your pram honum, because a Bruntino,
0: Omunitem,
1: Debia, a year innovation, your man, a year facelift, your money facelift, sa facelift in Yeda. Yen Yamaka Krebia, yes, yen ye, in 2 months, 5 years, still now, not pram, MET, a year international standard, and I say, a year. Elite level la e bit me hiding a camp people because Black Stars team players no
0: omo koda
1: get me champion mo e pram pram
0: come on
1: be an omo dey eye can say other national teams ne call no ye nya dey ade na eye no
0: emo akra ti I obet me afre abaso o pese o kire wadwen the echo so obet me aba 0551656656 0551656565
3: good afternoon
0: Eba Jeffrey so ka
3: Jeffrey. Okay.
0: 1 plus 1 yenti we.
3: Yenti we. And so the atomic movie. Fed on money, ye. We beat you, say, 4 years, ba, and they are with me a frisson. Obey, and maybe a any. Can you be a use? Shipchen, if Jadia was always was said you. Bassa. Her material said ye de boy home by, and you mabasa, and if a plow, Shadiaco. The Yadian is a blaster, because I said the player Ben Abbo would be a small and penny for anymore.
0: I'm a blaster.
3: That was part of him to meet you far. Yamikao, Nadia Nian, Yamian both, the year was a reason. The Yagana who don't in our Okasasao was possible. If I say, he was in Antichiron, said the Gana Blasa and his force. I am. And you know, Bassa, it is Kedi and in Trocha, maybe Chatoso, maybe you will flow no Abashaw, and the Yagana for a habit. Linia, 1 plus 1 of the many Abri Papa Papa Papa Papa.
0: Okay,
3: Makunu Yaba.
0: Good afternoon.
4: Hello. 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
0: Okay. 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
0: Hmm. 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
4: Ombe ti mati yodi ane. 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
0: Oma anyabi ane.
4: The whole program. The whole NSS program. NSS whole program. 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
0: meda se. Okay, good afternoon sir. Many aboko there boko e fro so ka sa free
5: good you thank.
0: Okay, in there
5: that standing there you enjoy by deep in the you because prayer ta fa fa ho.
0: Hello, good afternoon. Hello. Hello, good afternoon. Hello.
6: Hello, yeah.
0: Good afternoon, Sempo Boga. Yes.
7: This is plan B.
0: Hello, good afternoon.
8: Good afternoon, Papa. Oh, yeah.
0: Mepa Joe.
8: Mepa Joe. Ghana, I'm paying for the year. What?
0: Sana kwa yu.
8: Enki Ghana kwa yani bebe ya mbe.
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8: Oh. 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
0: Akem.
8: A bike gets photo from February.
0: Francis.
9: As in your man, I found Mugwa Yohan and so new.
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9: Was in your man, Mugwa Yohan. Fiat your own suka jumpy, I do ya. And yet, you know, ya, and can send some of my winning number. Yeah, dear, now will be a who I eat room. Oh, on funny, who is said, my dear, for 2 years, we are on protection of our son of my idea. Dina ye kwa ye e nibra samna ye kwa ye na wo di odi adia gula wo pese okuo na wo musu mu kwa nsua uncle boom penny for the master. Then life and sooner. I'm just to buy a AC gun. How would you call a microphone sumo? Now, a Timuka.
0: Okay,
9: and mine now we are seeing that Mugadi.
0: I
9: hope. Who got crying and my name said, in chairs and pipe in there. And yet, almost to come to buy you.
0: It has a power penny case here. Good afternoon.
10: Afternoon, good afternoon.
0: Senior Bocodia. Namia Dumpa. Patro, you're from Soccer, Zafrin.
10: Emmanuel Patro Dansuman.
0: Okay, Ima, Dansuman. Bola.
10: Patro, can you call me? My name, Hano. So when you're joining a great day, and again, I want to do you with your butcher. But I found my pressure because I
0: know soon to know how.
10: We probably have a good job. We didn't know how I last our coaching. 73 years, so let's just get sure. Nana, no, no. Because I wake up and I'm going to be more. I smell me, call your master to him. On sign the team my back so back on your phone the ball back to me the last match your back was up with you free by because in Gracia but you know they beat you that only my country
0: he's
10: a in Gracia with my gun and my one need to say oh mom we are by phone for you to say oh mom when you see apart from black stana my time is kept boom commercial bank and my team much my time
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10: I started to support to blast on my bomb believe you not to come over with them my game boys, my city of Mikan, commands money had no why. Only on rest and energy finally before Ghana, get too much here. Where can someone put down?
0: Made us opening. Good afternoon, sir.
11: Yeah, afternoon.
0: Bibi Abogo.
11: And your better, sir.
0: Makanaki.
11: Yeah.
0: Bozi and you.
11: Okay. Who is there? Ghana follow, that's the Kajusi. No qualify our Hari way, 2.5
0: Okay.
11: Yes. 7 days, one, China for the chair, Ghana, Asia. Nyama Bibri, one actual, not for sale.
0: Not for sale, yeah.
11: Ubako Kingsway, this you were putting. Ubako Ghana House, Ubako Rose Pillet, this you were no atom. I didn't have Ghana for your tita.
0: I just said, and free, and free, and
11: and your politics, and your chrono. I work a block. And your chrono, no boy, and Yanafo. This was what I saw them walk. Oh, and your fair. One hope of ball about Pomuska on my one. Oh, Master, you're the cast of your eye.
0: Mati, Mirazi, Makanaki, Yacha, a brief one. Okay, Eti, and who asked him? I don't know. Okay. Hello.
12: Oh, good afternoon.
0: Afternoon, sir. Badger from say, okay, sir.
12: We have a call.
0: Me who ye?
12: We are on Uncle Country foreign foreign minister. Now on found to Yasha Sanina and next time one cotton name dear.
0: Okay.
12: Madam Wasi.
0: It has opening. Okay. Hello. Okay, come in. I'm sorry, sir.
1: Obi was one.
0: Okay,
1: okay. And then now we're here playoffs in Ebano. They be United any Tamale City. They be in Wakras Sports Stadium. And it's very much bia. Mobile dimpa anti. Be monitor. Anti year catch them penny for. Hosting of a year competitions no. Unto me a Obi and force you and by force. 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
0: Okay, Abuja, yeribesi ha. 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Yeah,

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ya mo bi bia kwa ba we air plan b drive and our sugusu a wotie e from Kofi Annan when me say me bad there na me ni dj was in anam that's a kaya ho up him send on nine bebo na wo kaya ho no na wo join 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wrestling all the relationship tips be bro sometimes I just wanna give up on love I wish I could my ass a pop pop na ewe trending stories ne de emu de de de de de de she she she she she she she

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That's a story of the day. But here with your opinion can. 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So you welcome Plan B Drive. 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

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In the meantime, yeah, it is time for Inside Ghana, Around the World.

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And Yama across Wagana, how? JJJJJ. And Yama air across Wankasa. And Rana. Press conference because so. We put a press briefing. Of course, so I want crying chrome ha. Way a free ASCID for a catch it. Now, press briefing, of course, so no. Opinion. I am Director General of the Criminal Investigation Department. COP Lydia. Yeah, I don't know. Oba opinion, I just say, Nra. Ojina simpie ni apaso a obrifi Ghana for e won sense mo CID for o me di echre a wodi e ho update bae ti me sha si adjust wa natural se me do e kwa sha si if central region me do e kwa central regional 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Now, 2026, ye. And I just said, mama, I'm a son, call, ye. She said, send your old boy, me. And I just said, I'm a naya, I am a yano, a call, ye, no. If I say, old boy, me, I just said, me, you, mama, ye, so. You, mama, no, so, a tomb, pong, a con, kind. Now, according to CID briefing, you know, mama, you can't ask them, try a fetish priest, ye, ye, ye. Our central region and our society are my menu and kujano our bush be more natural say one quarter tia haban bani adie non fembe ya kwan chrene mano send ye womu kodu bush muha o mama mini dikai womu 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It's where the physical Ghana hire from central region to Volta region. Nyasem ketwa me na okasi. 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
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A chese wo mo dan ho a. 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Dabby, Bonin Suma. A be Suma for some time. So I had there. The crew are no Ebebuso. Ebusiami free wa. Namedo Eko Kumase. Na apose if wa kwachin crow for me, you know. Or bad time in a bar. Ewo Kumase. And I feel Bono region so no. We match him rent him you know e wo ho. And I brand say back so awoko social media. Or your influencer CB. Na e din a wo mode friend no e wo social media. Aye so African. So wo Twitter no so dey am gidi say when who trend no. I post if for achi brand say your friend so African yi. Nti krofo ayache omo ewo Kumase ena Bono region ena so African yi kese womu nyina enam ade kro ba akosu nti ne yache omo ningina ena se aposi for tra so African yi American asemi allegedly no kese woni emba bi mo sebi o ade daada ena kese wotwetwa mfoni without their consent. With your tramphone. And I trust what they are to our bonds, what they are to telegram. And I'm sure more I trust I post if why and interest. So African ye. And Baba Wa when you yes and you woman ya. It's answer one woman drobe near the or the androgu woman some money at the and on the nam swa when ya who quine. And you are my year, you are new mobile. We ain't on some video or money at the air. You can say your brand here, your channel. Now, share link no every Australia in a BPM or Ghana. A brand here back one or no, or your Australian citizen. Your channel Australia, ho. I'm in Oka say we're in a court. It's investigations are air course over Australia, no. And on a LED at the Abba Ghana, has say. Abranti a wama chie no yi. I was Australia no. Wama chie no because our nude videos bia we posti wa internet ne so ni adie. Now she nude videos na I am in kwala between 6 and 7 years. And I fe between 7 and 13 years. Na she se woman yina wama ye minus. And I'm suma Australia ho 13 year old bakon. Ano so na ni videos circulate sa. 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E ko community suicide. Nti Australia ho de. E asem no aye serious wo hopa. Ti abrant ya wo gina court yi. 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Nti ya ho no. E na posi fu a e wo Australia. Omo Tracia di abagana said that be video no if we gana ha and I brand here in Sakaya our Australia ho. Now share transactions are akoswa. Natural say Papa Nuchia Skabi Emma Obi and I send Crophobi. Our Ghana Han almost send us our video no Edimano. And I'm so my post if wash as yes a woman yen shimu. So muko PMU Kumaseno. 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
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A Hunsen Sam. I free Australia. Ababi PMU, our Ghana.

neighbor now will free a branty and so open so what on a car no. What dad a branty and a share one one of them. And I would the idea a boy a branty in the trim. A mattress a branty and a collapse here. Our fame woo ye. Now, and I'm saying our person will say evidence, ain't you know? What they are branching on a share car boot. And I would then call Medina Atomic Ho Baby. And I would try just to car anymore. And I trust a branch anybody no emu. I just said, well, she evidence, not a cry. 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Aye, wakote togo ho. 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And I'm saying nipa no esi shi enti no. Body ne kra no omu ntumi e identify body no. 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E ma omo tumi determine yes a brand no ne body no enu ni e. Me no ka sei. A brand ti a tresa wo di sign ni amo ho nsem. I will join you, Koshi Togo. A pussy for a channel. I will pussy for a catch it. Oboa. I'm a trust all my assimimu and shishimu. Plan B 104.5 FM. We share Plan B Drive. And our Sugusu are with you. I'm a do air call evangelist Mama Pat. Nana Grada. I hear General Overseer. For Heaven Way Chapel International. Nana grada na ewie wono so trendy. Sanse wodin sembia betudwa. Wo hwe ni history na sentemu history. Ene nsem na wo kan de a woni ne be ya adwen. Nana grada tra. Stay away from any issuer. Edo ebeko prison. Wo tra away e futuo na odin magana for free of charge o. Free of charge. I say stay away. Oh. Stay away of any issuer. I do ever go prison. Na e hunu bi painti. 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

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And at TGM in a course war. Now TGM in a say a lifetime achievement award no. A comma a year Daddy Lumba. Aye Daddy Lumba. Ah when you're baby crawl. Into one more boy daddy din you know. And I just and a man a full stage. So one more kwaji award no. Now you who you're not just saying the Almighty. The everlasting Ebusia Penyin to Park. 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Ah, wa kwaji award, no. She. Ebusia Penyin to Park. Me and Dino Hua grew. A guy, man. Ebusia Penyin to Park, Jine Mubi. Ah, kwaji award, no. Ah, chasa wa kikan, same crowd, honey, adie. Na, ewe, I hear team legal wives for one member back home. Watra TGM for and as a charter house for. I was a mobana mubichrim. If you are paying to park no, at the end and I watch in a ho. If you are paying to park no, at the end pan and I watch in a ho. Now a ye enqualano, that luma mano, and I omu invite you or more. And I say, if you are paying to park, and I omu invite you no. TRA, a ye team legal wives, member back home. Ah, what day a year Samson wah Samson wah. I said charter house if we where the mum brana mum bechrim. It was your opinion to park a day pan. And I now watch you know a year TGM ho. Omo pinchrim. It was your idea see. The inside gun around the world in this sea. Stories in India Dawson. Along the line of the show, you're the Ningina Abeba. You're the CD, my trying home, you're trying home, actually, say, young Jabwa from Kratwa. If you didn't ha, you try and see my Jabwa from Kratwa, your bar. Jumedia Kinginano, you're the better swammer. Your bus is.

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Or the relationship tips, Brian. 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
1: I see you're too busy for me.
0: FBI 4.
1: Or maybe I'm just busy for me.
0: A detaining or our Netherlands.
1: Ready for me.
0: Mijidi say what it? Won't say yadi anam you bow mu. MP Bakon. Didn't a bar bontain. Aye, Ohene Kwame Frimpong.
1: Oh yeah.
0: MP for Asante Achim North. Aye, our parliament. Ghana Parliament. I miss over the weekend, Okopiemu, Netherlands. NHS, a woman detaining Waho.
1: You can go there if you.
0: Now detain a woman detaining Waho, no.
1: Why I think.
0: Allegedly, no.
1: When I don't
0: really. As a MP, you know, bon. A romance scam. And after money laundering, who sends him?
1: Why I think I love
0: FBI for any DH. I say the FBI for no. Oh my word, pan. JJJJJ.
2: I just wanna come.
0: Timeno Kasadia.
2: Spend every night telling
0: back. Okay, Frimpong.
2: My boyfriend.
0: Mr. Rona Swire shit.
2: Friend jeans, have a baby with my boy.
0: Now share romance come now.
2: My boyfriend, I'll be.
0: Estimates no. About $32 million. $32 million. Tinsensen we know and that one elbow boba. With time, you had break down and adjust just ninging abe bro. In the meantime, there, Yanko Studio B, Estorinos will fear. Na yen in Indian coma, Esther Quaba.
3: Coffee, oh, coffee.
0: Bibiaboko,
3: Bibiaboko.
0: What's the idea, someone, the amba?
3: Oh, Namia dom.
0: Last two queen to me, amba na. On crop one after pan.
3: Oh, men so ma fio mu bebre. Na
0: yami as se or the wo abekayan. Sa busha for Esther Reynolds at Nasi or the relationship tips. And our day Ebrain. Esther.
3: Kofi, answer me call relationship tips no so. As every for munya but my kaka.
0: Sure, woman ya but three.
3: Hey.
0: Oma swai shoe.
3: 1, 2, 3 na edem.
0: Na me cry me can omo ye romance come near the no crank come into quine.
3: Eh, now you saw one said the gem now we say to quack.
0: Come into quine, send me to chrome hand.
3: Eh,
0: me do me sick hand.
3: Cause at least, oh, ha, law and protect you, Kakra. Now we'll be a co yay.
0: Now I ask you, I'm low key, Kakra. So, flashy life now, oh, social media, not dawson.
3: Once this is here, no tension, pressure, now I'm to my boys. Once the pressure, this is here, buckle.
0: So, I'm one of my three attention. Yeah, name the power crop almost cap out.
3: As someone yet did,
0: almost
3: that
0: be almost social media.
3: No, we added in Sunny as a Samoki.
0: As I am quite now. Relationship tips, number the kind of FBI for me.
3: Kofi. So today we are talking about things not to tell your partner in order to save your relationship.
0: Things not to tell your partner. You should join your Facebook. Facebook join here, and I just say. Join the conversation, you know. Jam message waho. Never kind in an idea, ma. Esther.
3: Yeah.
0: Now, are there things not to tell? And you want to say transparency.
3: Transparency is key, mum. But nyamabi waho eni ehu eni tayo.
0: Ti mo nyamabi a.
3: Ah.
0: Eni se yaka.
3: So wa unim se wu nyabi omune die.
0: Ah. Okay. My uncle, yen sha se ni uncle na.
3: First of all, excessive details about past relationships. Sharing intimate details or comparison about how romantic a previous partner was breeds insecurity and jealousy.
0: Okay, yentrim. Find one here.
3: Sharing
0: first sentence. No.
3: Sharing intimate details or comparison about
0: Dabby. From the start.
3: From the start. From the top. Okay. Excessive details about past relationships.
0: Okay, now she say. When our partner or why relationship are a criminal, and who here?
3: Oh,
0: so Baba Shemu details.
3: Ah,
0: Obet me out, boss. So, and community greetings, no near the
3: import your members or crunch.
0: I know they're true.
3: Oh, me import your members. So, Nasa, I was not catching me anything
0: because Obet me, I just told that one person.
3: Oh, that be no one come
0: out. What's the why? I never see you now. Now, dream.
3: Aye,
0: it's in a moon here.
3: It's a moon here, yes, Ramo. It's here for. Mwejaya and manin ko bibia si wo bia na mfaye ho
0: si wo pass
3: mfaye ho manin ka wan kan tre me kra nya hwe
0: ti ase yan
3: irrelevant crush or temptations telling your partner about every person you find attractive or who has hit on you can provoke unnecessary doubt. Can provoke unnecessary doubts.
0: Not just
3: a crash.
0: Hey. Oh, a crash. Yeah. Now catch your partner and say, hey, we cry, I'm a crash. Oh.
3: Hey.
0: We cry, and I'm a celebrity. Crash. So that's something that I'm person to cry.
3: Hey, now, oh, Kofi Annan, I'm a crash. Now, Kofi Annan, no pan. Now, oh, catch the bema. Oh, she be me. I catch her as a young bema. How?
0: Oh, and no.
3: Mm-hmm.
0: Oh, dear, my mama in
3: can. Ka.
0: Min ya se mo.
3: Ka, unya se.
0: Eh, no. Mm-hmm. Oye mature da. Mm. Unya sa.
3: Hey.
0: Oye mature pa. Yeah. Untumi shwa opati ni nimi.
3: Oh, daddy.
0: En kan chene se, ena mewa crash wewe so. Hey, hey ena wewe di odresse kre ane kume.
3: Oh.
0: What are you trying to tell your partner?
3: Dada, onu jwa nyeni pa na.
0: Like, yeni, ube tu mienya crash. Ma manisha utrim.
3: Manisha utrim.
0: En kan chene wo partner. No?
3: And besides, if even if you are in a relationship, what do you need a crash for?
0: I'm not sure. Esther, I want to encourage you to open up to your partner. And yes, your car say, you know, feel free to open up. Now which them say na can you no cry no me me ex boy ni yeshia na o yesay no yesay no adin and your yesay yesay asan kwa no ho no yesay
3: na me hu sister bi na na topa and so we can hear to you
0: nko for how you know when you na again ko ja no na boy ni ko ja na o say na me boy ye jam ni ge jam na nsem hu a odi be say no ja
3: oh wait here for yesterday mo this time ye mpesa ye pesa relationship bi aye intact ye mpe insecurities bi aye
0: mama partner's peace of mind. Just in the pages, and by just in the door soon.
3: Men put their man car. Obeka can movie be as a man, they mean himself movie. Air cost to go. Now, when put dear, over cow body count at your partner, Eddie.
0: Body count.
3: Now,
0: only said a funny thing to say. Partners be a home beside.
3: Yeah, oh, man car.
0: Partners be a home beside. And I don't get it. Like, why do you want to know?
3: Who
0: person on home body counts on an eye day?
3: Asamiya.
0: Okay, say 33,000 and now we're in a day. Now we're in a day. What the hell? Now we're drinking. So I say 33,000. Now we could be say a day. Who could be a day or home? Obi, maybe say maybe America 50,000.
3: Hey, a day.
0: Aye. So who could say? Who could say my mom number?
3: Kofi.
0: Who could say my mom number?
3: 50,000 a day.
0: Eh.
3: Ah.
0: So we said they have my number. Me pa chwa san sem ni yembisa. Sure ba. Yembisa ni body count.
3: Dabi. Ne chum miya.
0: Ne si oba age cry yembisa. Uko bisa body count.
3: Eh? Eche mwa mane unko yasremu. Me.
0: Oba ane na open and na unhiya ni body count.
3: Ayo. Ah. What's that? Recently, yeah, me name's a old car and some name names are back. Couple be a warrior, a co, and pensem, who because.
0: TikTok, I know.
3: Aha. Because all Baba wire and all catching a new crew set or your lesson.
0: I was an untin among men come was inside alphabets in the army and show us untin among come was.
3: Aha. But once I knew it, I'm in your magic and Mr. Mo, you might be keep it to yourself.
0: Yankoso.
3: Uh-huh. Private insecurities of your partner. Bringing up a partner's deep insecurities or past mistakes that cannot be changed can be destructive to their confidence and trust.
0: That's what I say. And yama be a mistakes be our partner, I hear from the past. What I can was them, they be a conversation, be an hour is here. I had a confidence.
3: Oh.
0: It sounds so hard to trust.
3: Because I did what nyaye wapao trust. Oh, me nye biyo.
0: And I'm a trust on a cash show. Now every single minute now.
3: Oh, dear ba.
0: Oh, dear ba. Every single minute now. Oh, dear ba. And on a hard drink. Tibushia monshe.
3: Yes, Ramon. Keep it to yourself. Bad news that causes unnecessary distress. While honesty is key, sharing discouraging news that cannot be changed and only serves to ruin a partner's day or well-being can be insensitive.
0: Fine, BM.
3: Okay. Bad news that causes unnecessary distress. While honesty is key, sharing discouraging news that cannot be changed or only serves to ruin a partner's day or well-being can be insensitive.
0: What's that, Mesri?
3: Mm-hmm.
0: In 70 be wahwa, what can you can't take them back?
3: Yeah.
0: Yeah. In 70 be wahwa, what can and from the co?
3: Huh?
0: Akroma the co.
3: Oh.
0: Unto me, unto Akromadiko fan, send the Amra Dukayan.
3: Ah,
0: Akromadiko, unto me, and Sanko fan Babak.
3: Unto me, Shabbe, Menim Park, I send a woe, Oyabema.
0: Tino, assembly a woke in piano. I was a sebi, you would dream whom you
3: know.
0: Eh, he and yet you will know a barbon.
3: Oh, you can't take
0: me a patrol, dear.
3: Oh,
0: wait me a chair sign.
3: Oh,
0: but say, at all, Barney Trim, at all, Berman,
3: it's him with the lie line.
0: A bad dream.
3: Lie.
0: A free memory, no. As I ain't even fancy.
3: And see, where am I? I'm a personal one, and we see. Miss Ramu, a tier four. A yana, certain family informations be should be kept to yourself because our rear relationship, oh, and your relationship, our rear, oh, no, quite what ten. And mind you, oh, partner, you nipa.
0: Yeah.
3: If you be answer men's so. But on Kwan and I mean, mammy, you say, and I mean, papa, you say, and I mean, mamma and papa, you're mut saying, or me, I'm saying, or me, I'm saying, or me, I'm saying, who could room na a beer? Bearmanica say, okay, Nanya, I wouldn't want your family to visit us. Infitias, you know, the castle, oh, I dream a Huntian, yes, but Wabusia, Wabusia, won't you mean to a munchman? Into please. No matter the situation, we bush here and yakra, that's the same family.
0: Not just in a nutshell, no. We bet me account, but save information.
3: Save information, no.
0: Save the information.
3: Watch now, information. Some information, I demand assemble.
0: Obey you, sweet.
3: Obey you, see against you. I be catching as I will crack. I say we bush here and see kabi enim na oden. I say we will crack. I say so them ma oba na na say we bear man cry. There's no need they'll give you that respect.
0: Say one, what tone?
3: Aye.
0: No what tone?
3: Why sell out? What tone? We bush here and see. I'm mobile now. I'm be catching cry. I say we offer the man like but they should cry.
0: Say no need receipt no. What tone? Hundred ma receipt.
3: Yeah, ma receipt for. Into coffee.
0: Okay, sir. Obe chiado fo bi mo ana.
3: Ah, mi chieti e fo na.
0: Eh, na o ne o si Ghana ha na we ye no.
3: Ampacho on clock.
0: Fetch
3: your
0: camera no na Facebook
3: for. Clock it.
0: Eh, Esterenos. And ye baba ye na ne o si de. Enya sem to 12. Na ntimusha ne o si ntin si amut mi si ade.
3: Oh, yes.
0: Mu si ade.
3: Mi si ade mi ye aduane mi ye bibia.
0: Oh, wow.
3: Sa de no, the more we ye, the more na o ye get o get used to.
0: O get
3: to.
0: Oh. Emma, ye jimudi. 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

Nancy, I'm a cost story of the day in a sono. Yeah, share the brighter side of life. And of one, they won't do on my birthday. Madame Grace Wheeler. Madame Grace Wheeler and their birthday. And we show happy birthday. Mr. Bernard Buedu. From Dan Suman. And their birthday, Mr. Bernard. Happy birthday, Nkomao. Steven Ankra. Utie Frikophobia. Wayfree, I am Mrs. Ankra. Ho. I see young wish you happy birthday, mano. Then you're ready, JJJJ. We see you with Chikra. Ah, about Kodoma. See, on that note, one day your birthday, Biano. 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Drive Time Crew, Ningina. Yeah, we show happy birthday. I say, have a good one. We trade you on Ponyan Coupon. One shroud. No one

0: Stoneboy featuring Alisa, Halle, understand. It will show me the story of the day, bro. Now, story of the day, yeah, and draw pastor be an award trend, yeah. Now, according to pastor, no, Oshia lady be true, ne colleague pastor. And I trust, one more shot, say, one more can end the fire. Now, a fire, no, not just say, was some worry. Now, Scassam, now, could you be a walk a crack? Into one more G loan. Now, Obano, and I trust, what didn't pay slip near dear Eddie G loan. 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
1: 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Mm-hmm. 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
1: Yes.
0: Ba wo ni pay slip ni. So say so for your mom pay slip. Yes. 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
0: 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Nti oba no no oba no no de ne krata akoje. Nti wo ni din mu.
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0: Oswano, Pastor Nosmano, Omunina,
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1: See, Obano, Mimi, as yours on Ranope. Cause I know one now, Pan,
0: Obabi, and wow, I have a castle, Ujawa,
1: Dabio,
0: said the Nijin, Ajawa, the Jari, and
1: Dabio, and I ate ye. I didn't know why I live here, and Cardia came put no
0: young continent home.
1: Aya, and I didn't know when you will be a watching power is also for us of one who's all been on home.
0: Once I saw for maybe more. It's as I say, a bomb, and your friend,
1: clericals,
0: yeah. Aha, you had a bomb, I was so worried. Until you know, when you know, no more trouble, boy, who are Barney here, and somehow I do.
1: Bana, me,
0: so there was a sophomore,
1: Muncha, because Oban one now.
0: My uncle, man, so we shall miss out, join the conversation on now with your boy, I mean, see, sophomore in your ban, wine and ask a man, 0551 656565 0551 656 6656. Hello, good afternoon. Hello, good afternoon.
3: Yeah, Kofi.
0: Kofi Ghana?
3: Yeah, no, pa afternoon.
0: Hey, pa, bibi abo call?
3: Yeah. Bibiabo ko na munso e.
0: Nyame adom ye ho ye pa ma minti o.
3: E na ma tene mo nyuma pa mo bo.
0: Yesu ye da se. Pa minti o. Hello pa.
3: Ai ko peso mu be ma nani ma se keke. 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
0: Oh sa.
3: On pe no.
0: Na pa on pe na nka.
3: O so fun su nya na yire.
0: Mm.
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0: an. 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Okay. 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Na mi shawo. Madam and you are fit understand. 0551 656565. Hello, good afternoon. Hello.
3: Kofi.
0: Hey, Kofi Gano.
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2: 0.4
3: points. 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Oh, Kofi, money, Juma. Oh, Kofi, we are there. We are there. We are there. We are Kofi.
0: Minya.
3: What if I'm in town? I'm in Ghana. I'm in Ghana. I'm going to be a man. Where do you go for Sanabay?
0: Hey, are you Kofigana? But I say,
3: but I'll say,
0: Miras Miniabema. Hello, good afternoon.
4: Hello,
0: me Patro Dini, baby, I'll cast a free.
4: Francis, let's have free wooden go.
0: Okay, my auntie, what gentry?
4: Hey, what's up with your just career? Making way up, papa.
0: Hey,
5: land BFF.
4: Hey, my auntie, what's up with your
0: ah, nothing. I didn't amount to you. And you're not here where they know.
4: Money just come in. Also, Bonuja.
0: Hey, be a body, Mr. Ah. Are you amount to you out there, Martin? That we are born so full of city in Budia. Hello, good afternoon.
6: Good afternoon, yeah.
0: My patch, what do you need, baby? How can I free? Patch, what do you need? Patch, what do you need? Patch, what do you need? Hello, good afternoon. Hello, good afternoon. 0551 656565 0551 656 656. Hello, good afternoon.
7: Yeah, good afternoon.
0: Me patcho odini baby, how can I free?
7: Pastor Ephraim Dennis, we can from Adenta.
0: Okay, Adenta. Mami tell what you trade, Dennis.
7: Okay, I so somebody to Jared here, Minisha Mekomba, Megasana was and Kakami.
0: Okay, it was Japanese tea. Francis say, or was Symbia, Opposite Odi to Janti, for her set, Nonati, or Chanana, Odia. Francis, here too.
7: Oh, Pacho, Dennis.
0: What say?
7: Dennis.
0: Ah, Dennis. Yeah, Dennis, my auntie, too, now. And then, 0551 656665 and all your office line. And to watch, I say, our story be our person here discussing our on story of the day. No, we'll be to me after 0551 656665. Did you say winya? In the meantime, they may call back to the phone calls. Hello, good afternoon.
8: Good afternoon,
0: Francis Akwaba.
8: Eja.
0: Bibi Aboko.
8: Yes, I don't know what's
0: there. Nami Adon Boko. Mami Tia wa Adrian Trewa Sin Wihon.
8: Yes. Mota di biya me boy Soban.
0: Aye, pepe.
8: Then I'm going to make a message and I'm going to say the media men pay.
0: Hmm.
8: Then I'm going to say the media. Adia Obani was to let you read it. Then I'm going to say the media.
0: And she say, no, my pastor ni to yana.
8: Baby.
0: Ayo. May I see Bibri Francis? Hello, good afternoon.
9: Hello, good afternoon.
0: Me patcho odini baby, how can I say free?
9: Me patcho me di mebo, me kata fi ashaman.
0: Mebo o bibi aboko.
9: Yami a bim bibi aboko.
0: Oni e de, ma inti o.
9: Be ma no, so ye nini ya o. Kam di me tu kwa yon kwa kwa bute. Se mi yon kwa ba no kwa ma. as some for front some men say we won't be a presser. We won't be a presser better than so. I say, Bushia for your nominee to coin. And yes, sir, over some crew.
0: Now be our own chair and a cow sitting to coin.
9: Now, won't power, and now, Obi Tawari. Obi, so mau. Let me give you say, yes, so now, so can I hear then? On any question, I need your much matter, Tata. Now, we can hear your idea with Nanny Nate, no. Just in Kamania, 1 year, and I send Kanyim for money, checking Kubitia.
0: Ma men wan yade yedawan se yamen kam ho na mun yejmo. 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
1: Yeah.
0: I say obi afa wo trend no.
1: Sa na tie pepe.
0: Nti no munyina mo se masofo ni ntua.
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0: Say den.
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0: Ode ma mi ntua ko la. Hello, good afternoon.
2: Good afternoon.
0: Me pa cho odini bebia wo kasa free.
2: I'm not watching it every time.
0: Nana, my auntie, what drink?
2: Yo, na. I'm visiting this panel. Oban, what is the plan? I saw for nine and another man.
0: Oban, dear, when should I cast some potty?
2: Ah, any enough idea. Niggas or no, or call one another one's I'm a dear. Scandia, or so for the Jacqueline, no, yes, or so for papa.
0: Hey.
2: Oh, Jacqueline, what bring you? Ah, and some food's up a good man, you might say.
0: Hello, good afternoon.
5: Afternoon.
0: Me patcho odini baby awu kase free.
5: I'm
0: lying
5: you,
0: Brian, we be able call.
5: We be able call
0: me. Yele nyame ase my auntie o.
5: Brian,
0: Bushio bet me a boy romance. Yako, hello, good afternoon.
10: Good afternoon.
0: Me patcho odini baby, I'll cast a free.
10: Mato me dindi, Papa Cash.
0: Papa Cash?
10: Yeah, the only Papa Cash back on town.
0: Where do you say me, Yami Behuna Cash, no man a bomb or me home?
10: Oh, sir.
0: Amen. Cash, shall wait, Mr. Al calls and you to me in Fabium. I am ran out soon. See, did you make you know AC? It'll be the assay. Mom of free in Iada Moise. Mom with you, Jumedian in Iada Moise. Your friend Kofianan. Let me send me by many DJ was in an arm. What's here with your opinion car? Slide, try go Facebook. Leave you at the end of the road. Give me your love and you know it's safe. I see me feeding in the ha. A band of send you made here to your soul. Miggy has something with the sweet and ginger. She never gets it mad. I hear this, you know. Session, who's here? Trade down point and go point yard. Don't worry, be since she had a crowd. Bye bye.

0: countries. Certain positions people are there because of their merit, not appointed by politicians, and they work and serve well. Look at our security agencies. Purpose of the ruling party, ruling government. And so they are not able to open their mouth, even arrest thieves who ride public cars and are fed by the states. People who earn more and better, well salary and free benefits, occupying official houses.
1: This is Plan B.
0: With chauffeurs driving cars.
1: Five.
0: Benefits come in thousands. They steal the most in the country. Go around the prisons when we go to give communion and pray for them. We are Google. We are Ponchi. Some remand for years, and yet those who openly steal and plunder walk our streets. What kind of society is?
2: What will be different between the special prosecutor's office and whatever office of law enforcement? And the reason why I agreed to accept the nomination is that this is a new office. Corruption has done so much damage to this country. In the conflict resolution, it is called structural violence. It's an invisible violence that kills millions without anybody seeing it. Taking millions of cities for oneself under illegal circumstances deprives people of good health, education, and all the developmental facilities you can give. So what I want to do is to be able to set up a credible institution with a credible culture, which will be able to block the leakages and the seepages. If I'm able to do that, I don't care even whether I am not able to prosecute anybody. And part of the law says that it is preventative, that if we succeed, we won't need foreign aid. I will say, with knocking my chest, that the amount of seepages and leakages at the ports, if we were to close them, our budget will not need foreign assistance.
3: The Church of Pentecost is over 3.1 million. About 10.38% of the Ghanaian population. And we have brought in 15,000 signatures. I believe that this is significant enough. If they give us time, we can even bring 2 million. Yeah, just to make a statement that this bill, we support it 100%. And so we are praying for the parliamentarians to make good arguments. They should know that there is a creation. This is a sovereign state, but the whole world is a sovereign state with a ruler. And then the one who created us reserves the right to tell us how to behave. If we leave the right to behavior in the hands of the creation, then soon every lifestyle will be shielded by law. Till we have some anarchy state, lawlessness in this nation. Now, if you want to have sex with a beast, I say it's okay. If I want to have sex with a pig, it's okay. If I want to marry my daughter, it's okay. If I want to have sex with a tree, it's okay. So where are we going? So the issue is not about rights. The issue is about morality.
4: Because we live in a world where we are told we are the leaders of tomorrow, and the politicians of the day have ensured that that tomorrow never comes. Let us today tell the politicians of the day that the tomorrow they have been talking about is today.
5: We live in a continent today where, as the young man has said, our young women upon attaining puberty cannot afford sanitary pads. But our public servants have iPads which they do not know how to use. We live in a continent today where our leaders who preside over our health sectors have no faith in the health sector. When they are sick and their families are sick, they run away to seek treatment in Germany, in France, in the United Kingdom, in South Africa and India. Even our health ministers don't have faith in our health department. We live in a country and countries today where the political leadership have no faith in the education sector. They bring unto us what they call free primary education or universal primary education, but they can never dare take their children.
6: As you, you're banned. Omo amuchi omo galamse no omo atu omo yebema omo amnesty no omo asaba.
1: Okay, then I asked him if he had ever been offered a bribe before.
7: You mean as president?
1: As John Mahama.
7: As a human being?
1: As a person.
7: Any human being in the world would have encountered, you know, corruption in a way, one way or the other, either being offered a bribe or a bribe being demanded. From you. What you need to do is to put yourself in a position...
1: Mr. President, did you take it?
7: No, I haven't taken a bribe.
8: But even to think about it, it doesn't... It just questions who are making these policies. This is what happens, that when you've mismanaged the economy into this hole, then anything sounds great to you because you don't have any option. You see what I mean? And this is the problem, that anything that is taxable, that can feasibly be taxed, they are trying to impose taxes on it, increasing withholding taxes on withholding and so on. All of these are hurting. They are hurting the economy. These taxes are hurting. And therefore, you are not going to get the growth. And when you don't get the growth, you will not get the revenue. And when you don't get the revenue, you go back to increasing taxes to get the revenue. And then you are in a cyclical...
9: But I can tell you, as my colleague, Deputy Minister said, we are not going to the IMF. Whatever we do, we are not. The consequences are there. We are a proud nation. We have the resources. We have the capacity. Don't let anybody tell you. Like when Joshua, Caleb, and 10 others went to spy on the promised land, and only two of them came to say that we can do it. And the 10 went around the community, murmuring, you can't, We are not people of short sight, you know, and we have moved on. Okay, so let's think of us as who we are, a proud, strong people, the shining star of Africa, and we have the capacity to do what we want to do. If only we can speak that one language and ensure that we burden share in the issues ahead.
10: Get the industrial piece. So you have ministers in the government have been performing like this. And if they are performing like this, what is the reason why a president is just going to take his green ink and say, we'll be trying with you? There are others. Say, and so many are necessary because there are several people who have left my government, which I removed from the government. There are people. Neil Biano won my first term or no second term or whatever, or that's what. But there are some of them, some of the longest

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Billy Kale Wholesale and Information Center. And so, Ewo Gakope, Yabay Akutoshi number 2. Sapa Manin in Potemono. Afei Prophet Agrippa Information Center. And so, Ewo Zenu, Sunday, Naya Prophet Birthday. Eti Mande Ure Mono say, Oh, Hine Wan Washeme. 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And confirm Mount. Authority of God Information Center, and so Ewo Ejumako Ban. Afe Mama Millicent Granicobia Information Center, and so Ewo Teacher Mante. Yesumo Information Center of Infinimantemo. And Afe Light Sounds and Information Center, and so Ewo Obusuma Sikra Pem. Eriko. Eriko Information Center, and so Ewo Edukro Yaududu. Wadosti Ventures and Information Center. And so Ewa Kata Mansu New Bridge. When we now be at any other affiliate baby. Then we now say enumere Mamicha Kobi phones were Tama Committee 2. Kobi Chan and other mommy catching another sim my fenno dodo and attending catch. Sounds in a way near Bema Kofi Yesu or Figana Momaha. Oh, it's like when we in check us here and call and famo bibia. So you have to not say Freddy can be a cabin from Tintin woman or so www.anbfmonline.com. So now and some way, dear human, it to be Eddie B. Ababa Sumanuchri letter to the president, but you are welcome.

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Eti, candidate in Bacon, so after you funu, and so El Honomity, and no, any as some more PM Pambi online.com, no soa, and also Ubenya, and so El Honmo, Yaro Hosempa. Ken West, you have you see, Ken West name, names Professor Christian, Ejare as Vice Chancellor, next Vice Chancellor, and Yapaono as the next vice chancellor, Professor Christian Ejare, or no, and be a Yapaono for Frokra. Just so senior high technical school student, four others reminded for defiling 14-year-old girl. 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Onu se siye din tum. Just look at this. Anyway. Audit without consequences is theater. And the professor do do next year. Say, ya ya auditin. 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At the end of the day, and so what? 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Nemo mobi a sebi ori akoko, kuyu obi akoko re. 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So sad wa mai muha. Second time in a year, Dada Santi Achim North MP has been arrested abroad. Enti, enonso dono. Andrea, marashibu jano, enam the Speaker of Parliament, so dekra tababu enti konfemi yesampa. Papa no machi no. For the second time, owo, Netherlands aburichi memu. Enti, no. Now you hum, and I'm hearing say yes, and I'm dream. But at the end of the day, the speaker confirm say yes. Asamno, eh, no kure pa ya chere se kuntumpu ebia enim ya cheno for the second time. Ewo horrible. 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

0: Right, so ma yanko yenim ewo and samnumu ewei letter to the president no emu. 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
1: This is plan B.
0: Galamsey 4.5. 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I said I send a video. 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And tell you me to roll such challenge with your man for a woman. I am for a woman. You two challenge with your mamma. You two challenge at your man for a woman. Say, Mumbo Modin say, in so any galam say no, of course, won't put them on potemono. I am for money, never see from Negalam say me to me to us. If you say, Man Penny and Agent say, state of emergency or the baby because 2 minutes, yeah, dear man, no, on she didn't want 2 minutes, yeah, dear man. Who to me, Eddie Amano? Into so yanning kakran kakran in da, nan mos nam krum, na tip off near de ma, any idea. A breast state of emergency between we be a nanka, ye adian to a channel. My penisi debida on one and anno kaye, and ne or samboa. Inja him for mumba modding. Namu form munain si form. Namu crab would ya mumu drabble cradu. And none matin kunya. A woman who be a yahoo way to Galamsey, Mujabu crowded to Mujabu Mujabu Galamsey, mu Monsa, and sooner ya to know. Mut to inform name see from M. Yen to Galamsey, see or memoir. Until we are challenging an anomaly and Kunya, me a yahoo dwa, ye to Galamsey, say Mumba Martin, Mufamu name see from, said the attempt for Hinaka. Ene ne mrenti ene ne maba wo kromo yina aka no musum mbo modin se galamse no mo ba hwe ne bi embe o mem ho udi ni bebi ofrefi. Yes sir. Eja prosper pocho with them
2: galamse se na yesa na ye nim se. From the very beginning, traditional and indigenous, yeah, from yeah, citizen, and I say, I hear for traditional chief, or who was to me, papa, papa. Of late, a change of politics, I have thanks, I have said, yeah, you were chief, paramount chief, me na him for no more, so I'm not sorry, I'm not sorry, I'm not sorry. He gave me the he. But he just offered me, say, be no there, daddy, still, I'm not going to get you, I'm not going to get you, I'm not going to get you, I'm not going to get you, I'm not going to get you, I'm not going to get you, yeah, we there, your father, he are by a non-politician, and he for no more, I'm not going to get you, when I don't know, so we're going to get you, I'm not going.
0: Men sumida se we didn't even offer fee.
3: The chief of staff.
0: Elias Begbese.
3: AKA the sleeping.
0: The Bunsam Jim man. Ain't you?
3: A chinamic cobble Sam Jopepepepepepe. Oh, you need to know. That galamse issue. Ubet me up for voter origin. I call it Sagan and Zena. No way. Yes, I'm in phone. I'm in Pinemao. But yeah, niya. Eh, Ghana for. Opa se agu. Obi animasi. Because here are him for no is so more. Galamse issue eh na musu. But me se ye papa President Mahama. Now is now. Ya bre. State of emergency. I don't know here. Because put me state of emergency to Galamse issue to Syria. Many over Ghana for what catch say Galamse issue no usu no hu bi as a president. So yes, sir, papa President Mahama. Tell me to say NDC penny bi or Ashanti energy and it's and it's to be sir papa no President Mahama. She look to first. Yes, so a state of emergency. Yeah, yeah, papa, papa, assign.
0: We didn't even be offering fee. Yes, sir. ABC, one in your form, Pedia Mami. Okay, thank you.
4: And then you put them so all by
2: and the MPP in Fuji, or more Chicago, I have part you heard Juma. Any Tinibian Castle called Bessicadi, but we won't go to Galamuseno, but then come after Mancaso. But you can name me the catch your old fish to say Galamuseno, Kosuo, me, Infa Hippano, me, the kind of place I am for Nunu Mubi. Mahamas of the program so fun shining for Nunsa because won't you mean by a Briha over two galam say Briha down question that you're down question and you mushy? Won't you back up a mem of a my honey? It's question kufu and you mushy. Oh, I told me catch your media chum, the media maker, I have for look the home betting in Kotum.
4: This is
2: I am for new.
0: Woman to me, a young star. Made us say, would you be
5: your oh, prophet, prophet, and Satan's aggression.
0: Eat you, prophet.
5: I hear from all what's one prone to carry to my yard. What I get one come home, but one should be our sorrow, so I hear one too. Oh, memoir, God is saying, one catch one too. A boa, Mansuto, a boba, and Yamayama be brave, boa, and my spirit. But that's one too, sir. Say, a memoir, Taco Fogia, and I see with you. Take this crumple. To am in Frida, Rubu, and Babu of your Dumaya. Oh, my God, take it down with Bian Noite. And I hold it down for a soon missile. You say, kill your national. It is all one you call one that go to a demo. But just a cotia, that's what you are. That's what you got for you are. I have to wait. I'm shallow. Okay, try and kill everything. King, thank you.
0: Wouldn't you have your free fee? 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
6: me se mu generalist na him na mama na na do into me ntia se ana wa ma na ka bu bo ni fa na ntia on bo tadi problem ba so generalist for mu mu mun ba bu bo ni pa ni di se mu bo ni na ya ma concert in Accra na o di akọta so akọta so ata ti be da wu kotu gold ru o so. Because who free you? Who near that you? Any amount of concession will crack. And now they are caught. Kafu had not heard this, my mumber. Who can continue away? Who the cock who are hearing? No, he's not past that. Shamma, that is not all because who is the more? Who better than Walker? And those are friends. It's anti in it. Who are hearing out for foul, but I know of our police station. No, it's 2 years old. If you are changing it back to my bar.
0: I'm going to be a little bit.
7: I am a chairman. Good board. She see how many galam say for in the Juma. And she say, yeah, baby, good galam say, dear. You are Mahaman, you will be to be a jay. Now, I'm not going to be a Cassia him for nine, another time, nine for new memoir. And then Mahama, that time that they were all born, and the Mahama, another time, they're not the Bobby.
0: Sam Renina, no, not catch the Cassia him for no.
7: May catch you, say, you are Mahama, Bano Bay, and one map for who or Hineke now. Or by for the eight years. Or you know, many need to be told back 1 billion. Who are out that hospital out here? Could you who are painful? No, who here? Mugano. So, at your ne yiri ti mi ti ti kato bag bag bag wo de sign no keke 1 billion
0: mo de me yedi mo ti e wa o
7: o de find out no attack box side Ghana box side you do e di amai jani mahama e ne be mahama e ma kwe ka so mo di tam now o drones now o ba e beto ya yura ma mi aba o ko ba e ko wo ohia mo ja drones ni o ba e wa bi twam that's a mahama care no you don't care or on care who about open for now or care and then and yana mahama baby akunya we did 2 months na the bagada boxing from America for beji ska go on bottom and the man we know on you and this your buy me on so what so I'm sorry I'm see doom so my can I mean not meet your mom to see you do light one with you buy you a mahama buy and one more for oba for Ibrahim mahama and then ma
4: this is Plan B
7: 104.5. Or go back 1 billion. Let's go. And to 1 minute, you know, 1 minute, you know, agenda 1 hour, or agenda 1 hour, how betting this assume a complete, what's it, Mahama care, Mahama care. I'm the one who buy a brand new CC agenda 1111. I be crying machines, Guma, as one who pretty, and one who yet,
0: but I'm saying now.

0: Right, ebusu amayen fancy na yenko ensem no mu ene enumre ensem ahodo no egu apono so a enumre ye gba wuram na you're a Christian from NDC abetina se onkro fo abo mechis ha ene ma shada na me ko fa ndi MPP ni ba ene me kra me MPP ni ene wa ba akwa ba
1: 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very big good evening to you. Nama fa akwanya weso, nama chia, Honorable Linda Obiniwa Okulu, the Greater Accra Regional Minister. Ene nijuma pa AODA, Ediabua, Greater Accra Region, in terms of sanitation, women empowerment and so on. Basically, no. I will start like this. Me ni anumbi eba line no so ebe ebe keka insembebre about say John Dramani Mahama, His Excellency the era Lordina Mahama at the 1 billion at the ato bag. I want to say, let me say one of your callers. Yes. I deal, you know, if we are putting issues on board, no, we should be very mindful of the kind of information we put out there. Because Obibeti is the same way, say, you know, Wafa Edia Yasem. Now, okay, can't. Or the Belko Jum, or the Belko Fenisai. 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whether amanyoku a anase bi no
0: yeah
1: 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And then just after some few hours of this particular comment, no, ye mami e babonting e de e chop pack e see e de baby to dra emma all media houses e fire emma e can wansem ain't this a semna ba na se apology aba. Life goes on. We make mistakes as human beings. 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the second coming of John Dramani Mahama coming to rescue Ghana and resetting Ghana. No, sir, it bet me about payama DNA. We need hospitals. You hear a suku a dying papa, you hear a quine papa. These are the basic but important needs of every single Ghanaian, regardless of your political colors. Ain't he a best friend? And so far, so good. We have seen 100% commitment and dedication towards this particular basic but important needs of the good people of Ghana. Say, you share a coin as a moa. You did you may be by your friend Big Push. Big Push, a initiative be a yay. A crowning na yen quantum pono, ye bet three mu, near she mukina. Baby, a quaint any no, ye bed and ye bet ye a quaint. Ain't he way any near ma a banny ye say a ba a quaint ye moise moa. The road sector has seen a massive boost whereby the whole country, all the regions are uplifting in terms of road infrastructure.
0: Okay.
1: And I want to commend the road minister. He is a man of his words, and he has demonstrated capacity in his ministry. So far, so good. He is touring all the construction sites across the country to assess the state of these roads. And sometimes he goes to a particular site, he expresses frustrations. Sometimes too, he also expresses joy and happiness. Ningna is due to what the state has switched the contract or progress of work is going. So we should commend the road minister for that particular human zoke. If not for anything, an NDC, an MPP, a CPP, a KPP, GUM will pass through that particular road. So let us support our government institutions and appointees so that they succeed. Some few weeks ago, we saw, say, John Dramani Mahama, His Excellency, El Lanchi, the free primary healthcare, which is a policy bia, yedia ba, ebabe, kenyai, ayareshe, getting healthcare closer to the people. Oh, any kina? Yeah, yeah, campaign. You tutu.
0: First thing, I'm coming item. No, so
1: okay. Yeah, tutu. Quite be brave.
0: Yeah.
1: Some communities are still there that do not have accessible and motorable roads.
0: And then water. So water can home.
1: Absolutely. And see, a woman here says, some of you also definitely they need to receive healthcare. How do we do that? By designing a policy whereby tricycles, motorbikes are employed with what? Health equipment for basic treatment. Diseases can be identified from its initial stages and make referrals if there is a need. So this is what? An initiative of what? Getting healthcare closer to the people.
0: Okay.
1: As we speak, cheap compounds are ongoing across the country. There is one in Ajekoju here. So basically, you know, these are a chunk of activities that the government is doing. When it comes to the economic recovery, you know, the economy is one of the robust in West Africa, Africa for that matter.
0: Then so Nima board yedin.
1: Oh, as a country, the government is trying so hard as matter of policy and policy implementation. Send ye beya on my team for your hubby then a bang high.
0: And so you
1: oh, today. People still sell their goods at exorbitant prices. So what I am calling for is that the government should take decisive decision. Absolutely. A lot of case studies we should have a change of mind and of character. Policy be a ye beti mi aden aso mu ye se ne be aye nyina ye ho be aden e be nyihan mo mi le manu si no ohne gina mi sorry dako mi ko ejuma no mi do atadeka se o share the number of people that were standing there at the peak hour no it's surprising
0: kanana
1: yes
0: yeah.
1: Meanwhile that was never the case some time ago. The question that I will ask myself reasonable Ghanaian is that where did the cars go to? So if we begin to think outside about that, is somebody behind keeping these cars out to create frustration in the system to make the government unpopular? These are genuine questions that we're asking ourselves.
0: And she's
1: on it here. She said, now the cars are back.
0: MPP first year that your cars go for some money here.
1: Oh, you can have me in cars, and but to my money, I'm fine. Shaman, no, this is the observation as a citizen and as a youth. I'm here, then you get to certain stations, you see, say, ah, any pack who be brave. Meanwhile, you travel through they say those same roads at those particular time, which never be. So, me say, what me do at the car? Any pack say 200 na car two pe na elodu. Just imagine me, the situation. You understand? So we should have a change of mind and of character, and make sure say we are patriotic enough to help the government to succeed no matter what. Me, if as a Mimi party work away, I have supported policies that were proposed by the previous administration, planting for food and jobs, one district, one factory. But the question is that how successful were they? If those policies were properly implemented, you could have give a first lift into what agriculture production, job creation, and so on.
0: And so 24-hour economy. So you're implementing it because it's still your way.
1: That is the reason why you United a demha and I car say a check and I make Christian today my boy and say. We are taking our time to lay the necessary foundations. One, economic recovery. You understand, Oyigina? Because look, you implement policies based on structures or fundamentals that can effectively allow the policy to strive, being a long-term, short-term, or a medium-term policy.
0: Mm-hmm.
1: So we are taking our time, laying the foundations for a successful implementation of the 24-hour economy. Not only that, with other policies. A group of people believe, say, young enrollee free SHS at a go, without providing the necessary facilities that will accommodate the increasing demand so far as free SHS was concerned. In the wisdom of the NDC, we were building schools across the country, building dormitories, building bungalows, halls across the country to accommodate the increasing demand that is perceived. My grandfather Nanado came, they implemented it without any proper structure, and it resulted, my grandfather, and it resulted in what? The red, gold, green, double track, whereby a student need to go to school for three weeks and come and stay home for 3 months. Which kind of policy is this? So we are taking our time. Let us get the basics right, create the needed environment for a successful implementation of policy. We are not going to have a pre-mature ejaculated policies, as you saw, planting for food and jobs, one district, one factory, and so on in this particular country. So we are very committed in making sure, say, policies are taking our time, economy, education, healthcare delivery, in other sectors.
0: Maybe the only 24-hour economy. Because me mama me metie metie as you say 133
1: absolutely
0: na fi akoda ne market
1: and here can say and round kwa National Petroleum Authority any the 24 economy secretariat at the insa ashomocrat as you say they are going to implement 24-hour economy policy. Job creation is assured. So Henikina, it will take time, but we are taking time because we want to create the needed environment. Oh, if you want to
0: 2 years, I come how many years for them?
1: Look, it does not mean, for instance, say it take here one year. Now your time as soon now it me I lay down the structures. I baby or beba because of the existing foundations. No, you'll be the same person that will criticize the government that we are failing to implement the process or the policy properly.
0: Ah, there be of course now properly the American because what your position and what the word ever may my co-position 8 good years. I'm coming. I'll send me ye me new may ye and your fain I may ba no ma baya new man to canima faili. Opposition I just sub you once you have opposition anna. Ye new man ye to new man ye opposition. Pa pa pa pa.
1: I'll refer you to free SHS. Because of economy now, ye inherit, you know, it was not practically fruitful. Where interest rates it was so high, dollar to CD ratio was so high, whereby you need 17 Ghana 16.89 to get a dollar to trade as a business person. So if you have an envision to what to implement 24-hour economy policy, it means your cost of production is going to go high. Now, as we speak today, by the intervention of the effective management of the finance ministry, you will buy $1 at what 11.2 compared to what 16.85. These are the realities that we have on the ground. So, Ohenikina, as we speak today, because of how viable yen economy is, you know, investor confidence is boosted. So, Ohenikina, yeah. Unless, of course, you don't want me to make my point.
0: You are making your point.
1: Because when we are building, point now we're making you must build properly. Senebaya, we will not have a failed policy.
0: I disagree with your outcome.
1: Because at the end
0: building,
1: of the day,
0: building quality, you know, say, me my co-position 8 years.
1: Right.
0: Me per se, you did to me, mommy.
1: Right.
0: And to me, opposition, I said, me ye, me new me ye. Because me and I criticize the free senior high school, say, one yen ye.
1: Right.
0: And to me, my criticize you, be a meme to opposition, say, the ameme de bano, me to new my pap, at that moment, my ye meeting, in fact, my for me, my cabinet, my ye be ye ta ta ta. Ye see, swa womb. 4 years.
1: Yes, because
0: I'm coming.
1: I'm focusing my issue on the economy.
0: Oh, hold on. Because maybe I'm say resetting.
1: Right.
0: Meaning Obia said your manu. And your manu koye, your manu say, mena me baba reset it.
1: Okay.
0: Now I say resetting and unye. Me phone a hamia. And tell me what me miano now reset I restart it.
1: But I finna
0: man your manna say answer. My SMB reset it. I can 1 minute in a more ebia. Yeah, to a banner. Ebia no position. Makono.
1: Embemda. Oh, Hinikina. Oh, Hinikina. Ejuma pa, John Ramani Mahama. Any ministers, boy. If not for anything, in the history of Ghana, in the history of Africa, the Ghanaian economy under the past 15 months has seen a massive uplift.
0: But if you want to talk, just answer me.
1: Let us go to the market today.
0: To do what?
1: Ankane no se ukwako si dina se upe 1 ton of iron rod atwa.
0: Is your match is wrong?
1: Absolutely. Let's go to the market. Absolutely. Nanka you tore 1 bag of cement. 125-130 Ghana cedis. And Nansenya na Mwasa Peja kakra. It is practically reasonable than it used to be. And let's open 1 bag of cement. You need 85 Ghana cedis. You need in confirm mo titim you ready
0: am. Obi an titi wo ye. Wo de ho aba.
1: En ti se o kwako to cement bottle ba ku sisi a. You need less than 100 Ghana cedis to buy 1 bag of cement.
0: Ni parod was in a sidan.
1: Oh, but it's part of the whole process.
0: E ka humum.
1: So what you
0: say?
1: En se o kwako to an one mo e wo dwoma. Ni bo abra from. See, I heard I was aside.
0: Compared
1: to what there be some comparison be and I saw so much wisdom in it. He asked that Chris, we have seen a decline in terms of what? Cereals. Danka kanenanka e to ebro 1,200. Sisi e no e want 550 give or take 600. Which means the cost of ebro bottle bakono anu ede abrasi. But obisa se adenti na dokono no amu tono no. The sizes are still the same. And I was telling him that that is where the problem is as a country. Whereby because of what? The Feed Ghana policy, where farmers are giving incentives. Farmers that were cultivating maybe an acre of maize have scale-upped. So you can do 3 acres, tomatoes, and so on. So it means there is abundant food in the market, which is causing what? That reduction in price of a bag. And so, he must see an increase in the velocity, and I said the more born around must see an increase in size, which is very, very understandable. So we must have a change of mind. So at the end of the day, we are focused on resetting this country with proper measures, not a giddy giddy kind of measure, not in petri kind of measure. I will see unsuccessful implementation of yearning policies, which will campaign on 2028 moving towards the next administration. Thank you, Ohenkina.
0: 24-hour economy. Me, I've said it to you. Say, anyway, me fancy.
1: Passport office is operating 24-hour economy. Oko Porta, it is operating 24 hours. So, basically, it is a slow process, but we are taking our time.
0: And I'm impressed I met you.
1: No, I was saying what because I was saying I can't create Ghana for.
0: Slow process. Martin opposition 8 years.
1: No, no.
0: Slow process.
1: Like, Ohenike, now, oh, kwaku wofufu ne krampua. You don't just get up and make fufu. Oh, I saw uja banche. Oh, the body account. Oh, the insogusu. Oh, soja. Now, oh, China, who? Now, I can find what money will draw. I will pine. Now, the inquiry then, it goes and sign away to me. So, it tells you that in every process, in achieving a targeted purpose, you must follow processes. And yes, sir. Open say work for 4 months now. Di now we am free. Ahoni kena. Open say work for 4 months now. Di now we am free. And answer open say di for 4 months now. Unya pumudeni.
0: Mas matina me mamenche and es unya for 4 months ye dia. Enya dia. I was saying maybe work for 4 months. Me di now we am free. 8 years na me di es unya for 4 months. For 4 months biyo na me wa am free. It tells you so. 8 years men su ya hwe.
1: Yes ya dia pa. Yes ya dia.
0: Adoma bremwe. Yeah, bisa na yon kona.
2: Bisa
0: no mami, bisa no mami.
2: For the past 8 years,
0: right.
2: What you know is that there is the loophole.
0: Of course.
2: And I'm with me, I prepare my own samo, but I'm baby si.
1: And I didn't know who can make you too.
0: Oh,
1: my God.
0: No, true.
1: I'm just wrong.
0: Tienu, Tienu.
2: And in the Adena, what me a hulu pool no more banner. One would say, I'll give a woman would die. And in Suto, no one's a hand to crude as the next I walk out in.
0: Never been to
2: crude. So, who cried yet now? What
0: do you buy between? Afena, you win a Macofa boy, baby, see what I do with me to crow Miss Mitchie, to crow Missy, to crow Missy.
1: No, so to nurse and so many can I be in Papa Mashe, we are with the me whom Papa Cala Crow Crow.
0: Papa, one no question for one no question on Papa, maybe topic crowing on course, yeah. You see,
1: I didn't know.
2: Okay.
1: Oh, sir, when it comes to the management.
0: Oh,
1: when it comes to the management of the economy, you know, I was say unya sika udibe bo umbra. That is called expenditure and budgeting. So, Henikina, you cannot spend meba. You cannot spend what you don't have. Let me answer what you are saying. And in fact, the bottom line is that we inherited a junk, a smelling, and a rotten economy.
0: Maybe we're not

0: me may bre me a savior. My man, me am getting to me a savior. Me and me to me a jo moa.
1: Oh, again, the most important thing.
2: Current Adiana would you
0: of course.
1: You see,
0: no, where is supposed to be buying? Woman say, what buying? 8 years, went to me and for premier and CEO position once and a moment.
1: No, that is not true. We propose economic recovery. We are seeing it. We propose infrastructure development in the rural sector. It is happening. We have proposed a fruitful economy whereby businesses will grow and strive. It is being delivered. So, Ohinikina, look, when we came to meet the economy, what we saw, what we inherited was practically untalkable off. You understand? Look, we will be the same people that will be blasting the NDC if we started this policy within the first 3 months, as we saw in free SHS.
0: That is right.
1: And so, that...
0: Bruh.
1: No, Ohiniki Nai.
0: Ah, now, 8 years into the W, what's your position here? The Nino. Oh, Baba, you're not talking.
1: Ah, Ohiniki Nai.
0: Oh, Debbie.
1: Yeah, Kasei.
0: No. You see, I'm an informer, you're D Yao to do. 8 years. Apprentice.
1: What was it?
0: Show me. Makusia Juma, 8 good years. My ba me say dog cream who fix it. Na iti de de na we wetiri o na dey. 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You mean na me wo tumi. 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Me ko dwale ba ma ba fix it. O dwale we say ma me che ni camera. 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Adonba say me pop wati. Me ko pam me pop na ba nsa ma ba bi excuses nko. No.
1: But we are not giving excuses. We are
0: not. No.
1: We are giving you the real state of issues and real state of affairs. Ohiniki na, I prefer to be told the truth, to cry, rather than to be told a lie and smile. Look, the stand of my government is that we are carrying Ghanaians on every matter that comes across our way. We are not going to lie. And that has been indicated through the government accountability series, whereby all the uncovering, all the issues that we are confronted with is being propagated to Ghanaians through the public accountability series, so that the Ghanaian people will know where we took this economy, the things that we saw in the coffers, and how we are working so hard to make sure that we implement our policies successfully without rushing. Today, as we speak, we promised economic recovery. We have seen it practically. We have promised the good people of Ghana that we are going to make the economy very robust today. You are a business person is about to make proper projections before you make any kind of investment. Okay, Nikina. These are practical measures that is being employed. Wait, and you say, Ghanaians are saying this, and we are saying it. This is the real issues on the ground. That's why we have been very honest from day one. By accounting to the people of Ghana, this is the development that is ongoing. We will not rush and implement a policy and it will fail and it will be a burden on our neck. No. We are honest to Ghanaians. We are taking our time and making sure that the promises we delivered are promised.
0: Rational canon and may say that means one for me team wanting. 1 year stakeholders engagement.
1: Fine. One say oh say young for me team. MPP for so tina opposition.
0: Ah, maybe assembly be new.
1: No.
0: Assembly be new. Assembly MPP yebi.
1: That is not the case.
0: Ah,
1: yes, and boss, before I can make any cogent argument, you need to compare. You need to
0: compare
1: and make you just apples.
0: One year on
1: you did that. You good. Add, you subtract.
0: On 1 year, say, and no best say, no, so bad reset. And you need the no, yeah, yeah, and so be
1: and
0: so reset.
1: And Ghana for Munya with Remai, the 24-hour economy is in motion. Just yesterday, the National Petroleum Authority has launched the 24-hour economy policy.
0: Whereby, PV Jantua, young coin also quickly now.
1: Quickly.
0: I'll say appointee escaping punishment, weakened governance. And of course, ABINA.
1: Interesting.
0: Yes, ABINA. What do you mean?
1: Absolutely.
0: Yeah,
1: my stand has been always for the truth. Ohenegena. Yenina, Nayabo, and Humode, Aye Juma. Ama Ghana for Anya Yemuji. Na Omanya. President Mahama Mujidi, nobody to me a share yensa. And he said, "Who any year, your conduct, your actions and inactions will make the government unpopular. You must be called to what? To order. You must be called to order. Because

0: can I also heard the Deputy General Secretary say, sir, some ministers, when they call for meetings, they don't appear. Why should it be so?
1: Resetting on you.
0: These are genuine concerns.
1: Resetting on.
0: Why should it be so?
1: Any.
0: So, your best reset, you're impending for. Told me now, Ghana for the Amaya, you know. It is practically unprecedented if you compare in history. If you check all the voter turnouts, the 2024 victory that was given to the Ghanaian people is more or less like what? And trusting the whole soul of the country to the NDC. Look at the number of people, MPs we have in parliament.
1: And you
0: know, you're paying for now more team where Juma saw how many years you're best stressed. Moon Kenya Moho.
1: And then I can say, NDC name to me, you swear. Maybe H me abroad, and it's true.
0: So, your best,
1: it's true.
0: To the extent, say, we saw the president explaining what the free primary health care meant and a component of what a service delivery as in or the tricycles and the motorbike. That is so sad and that's so disgraceful. Meanwhile, we have institution structures that need to take charge of all these particular matters. And the sad one is that we have committed people in the house that are ready to work. But opportunities are not given. So people that have given opportunity, they should be able to serve and serve the interest of the government proper so that they don't end up upon staying in the house, we go out there to go and defend the undefensible. Your best friend, say, you're paying for our more to me, our money, I'll be a mojinano. When you're a juma, send a bear, John Dramani Mahama, and him ever cost what da. Because some of the issues is practically uncalled for. And your best friend, say, your internal party structures, and Kenya Omoho, the discipline aspect of our party should be strengthened. Senebeya, any issue that will make the government unpopular should be tackled in arrival. Senebeya, the NDC's fruitfulness that we have enjoyed from the good people of Ghana, the goodwill will continue to be there, if not for anything. Ye nu mukasa, ye ni ye, edin papemu, edin kabum beti mi ayeba. But ye wo abemu idye, we may have our differences. But the vision and the focus should be what? Making sure the NDC and John Dramani Mahama administration succeed. Because whoever emerges as a leader of the party in the next flag bearership race is going to campaign and galvanize based on the successes of John Dramani Mahama. Mm-hmm. And it may affect you one way or the other, which you don't want. And to your best friend, Yempeni fuo, baby akosuya dano, mufan tuho, baby amankeni bedano, mufan tuho, baby ngo koko bedano. And yes, I don't mikomu, but I was say yeka. Sene beya who know how to go about things. Yenu yanum MP before. Omuti opposition, omuni ejume biya yo, so they are concocting, they are conjoined figures. They just want something to do. So if we allow ourselves through misbehavior, misconduct, disrespect, they will capitalize on this and they begin to hit us hard. And you know here in Ghana, immediately you begin to hit one side of the nail continuously, it becomes the truth. In the best way, this is just an appeal that lets the structures of the party work effectively. Senebeya, senior communicators, young communicators, baby communicators that I imagine will not suffer in defending this particular government. If we go to shows, we want to be singing the good songs as a matter of successes of the government. The energy that we invested in opposition by making sure that we right the wrongs, we need to reserve that particular energy for propagating the good works of the NDC. Plenty for food and jobs. In 1 year, we have seen massive improvement in what? Production of food. To the extent that bags of corn has reduced drastically. All these ones are there. We need to be talking about. The government is making sure that you bring healthcare closer to the good people of Ghana by building cheap compounds across the country. Ain't your best friend? achia na emu ye
1: mate unye peni uremu dia ye manu wa minti ye na
0: ya
1: otu di anu abo
0: eh radi nyame se ukai some time ago ye wa ha ki anu be pia ni hun fifire oh sami ya se anu kre.
2: We wanted to train you as a young comedian from TV to radio. Anna, as had your own best obedient.
1: Hey, yeah.
2: Mm. Yeah, I've been in the economy.
0: Okay, fine, fantastic.
2: Wapopo was on figures, B.
1: Now,
2: Kabra of Winter Office, he's making in quotes. Sorry, I'm not.
0: Oh, but did I tell you? This is the. No. Immediately. No. No, practically,
2: you
0: practically.
2: Use some figures.
0: That, which figures? Which figures have I used? Oh, absolutely.
2: The economy
0: you can check. You can check.
1: $14.2.
0: That is not true.
2: $2016.
0: Hold on. It is good, sir. It was 13.4.
2: We left you. When we left, that you said it was an abysmal that you couldn't get money. We left you 5.2 average growth of Ghana's GDP.
0: And yeah, no, it is taking us so much energy, so much investment to make sure that we reset this particular economy. Today, you are here.
2: You sold our reserves, gold reserves that we left you. You came and sold 18 pounds.
0: Unless my brother doesn't understand. Hold on.
2: You were able to accumulate.
0: When we are talking about liquidity in Ghana. When we are talking about liquidity.
2: No, as we speak, you are sitting there telling people.
0: No, hold on. Because
2: farmers has a farm in abundance.
0: No.
2: That is why.
0: Mr. Richard, hold on. Basically.
2: They will tell you that though they have in abundance, nobody is buying. And
0: we call something liquidity.
2: That's why the price is down.
0: Okay.
2: Because
0: we call something liquidity.
2: They are fact, being forced to reduce their prices. Still, people are
0: absolutely
2: not buying.
0: Under your watch.
2: Down here,
0: under your watch. Planting for food and job for 8 years. We never saw the success of it.
2: You are sitting down here as a Ghanaian, as a youthful as you are. You are happy that your government is importing rice and oil from outside.
0: Are you the one that is saying this? Come on. Mr. Richard, he who come with accountability.
2: The 1B1F program and your agenda. That is
0: absolutely false. Absolutely false.
2: I am telling you, even your... I want to. How many Nkukwankitinkiti were you giving to yourself? You don't have it. You have promised the youth that when you come... Nursing, you do automatic posting as we speak.
0: It is happening.
2: Nurses have worked 16 months, they've not been paid. Teachers have worked 16 months, they've not been paid.
0: It is funny.
2: As beautiful as you are, you are supporting all these things.
0: Unless you don't know, I am a farmer myself.
2: You are not a farmer.
0: What are you talking about?
2: Seeing you farming.
0: Look, everybody in this country, in this constituency, knows that I, Christian, I'm a farmer.
2: You have not produced even one full hand of.
0: You 8 years, what were you able to produce? He who come with accountability must come with clean hands.
2: I will not sit down here.
0: Come on. No, the fact of the matter is that.
2: My cocoa farm was destroyed.
0: And then, Saupe dollar.
2: What I'm trying to tell you that you are a young communicator when you come here, don't come and do propaganda.
0: Which propaganda did I do? No! Which propaganda?
2: Listeners that Ghana had here, Adienian Ukraine, they shouldn't give MP pictures. And that is one thing about NDC. They think propaganda is what we used to rule this nation.
0: Look, NDC had never done propaganda in this country. If you are talking about propaganda, it is the MPP.
2: We have people who have become doctors out of free SHS. 8 years, we have people who have become ministers out of free SHS. And I'm telling you, not even a single policy to be proud of.
0: Hey!
2: You have gone back 8 years to study and come back.
0: Okay.
2: Your president is the only president who has been treated fairly.
0: Okay.
2: Say your bobo. What would be 45 ministers?
0: It was based on the records that was available. Economy.
2: In fact,

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3: Looking at the current economic situation, Your Excellency, are you the hope for Ghanaians?
4: Well, I wouldn't say that I'm the hope. Our money

0: Right. We didn't even be offering you. But you ain't you.
1: Plan B F.
0: Yes, sir.
2: I'm trying to make my power of my gun and on to Quanim. And now, finish the Bamintam regional chairman, Dr. Mark Oliver Kebo, and at the incoming deputy regional organizer, Tas Nami. The view move here and Yamia soon being come from an eastern region. Sir, Unim, also a penina or car terminal or said Bonnie Ben appointees Naya or to move journey for accountability. Anakina,
0: yes, sir.
2: But I say, I'm also in a chicken and I'm in my bedding. Your bed, Yama is too early. Somebody on the kids are confusing everything. Oh, passing. Now, my main Anto, a Hebra Richard was still doing say, I know anything you are better now, or you did the brain, net your movie, and they do. But you're now for my head, it's an ammo. It's your net, and this number studio no cassa, all money flow, and then you know what studio or cassa. Office at times of Obama, no, but become Yamano, two boom, in future, no, two gunner for, and ye do by Eden, Yamene, and then Nipa Bakwaba, or Casa, we are own pompers of a Macassa. What I say, Mudena Muyano, there is no way to change you, BBR. Can't say, there are more years and the gun I had in, and can lay a 2024 air coalition, and can be Pierre Rousseau, and yet, and let's just say once more time, and say, I'm Mokasa, Mutsunkasa. And can number move a wound in any 2024 and can 54 minutes. We did any 20 minutes, Sashi.
0: Okay, Midas, we didn't have your free fee. Catch Ray.
3: How about the remedy?
0: Ain't you?
3: I mean, Chiangopo, Chiangopo, Chiamichiano. I mean, Chiagan, a man, Penini, a young young Puny and Sanyo, Fabia, John Ramanima, what the issue? I mean, the drug is down, maybe a lot of play to kill MPP, MP need to kill one of me just is here. But you know, me catch me, me play with beer or pass and trust him. Nanka, MBC, you know, I say, what they are pointing to say, and I say, no, Nanka, one farmer to go say, Minister, we. And I said, say, no, we can't track or sana. You be there, Minister Queer. Yes, I ask about Colonel Epano. And I hope to be telling what you would hear us again. Well, Nanka overcame. No, go.
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3: KJ, our health minister, or health minister, or why is it so? And then my banner say, Nanka, or any kina, our ECG, and I say, Our friend, the minister, and our officials, this room. Oh, Frank, what kind of trust, Anna? Yen would be the end one, you know. And I reached any MPP not to our room. Mr. Amamuna Mahaman Nippon and Fugus and Fiano. What better for 2 years ago? The Yapaku Ferbo, Yabu Mosafa, and no moon to see a day in Taro. Nakamikrano, I know what the job of Kasama Fatibe. And let you open your loss at Kerry Japon. And I can't afford me near Pacosia, the second poor Lusu, the Tower the Benzia, and after we MPP. And so, my year, I'll be Bissano. But your customer won't come now, young and two air, because MPP party in Nebu, who are Kennedy Affair, and a Kennedy Lusu, and MPP.
0: Debbie, catch it, and you don't know Kennedy Affair. Why?
3: I don't know.
0: And Debbie, you know.
3: Oh, sorry. And he is a Debbie, I said.
4: Menu sa wa sembako. Che. Ayin kina master you bear 1 month, and our 2 weeks and 2 weeks in Yankina. And that time, we say letter for the president, or letter to the president, right? Fine. Then we do 2 jan, and say, yeah, come, mevoa, Yankina. Mevoa, fine. We don't need to, Obian, you send America in Ukraine. My third one say, any time, now, yeah, pepper, or bed diversity, no, can't in summer, and we hear, men to some people, and we hear. No, did you mamma near them? My show catapai from say, or course to buff them, eh? The bush can work at the moment, which you are my catcher, so busu ye. Oh, he can and all canon, all cassette mamma in here, no. As I saw my obedient job as old Debbie, and yes, I know
0: one I can say to my hammer in here.
4: First one,
0: my, we didn't even be afraid.
5: I know,
0: why, yeah. I am a man.
5: Yeah.
0: Kwa seven so.
5: I'm not in front of Kokam Tamato. I'm in front of Kwabo.
0: Nana, yeah.
5: Kina? Mammy, I'm in charge and catch your job board, and I'm in charge of Mammy Howard Commission. I'm a Mona, you're a Mahami, who put the Kuom Fakur one ship. You're a movie, you're a Koswa Aka. Because, and then my question was doing so. So, what you say? You're a Mahama, a year active 1 billion at the top bag. What is it? 1 billion at the top bag.
0: Would any baby of Refi?
6: I ain't in that. Dr. Nima, I'm a committee.
0: Dr. Nima, ain't you?
6: Eric, I'll meet you. Why are you all good? I'm sure Eric, Pottery, or Comfort, my West Asia, or Comfort organizer. I'm in here a year, and she's going to find other. Also, go for a year, first bike, you guys are. And I, yes, it's so many things.
0: What's up, ain't you?
7: Just go for Rudia. You know, I'm going to make you 0.5. And I'm chairman, Dr. Uti Atkinson. I'm in chairman, Richard. Now, when I'm going to say, to you, we can keep to you. But can't you get the name? One of you
8: is Plan B.
7: Fella, which is the son of your young Kana or NDC. What's on the NDC? You sank. Who called me to now and I'll be soon in Timfona. I hear only by a new man of one. You won't just want sex can become one between me and 1 or 2 the other common channel. And one can go on. That one on age in our dream. Nakuma age Miss Hadden. Say, finishing, you're creative, may I say,
0: Sinti na misi muo tumi muhu yusuno ane mnyanya tene yangu ni nti yudi ni wapi afrefi?
8: Yes sir master.
0: Ken Yahoza.
8: Yes sir boss.
0: Debu mpacho nti yu mimi mreni kobe bri wada Roma.
8: Oh, mimi kwa metro biya sa one.
0: Debu offense debu offense ndoa sinti pesa bri.
8: Biya sa one kadena mimi kwa metro na ukawi.
0: Debu.
8: Yeah, ika misu konsa
0: shaka. Nti yu.
8: Medasi. Ana wasi we the most. My
0: MPP
8: so much
0: in
8: that way. I'm okay, Mra, Yam Papa, and Ekupado, or your president, you know. Now, me, Kaiser was so deep, me, birthday will keep it. Tama, my CIA Bonjo, to not me, future, no,
1: 4.5.
8: Wafa, so kwa sana kesi, nefitri, amana machine ni sio bu sana strategy, nefitri ope alamse, na obinose o yako o redua na wotu, ewo nefitri, waka yafanya, wafanya doctor, ni waka se, MPP, for no MPP niyo. or say MPP food, I took a offer, former president, but I cannot present Dada. The way I'm party MPP food, I said Ghana, so snuffy, former two galanser, then the other day campaign, the other day posted at the banner. So guys have but when you're president, John Draman, Mama, of what wound him, how we are ending CD, what we can say, I'll get a mayo, no more way, tell you. What is any affair by some who to minimum compound of beautiful and to go as scratch as say and the test he did so one share or more gold or got on Tessie who should be covered in Alto. Who should be over to Alto? Shall I ask you what? Why is he? Well, Gaka. We are my superpa. We get a gold. We get a gold. I get a money.
0: Hey, you call. Daddy, you're good, everybody. We didn't know you were free.
9: So
0: your bema. Yeah, was that yeah? Obi kwa my message say all message say me yina no.
9: Ajumare ya sa o.
0: Bende yi.
9: Mm, oyini ke na.
0: Mhm.
9: Minya. Mm. NPP phone. Popo bibi. Na echi o mu. U ba radio so a. Ka san papa Obi to bag 1 billion.
0: Hey! Elias, Yanko, why not? Yanko.
9: China. What's that?
0: Oh, Yanko, it's an interim see Yanko. Yanko.
9: Oh! Me, brother, mama, me support 100%. What's that? We call a cropon. To like also quite no president Hammer Bush speech almost 30 years now. Massa feel like a Jesse could be called to do the war. Papa no boy, you Papa no boy, you know. Yeah, Jamie performance awesome mom. You my pap, Mahama Yenu. I don't never know. I campaign my NDC. So, my message, only message via MBFO, only communicator and callers. No message. Message omo of by omo yeah free education. Me catch omo say that city politics no atwem. Che? Me ka bi chira o. Omo say akofodo be fa akonyanu. Omo say oye na ji so be go end this radio station ni nyina.
0: Elias, ana mo bra me common so e. Eh amo ma menya ha, menya mane wu.
9: Beba, your social media your campaign. Mama ha ma winie. If I say what the woman at Juma Pama, am I yet? Maybe before somebody I mean find near Juma. I'm a boy Juma, Ghana for Yemboy, Yemboy Prasama, research agenda, Ghana Equay Nimay.
0: Madam, say, would any of your free fee?
10: Yeah, can I?
0: Anyhow, consumers were menu DND, bagger, somebody I discuss with her. Consumers on the NT or Namidia Mo. Obi akan pro kwa asem bi wa ha.
10: Na ada oni man mu.
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10: Obi ba no obetun kujo ni e ba be call ntia o tu o mi an kasa na o ni Obi ka contract net 100 me catch your so catch us about we no ba be here brick coin is fine into you and something ni mo bi am team to e wo wa yi ni so so at ya say am an ko bu hospital o kwa konwam no am tra na yin su o mo so and so ya wo mo a president general tiska 1 billion dey talk back dey say
0: we need baby offer fee
11: ayin dikira
0: iko
11: Before the propaganda, say, I'm going to go there. I'm going to go there. I'm going to go there. I'm going to go there. I'm going to go there. I'm going to go there. I'm going to go there. I'm going to go there. I'm going to go there. I'm going to go there. I'm going to go there. I'm going to go there. I'm going to go there. I'm going to go there. I'm going to go there. I'm going to go there. I'm going to go there. I'm going to go there. I'm going to go there. I'm going to go there. I'm going to go there. I'm going to go there. I'm going to go there. I'm going to go there. I'm going to go there. I'm going to go there. I'm going to go there. I'm going to go there. I'm going to go there. I'm going to go there. I'm going to go there. I'm going to go there. I'm going to go there. I'm going to go there. I'm going to go there. I'm going to go there. I'm going to go there. I'm going to go there. I'm going to go there. I'm going to go there. I'm going to go there. I'm going to go there. I'm going to go there. I'm going to go there. I'm going to go there. I'm going to go there. I I need to know who any anime before, and then I mean, you be kind, a popo tree be denied the bachelor. Our moon, dear, our monkey cat, you say that two money, Akikakika, anyway, in true Shane, I bought it to Kuana. Because the Obet and Almuna, too, I have been and I say, oh, your propaganda beat is saying, you may say, yeah. And yeah, no, and I have my mind at Ghana, and I said to Mamma for Mute Ghana, no, just out of Bamo. Yem, Miss Awam, say, Omubedi 8 years or mine Ghana, Omubedi Yanti Mamma 4 years or mine Ghana. And your papa bed, pan or Muya de Mamma Ghana. And yes, it is no Kodanda anyway or how now, how much better to you. So, but I say, say, oh, Casa Baumia, Banaka, Baba, me, fine, Obedina, by him, say, who said Baumia, by your vice president or mine Ghana animal. I do not know by him. But if you have a man, you can't get animals or no, I see the accommodator and I saw what you see, and they are called my GPA. You know, I see the beer about the foot dollar from another dollar and Bob, but I'm the Bussidiana. Oh, some number when you know that you have a bow to a bow, because who can't ignore my party is excellent in the great on Draman Mama, or dear work, or Mama, you're going to be in China for ma, a month for a pop, a month for years to come back to me, a good dinner, and no, and so and on better. So I ya, I don't want to have a man who can do
0: it. Famisi, Ebusia, and Kaibos is here, Miss Akana say, Upimua Shimana, Toyota Fish, car number no ER486-24. ER486-24. A charge from Ashaman to Atadeka 10 Ghana cities. Sisia Mano Kaseya, passenger Bina, Abomadian Senen and Tema Mami. But so, Munja is Han Yen on MY. We didn't even be off Riffy. Hello.
12: Again,
0: we can't go
12: back.
0: Again,
12: we
0: are you mad? I
12: you were in the Mizak County, and where are you? Boja, you're back on that. What can I do? I'm in BFC. I'm in Chia GFC. You're not secretary. I'm in Chia. Now we are country who's who are. Once for Greta Accra, woman, youth organizer. Then. And I can slow the show back for national organizer. Yo, let me come here and say. I said, I'm only 2 Ghana. I'm the attention on Kaya Kobeyama. I said, I'm a program. Mosi upon peace, I say you woman. I was on the crown myself. And I said, you have my accountability. But you will be on my war party no more. Or on a Japa the other day, and San Woba.
13: Good. I've
12: been Woba, Woba the pig. And the same dependent one, I was there. Yeah, I said so. And I said, "Wamu ya accountability." Then I got to me, you know, "Wamu a young man, you know, more than Wamu no money brag here. Wamu a billion we are done. Kabi ya here, here, Japan here, here. And Wamu nezi a monitor Wamu pa. Ne ya check you. Ne ya kwa Wamu pasua. Wamu ni skato atasi ato dai no money dai. Because Wobi a Wobi ano. Ano Wamu ni a ni British says Wobi a Wobi dino. And the one I said, "Wamu drinko." But you will be over here. One year, you will be proud to be here. But you say, Yasimasia, Nancy, and it took me young long as no one will have one. Woman, I saw Chaku and one Taku with you, and everybody. But I'm trying to come in and touch him if you can come with you. Bye bye.
0: The last caller, we didn't even have your free.
14: I'm a family, perfect as well.
0: Tell me for you, too.
14: Too many, and you want to say, only you will be a child who will be more on him. My dream says, Bonin Juan or Mobile Support. As what is so? Now, Jean says, I need panel, or you do now. Who are buying a bill? One is time yet, I was saying, after Uncle Fon on any age, man, a Democrat draw woman against a book. Almost saying a photo or book in the month. So, I see, and the next, the what is so? Almost it's a wood in a best say. To be a BB, would you be out to position B? Oh, no, who saw Betty, Sinny Pano, a chichi, money, I got a war by an away. I was all whom I devised that person, and that's a tunnel. Sam ran age, my organa has it. Yet you caught no DB money in the battery. The past government, the same thing, waiting for four courses, ah, say, I'm for here, Ghana, my boy. But, and the young cousin, I see a bayam and ran age, Juma. A bit quiet and catamu. But I bind the banana cheap for so ya de bonu, so ya den doom will be in cast. So here, Ebe
0: e
14: obi
0: mu yesa
14: radio
0: nye no every radio go do dey so hini me da say ebusia ebusia producer mami sign please is time is always up any adie nti yen fancy nti me de besia no na me wo birthday bi e wo menchen ya wo say quickly mitumi ebom ansa na yetumi akọ e wo ho me hwesa be for mama mo 30 seconds na yetumi ehun said ye no so e si e tie wo nti yes, so happy birthday. 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All right. And yes, Uncle Kakai. Me manager no.
15: Kai and ask
0: Kakai. Kakai. Mudia mu.
15: He wants my we don't say senior, but the same thing. Sorry.
0: Okay.
15: Sorry, what's it 30 seconds?
0: 30 seconds.
15: Media and me pacho. Ura Mahama. Me panicho. Have followed him in his youthful days and hot issues. Okasama Sebi NDC. Said time.
14: Sebi,
15: a humana yin na yen. You don't expect me saying you're making be a yo de. Nyo no cano, and yeah, and you na de, then so you assume. The rate at which are almost started a criminalizing speech. Ah, omode chinkofono. And yet, oh my God, something else will happen in
0: okay,
15: this country.
0: Okay, me Christian, ain't you?
14: Okay, the most important thing I hear can was Mukuma say. Construction is ongoing all over the country, which is increasing mobility and expanding our road network across the country, which is very remarkable. Ningina Ebano, economic recovery is ongoing. So basically, you know, these are the factors that is being churned out by all the sector ministers, i.e. the road minister, Honorable Governor Kwame Agbodja, and all ministers of state. Now we didn't check here, mame, Linda Abinwa Okulu, Greater Accra Regional Minister, okay. Energy Mapa, all but in terms of sanitation, women empowerment in Greater Accra.
0: But I see. When our appointment, you
14: know? There be minyai.
0: If you see, I'd be see, you know, we didn't do anything, I don't make up, we see. Oh, the Ochinabra. Ochinabra, now. Yeah, he said they will see me didn't your henekin. I don't back up with you, which you as producer, Papa Sly, and I think Yamiche, Eddie Tumu, or Facebook, no so. No, Sian Cassiano Eba. Say, Uko go to join him now, Obompaya Kai Ghana. If he said, Dedenina, Ghana, we are Denya, we'll get there.

0: Nsia abo Ghana adesimama Yamamuni na mwajo emuma kwaba ediba plan B Ewan 04.5 FM so Na moti yanka enda wukwa da enyumre ya na nyebo ni nemo mwono Ensema hudu etwa ni huse fetetetete Diedika diedise utie ene nyanumbe nu yasi nkunya Yaba bebiye ya numu 360 degrees Celsius. 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But more than it, say, we like it. No, I said, you are drinking to a begging kind. Now, Bibia, every pay ye. 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But more than it, say, we like it. No, I said, you are drinking to a begging kind. 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But more than it. Sir, we be like it was Jeffy, do a gin turn for to a backing kind. Na, bibia, a repay ye. A busia, and ye, and prempam, no ka say, and ye will be a hard no more. Now, what you read you, and it, and perfume, I'll be one is a friend, and more bemumbo. But more than it, call Abel Fontin to video so. 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And ye, a hard no more, and some no, Yadini na kwa potoka semu wa beki nkama ntiazia ya juma edi ya mawo. 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

0: 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Nanum na so many name Penny Fua. One more on more, but more dear. 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One more quarter, no. 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And I'm Penny Four. 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Pastors, as of for, praise the Lord, hallelujah. One more so ya dear, one more by better be a honour, and Penufaku, a church of Robbie Brenoir, and a nay, at just a cofina, quite the abamont, and say, when yan at the pass, a ya wahine, kwami ya yatini, dear ya, baiters, and no grad yam, say, a small boss I own. Nemo, I can see, pa. Enna mukwemwa eba, and nay, openi, a day, and honsome. 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Anna, and also, at ye. Na, Abusia, San Semimu. 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Eka, suggest, Oh, Henry Kwame, ya true why, yea, yea, this yenny why, yenny why, that say, Ganam Rashe be your fee, and yea, yea, yea, yea, any no. It is as a miabe was said, yea, this is a guacamo. Na, just that you to me, you shan't send me doso doso, and send me more. Na, you who send ye and some no et to me at ye. It's in plain ya Ghana, Mrashe be your fee, a cuckoo dump and for Jojo ra. One more on my dear, one more this is a guacamo. I say, one more penny, and I say, one more this year. Yachi no oke okay, frimpon wa chese yachi ni womo de chese enshi sheye ebe guwa kwe mwo na chese woma ye yuhye mu se asemwa na se subwa womo de boni suwa se chese uoni nam kwa mboni suwa disika boni bi na zika nwa ene womo de ba womo se $32 million anu nene chese womo de aboni se ujafu eni ya woni nam ana chese scam Anna, what's coming? And I'm near, dear. It's in brand brand, yeah. Wapeni, a ya, dear. And penny four out to me at Renoir. Just say, one more, yes, you should more advance 790. Ghana, I'm not sure, baby, four, dear. One more, just say, one more, Trahuntino. Woman, I'm Ghana, Embezia, watch, I say, and Netherlands, one no more. I'll call you and send me send your tear. Nah, and what you know, the Wobiano, a ya, dear, one more, the Bamontinsua. Plan B FM, and yeah, your number one station, Ian Fan Kamemo.
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0: And then program manager for independence or a program manager Edema Independence Journalism Project. This media foundation for West African MFWA. And our dear to HSS Ghana National Fair says for dear And say Fatagra. It sounds a Ghana no sa seven si near pass seven of Messi Bra. Your bomb dia a call right to information. One embra manasi a common chain of your tumiako j a crater be at sa near tumiako pussy for an answer five of one baby be a pessy young information be a defa. 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And no, and I, Yura, Krobia, I quaku as Antidia to Ja, HSM. And found a former request a win ya, and in an origin a right to information and law, no so edia request, you know, and yadia and penny for ya baby beer at me edia chiron and ne no quad day and on his and job worker, and watch as a na topic away ye di home community corruption a hold war and have a accountability. Yura, Mr. Krobia, Kweku as Antidia to Ja, HSM. And they were now bombardia. Metre Media for Media Foundation for West Africans. Omoye the four first it's a one di juma ewo memo ebu ame nyoma hudu ekoswo ewo memo se bi a BBC ebema nyoma mu ada ho fine na fe yenzo e yetime mufo ni yetumi ehu asem ne pum asibre de ekọ ni de ba se 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One or so, one here now for the announcement by no to me. FMO now, or there are two jets. I Ghana National Fire Service via your margin says somebody and yard the one be in us with three at the amount and yourself. Quite fast we see you and I say by any day. I want to become who be now or no kind atomic. 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
0: 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0248637923 What do you say? Said I do any now you have a canoe because you're boiling nipper embe. And now we'll be running to me and you come up. And so, Mamba fragrance rice or rest up run rice or nothing. I'm not dear any dear, dear, good and numer, but boy, and beer or honomo. Any diabetes, they'll be free and be honomo, betting up up and crop at Andros for my congro ganamo. Tema for anything on Tamacom to your bamplum because of the spinters fruiting. So, then come to 18 giants in the different movie by a natural mouse, but they're in the doing anymore. Wayne and Oka and Sir Ebeke be free 0206798723 and now Ghana may say for the unborn generation na entimi embo apa eni ti bo modin a se wo di weni beti on afi wa kwa gb na etimi aboa wo na me sorry so 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
1: 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I'm sure we are uncum.
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0: 104.5
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1: Oh, yes, of course. Yes. Oh,
0: yeah. Onzi ro kana no.
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1: 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Yes, sir. Ba ku we mu on wade ya na. 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
0: a one year, Samono, and is our power, dear? 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No, what one day, and maybe who is my name mistake. Once you went to me and you are no, I was soon who say be a day, a witchery.
1: Adriana, drive your son, ask me, and say, on your time, mamma, menopa. Oh, the entire mammy, I say, make cock a crammer, mammy, and say, Emma, I shall, dear Pao. Oba, so we need time, man, and so we need mre mano. I no crow to make a throw, so we need time.
0: Yes,
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3: Okay.
4: Is where in time you see a wedding is a library issue.
3: Okay.
4: I've been so as your Bible more. We share Spotify any Joseph. That the issue of the Kai Etro seminar. I'm a member back to assembly.
0: Mm-hmm.
4: You can't mistake nipa any mistake.
0: Mm-hmm.
4: By mami no and papa no. Papa no any idea or no dear me also. But I did to say papa no a yeni. It is so opo ni yere amani. Na to me and the good asa my beggar to papa say onchi no home free mami no. Na ejuma de fufu baba. But I say yeah, you discuss we no. A bit me and boa papa na a bit me anya ejuma different work. Apart from me say me as one yes a site work and I will also your driver. But in commodity with one of my colleagues no connection so with me Afri Harbor. So as a one family, you know, is the things that say you do to help others. So to me the like I say one chin home free mammy no home. Now say opea or bit me up on the amani. So when you send a year so or saw someone won't mean Jim and Temudia, and your man, my name, Bonnie Raman, and all children of you. Now, different work, a member.
0: Okay,
4: it must say.
0: And so you know, say hello. Oh, fetch me 0551 656565 and 0551 656655. Hello, Maju, you, Papa, you froze and I can save you. Okay. Yo, yati, yeah, okay. Let me 0551 656565. And 0551 656665. Hello. Hello.
5: Hello, good morning. Good evening.
0: Akramaju, na
5: now
0: where?
5: Yes, sir, I'm on
0: the way. Yo, Papa, you're here, Papa. And you're from South Kasefi?
5: Yes, Pastor Long. Kasefi Tama.
0: Yo, Akramaju, where?
5: What am I saying? I said, no, it's you 1990, and I say it's you 1980. 2020
0: yamu. 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
5: 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Yanya, which is an old do. Minimum, Rebecca, Mancia say, Juma. Be quite never the sugar, Mirano, come on. Now, what's your say? Me may not, okay.

0: Another 0551-665-665. Hello?
1: Yes, sir. Good evening, sir.
0: Akurama Aduna, how are
1: you? How are you? Muslim, how are
0: you? Papa, how are you, Pa? I'm from Mr. Mumuni. My
1: first report here.
0: Yo, Papa, in Ziwe.
1: You see, as some way, a very simple thing.
0: Okay.
1: Papa, you know we are in a war. That's the way you mother say, we are not one chunu who amf. And she said, Yami, I could be so good luck with a mamma who was yogi. Now, when any man and Nippeno who said no, Manu who said Nippe, we're single, and I said, oh, yeah, wherefore. That's a one more way your banner to Minoku could grow. Ed decided this question. I didn't know who mama who ya bembano. Won't me in a nonaka can say, oh, yes, me wire. A do a wa, who do a naka so wire. One so one person over the year second over castle walkie. Say no, one of the gusu a yigma. But that doesn't mean, sir, who do a naka say, yes, me wire, or beka say, and ye, jay, egmano, and you be a nagin a yanasa. Oh, and it's a see a bemba in the year. Wigman say, and a senior and Jano. And to say, Obanus P. Ababa country would say, Bonusan, you be our so penna, or no Benman or Bepini. So he should have been bold enough to let the woman to understand Bogano, no understand, say, yes, me wire. But because of this and this and this and that, it doesn't tell anything. You never be brilliant, and Boga say, my Yugma, but they are nothing to them. We use my man and they are fine. And the problem was from the man, the boga, and the boga woman, and the woman, Papa, no, who said one way a single. And you know what, children is any or per se, or worry. So the man should have been bold enough to let the woman to know that he has a wife. And it's not because of this that I will leave my wife. Nakase, make him a best say. Yeah, me, I would do for home. When you require, would be best I share anyway.
0: Okay.
1: The fault was from the man.
0: And Baba, as I say, as near Sherry, then, and he beat me. Aye.
1: No, the problem is the man should open up. He should let the bogo woman to understand that he has a wife.
0: Okay.
1: He shouldn't go and tell the wife that this and this will bring a problem between them.
0: Okay. Okay.
1: Yes.
0: Okay. Yo. Yeah, that's it. 0551-656-5. And now 0551-656-6656. Hello.
2: Hello.
0: Akramaju. Papa, your friends, hello, Kazafi.
2: I'm alive, I'm Kazafi.
0: Yo, Araji, you're in Tiwe.
2: I think we did. I had two things.
0: Mm-hmm.
2: I'm Rana, the Juma Asen, saying, and I'm on in the year and time I see. One, is the wife supportive? Obano. Or support, you know, like any hashi BM. Two, or a Bema Obano, I will coach your question for only she has and send an SA. Only she has an ODK. Ebisan saw or area, and I say, Oman and Tidu with the answer and Obisan saw or area. Because someone in the Shia Seno say, Woman, it declined Ebisan saw or area. And I said, no, woman, no, air shoe at the bitter penna. Or one nanka or so my day, on kind of quenching. Say, ma, no credit, moire, but say, on a special say, a juman factor, and it's over by my eye, I say, no credit, moire, but you know, the person, a person, no benante. Say, Obana or Obana come for front, so you'll be a truly so penna. Only benante. Nani yero se oso nye boot non ni yero ne kasa non kan ne because be gana na se ya mamre mu no ye aware mi no na se aware mi enta no se be anye bone e wa gana ha ya mamre because both the accounts and then the northern part ni na no ye aware mi no mi enta enti oba na oso no oba na international monka person up me bra bi kan kaya no
0: okay
2: eh oso o ma ni yero ne ya we se anya dia meden Men won't see the form. Make support your name. But Niabe knew. Send a Usisumufa. So Obani or

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1: nere no
0: yeah, that I'm part in the year. Send and the year near yet here, because the ombay do a city, it be noon, some man, no matter how it is, no, on overcoat. And to send an almost said that and say, a idea, and I said almost said that, or banner or by your supporting the thing, a queen you name will say, will you need your supporting the air, on first I respect the matter or ban. No man in your say, near Benny. But me, mommy, me, mommy, say, from that, me, damage in charge to that. But near Benny. Me my advice kaka because mba man fa man nye reliable so ba ni supportive na onye oba se bi no ho tire na oda ni ni tire na ibe ya
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1: okay, you fetch me 0551656565. 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
1: 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You're not going to be.
3: I'm Pacho. Your friend, officer, me kase free agape down. Papa, ba akope.
1: 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Hey, agape down.
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1: 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Wow.
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1: 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Aja ko Johnny.
3: Wow.
1: Now, Otu, I know say Aja Jo. They ready for this?
4: Georgina, sister Georgina.
1: Sister Georgina.
4: Oh, no, I don't know where
1: Papa, na mami Georgina, who ya die?
3: Oh, the other Roma. Okay.
1: I now what you and Chia man on my end.
3: Mati. Na Prime B is with you. One, ye die. Minimum bush ni njana.
1: Ye tumu kapa. Utua hine kapa. Yada muasi. Kosi yada sama ye pa.
3: Yeah. So the enkwani ya hodi ni.
1: Yeah, that's it.
3: Once a man, the bandy mood, and me full woman also, yes, will be tough ones with you before. Young party can say, over the amount was big enough, no chick. Yes, I didn't try a bed that a puno as we are, move boo boo. Imagine training, I say. Was there, yes, in the Mudiafan among my day, if no so. Yes, a brandy. On the end, just to fit me, Anna, Wakoti, Mammy, Sebi, Watoka, man. By an a more beer, what the boar, Mammino, and a mammy who nagging say, ah, in the past, Miss Obama, Brabuma, a bee. I was a bear man, yes, a bear man sees you who insists you must know him. One man, you I sit on my day, etchy. Go by the crack, I say, won't find it here and my near any dear day, a seno. If you walk on an etchy, said the sumo when you ma Yarimo, when you ma, coma when you ma, no freeze on in etchy, but she be a mokoma and yeno. And now, Yami, you are free, baby, I could see baby. Any panel, only need you come out. 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
1: Okay.
3: Long situation on money here in Yahweh, say, she has been an abba. If you say, I'm a customer, mammy, would you not see anything?
1: Okay.
3: If you have 3-4 days and a week, no, I give my effort, Obano. It means so, my name is Rah.
1: Yeah, that's a power, yeah, Miss Rah. Now I check up before my pa. Hello.
5: Hello.
1: How are you?
5: Yes,
1: yo, mommy, my name is Kakra, mommy, why?
5: Yes, down.
1: Yo, na yeah, for us, how can you?
5: But you have some precious, you can
1: just
5: sweet.
1: Yo, precious, ain't you?
5: Precious. 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
1: Papa tan na me jan makofa ah ah o ba pata ire no wa ja ire no eh no ko fa
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1: 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O run here from South Cafe.
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6: Uni bibi.
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6: Si ah ma ki kasa. E ma no kan kan.
1: Okay.
6: Nanso.
1: Okay. Okay.
6: Okay.
1: Okay. Okay. Yo.
7: Ano
1: so fun sir. Yo. Auntie Amida say hello.
7: Hello.
1: Akura Maju.
7: Yeah, Diana.
1: Hey. Awa hene.
7: Diana, bad news.
1: Oh, chama onyade, onyade, onyade.
7: Diana, ba me call asante mampo kwa yadi.
1: Sa.
7: Diana, me buy. Eh,
1: oh, okay.
7: Na faku.
1: Hey, ne si sedi. Si kana ba untra faku. Hey. I can't
7: you. You can book where man. I'm
1: a man. Is that Junior?
7: Oh, the way up.
1: Wow. Wow.
7: Okay.
1: Oh, I need you.
7: Then about him.
1: Mm-hmm.
7: That man won't you a woman in your name for more?
1: On your day?
7: Won't you a woman in your name for more?
1: On your mom from?
7: Ame.
1: Ah. On your mom, sir.
7: Oh, Bana on any chin, who catches over our roots, the office of a banana.
1: Eh?
7: On penny. So, what you say?
1: Eh?
7: I know a job on some penny, say, while we should become a mammochi and nine.
1: A hint to on your back now on focus back way.
7: Have you? Your mock can look with Jan and I
1: okay.
7: Enjoy your nan de jibok or Yanchin, dear, on you. No, I'm in a movie on your nan. So, dear, I see. And you can't have a cow in a car, dear man, and not answer the fun call her bed.
1: Not that you say, my minister, so to say, or my tranny so only fee. Or why did not tranny a tranny few? I'm in all.
7: The other bar.
1: Eh?
7: Try game with one.
1: Eh?
7: Don't
1: Hello.
8: Yes, Amasa.
1: Akura Maju.
8: But Mr. Mumin view.
1: Okay.
8: The main problem is Bogano and a man. Woman Bogan in tears, they say, yes, me wire.
1: Mm-hmm.
8: And then the main fancy, me wire.
1: Mm-hmm.
8: But you are what kind of boldly say, he wouldn't mind to say, okay, and a year, but young Yajima, young person, young Yajima. What him I say? Because what am I on saying? No, the Gogino. Now, secondly, over who saw Waira, what do you think? Because the irony there, any idea of a culture and say over far for their can home or open. The abuse or what can us a book on it? Yes, say yes. So I read the okay, fine. Would the human in the young course in a year? Or do a war with my control, sir. So on. And they say, book on it, dear, what the I say, okay, so why are you crump or okay and found, but let's continue working and be with your wife. Because in your money, a money in an after say, I'm buying you. If you are all crumb by me, you watch over to your army, even up to four. Obviously, you will move over Casa Muyan. But in your money, you know, if you are, you look around for no second wife on tech. And the problem is where he's getting his income. Woman, a man, and so, oh, Miss Manejum, but the problem is, I am already married with children. And I'm there with the woman. Until I want to be sorry. And I'm the way of the Casachan. Because you know, we're a man on a name, you right now, the Boga woman, when you say Papa will work on your own. And to what you see on that little of the woman, what do you think will happen? Over Pamu. No, Pamu, you come back to square one.
1: Okay.
8: And it's a woman with your tears, they say, okay. Who are you on here? And I said, media and family, who are you come back to my second wife? That is where you will not come and look for people to beg you. I mean, to beg your wife for you. So, what can you finish over your second wife? No, no. That is where now you will come back to your wife and then inform her.
1: Okay.
8: That is what should be done. But to you focus on the wife alone, the wife's okay, she says, and the wife and the penny say, yes, why not? No, quite a bog and a cool, so why no, so no, nempe, or no, say.
1: Okay. Okay.
8: So you should let the poker woman, you should be bold enough to tell her that, oh, I'm coming to my penny, but this is the problem. Now, me, Susan, my country will be over, Pammy say, Mammy, no one, you, Juma. To wait them so, quite. That's what Prince said, yes, my person is your second wife. That is when now you will come back to your wife.
1: Okay.
8: Kneel down and be begging and get people to talk to her for you.
1: Yo.
8: Period.
1: Okay.
8: Yeah,
1: that's it. 0551656565 and 0551656656. What's with me, Eremo? Hello?
9: Hello?
1: Agrama, you?
9: Yeah,
1: yo. Yo, Papa, you're frozen, not Kazafi.
9: Yo,
1: I'm crying to you. Okay.
9: There is no dedicated one can kind of crunch and after the chino the captain. The thing is inside, I want to bow now has
1: bower.
9: I said, you need to do. To no honor ever man into a man in the no be a one more of the catcher in the area. As a modevi of the catcher in the area and a little bit the asses.
1: Okay.
9: Now, did you ever go through the man?
1: Okay. You,
9: Mr. Masters.
1: Yeah, that's about 0551. 656565 and 0551656656. Hello, hello. Oh, I
10: wouldn't be my annoy.
1: Debut.
10: I saw you in 10 times womb.
1: Eh,
10: no bogano. Oh, my man, I drink a bogano small, not on gin. So, what do you see?
1: Na onye dey wonye no
10: eh on film ni kakra asa no kwena me kanu
1: na se that you o why ni say na o to ah ni kire mu no mami shia no free sa da no shia no mami aboa no ni sika adua ni mu ni ade dise no on se ntwi ni gwa kwa me so bi
10: wa aboa no beten kwa wi
1: And the papa, you know, the audio channel is so can his own training.
10: I imagine you see, do and I do. On your wife, no, you seem happy. That can be crown of the Percy baby, and also no super farmer on when your cabby dear mobia. So, yes, when a man in you in Athena, and you need to keep a mock or bag of a car.
1: Yeah, so hello.
11: Hello.
1: Akra Majo.
11: Yajao.
1: Yo, Papa, you froze, and now Kazafi.
11: I'm in the yaw.
1: Yo, Ajao, ain't you? Yo, Papa, ain't you?
11: Ah, we're there, Yamu, for kind, a yama.
1: Okay. And you did this or my water, my man, I can.
11: Oh,
1: okay. Hello. Hello.
12: Hello.
1: Oh, me.
12: Hello.
13: Hello, good evening.
1: Akra Maju, now where? Yanko
13: Panamusa.
1: Yahoo, your ba. Baba, your brother, and Augusta.
13: Oh, my friend could do Miss Fancy Tamo.
1: Oh, okay, you. I judge you in the way.
13: Move program is here.
1: Yeah, that's a papa.
13: Messi.
1: Hmm.
13: Sir, we are Barama.
1: Mm-hmm.
13: No, this is what?
1: Mm-hmm.
13: But more than that, we know.
1: Okay.
13: When for a new court, we'll buy this car when you're so.
1: Hmm.
13: What am I saying?
1: Hmm.
13: I am quite a semi gymnasium. My name is Boga. Oh, yeah, what I want in it. Tanka, we are not sure who's here. Bogan, we see no one.
1: That's
13: all banners will we, Bogan about, will we? Yem, Yem, Maramano, we didn't see an answer.
1: Okay,
13: yes, can you?
1: Okay, Papa, and you said, no, dear Bunny, what didn't you know when you say?
13: Missy,
1: mm-hmm.
13: Some man, what by our quam, may be black one, what worry, what worry.
1: Okay.
13: They say money be very one panel. What's can you mono and his papa?
1: Okay. Papa, how dare you? I'm quite sure. Hello. Oh, why, Henny? Oh, why, Henny?
14: Quiet,
1: I'm going. What, Papa? We do our babbles.
14: Then again, I had in a when you bam a bit may you my bed 20 and fall. Then I got my head in we could meet and fa. Bit me up for my dear and fa. Bit me a quiet electrician and fa. Bit me a quiet and fa. If you say, Uncle Pine, I don't know if you didn't want Barbara. What's the good page you mind? My bed and see you marry.

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1: O so nja so da.
0: Eh aso bu. Okay. Hello.
2: Hello.
0: My do, oh, mammy, now where? You, Papa Nefro, so because of you, Mamma Gladys, in
2: you,
0: my
2: drink, I can say.
0: Mhm.
2: As some way, no quarry back up. Oh, so if you are here, we are here, the woman. Come, quarry, and opera, a bedroom, a bubble of work, no one at all.
0: Mhm.
2: Oh, come, quarry, throw me up and opera. A bedroom, you are the green room. I'm not sure. One year, man, is an uniform penny. No, mammy, so what can you see? A mammy, me, why, yeah. Oh, come in, Miss, and mammy, you who won't do my view. Meaning, papa, dear. Oh, one year, na Okusia, or be this a whisker. No, or be a cock on to send a branchy, dear ye. Cock on, ma, will be Jimmy to open a cope. Papa, obey, ma, papa, me to see if you called cow, piano. No quarrying and look to and do a bushman in senior new. Sir, pap, my minister, I went on, and Miss Catrasa, or the Papani Yanade, or the Papani Yanade, and so Papani, say Papa to what Papa to boom, come a comma, Papa beg, shame, beg, phony, send a subby on a name echo there, Nenuin or the Emma, a Yanin and Kamadi.
0: Okay.
2: She come on, dear Tim, after the reaching, I phone.
0: Okay.
2: And she a branch in ocean, she pa, baby, or the Missia
0: question.
2: All men and in our catamity, my catamaran.
0: Yeah, that's it, mammy. Fetcher me 0551 656565. Hello,
3: hello,
0: hello,
3: hello,
0: Madu. Age, Age, drama be your mammy. Why, drama be ye?
3: Martin,
0: Agin, tell her.
3: That's why he needs to say, we are brand new, more maybe you want. More maybe we are brand
0: new.
3: And that's become better than you, maybe.
0: Okay. 0551 656565. Hello?
4: Hello?
0: Mami Madu.
4: Hey, yo.
0: Yo. Oba pay for us, and you know, because of me.
4: Okay, friend is Sandra. I'm like, I'm sure what you are saying.
0: Okay, mammy, into your way.
4: Yo, and say, I'm coming your man like a star. I would share so. Tell you, they are. Make me the car, I hate you, mama. My boy's can be your baby, they do say. Sir, if you can't be a man, then who knows? No, maybe I'm going to my tummy day.
0: Mammy, dear, tell us, mammy, no. 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
4: eh me ne me yewi be kasa
0: eh
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0: 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Okay. Okay. Okay. You. 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Hello.
5: Hello.
0: Akurama Adu.
5: Yeah.
0: Ura, you're frozen. Okay, Zafi. Okay, you probably into it.
5: I'm going to go to the house. No, but I feel be better now. I'm saying, I'm not going to be able to do it.
0: Hello. Oh, okay. 0551656565 and 0551656656. Hello.
6: Hello.
0: Hello.
6: Hello.
0: Akra Maju.
6: Oh yeah,
0: yo, Papa, you're here. You're from Senaka Zavi. Yo, Akra into it. Okay, to the one is on ya bogano, not on what it near it. Yes, sir. Okay, you Papa, you're that's a pair 0551656565 and 0551656656. Hello,
7: hello, evening.
0: Akrana, who are you?
7: Oh, yeah, Papa, I'm going to see you.
0: Yeah, that's a papa. Now, you have frozen, okay, Zafin.
7: I'm a cousin of Yakra.
0: Yo, you're in the way.
7: Chira 76. Who your barima or barima niti or no niti or family name? So, wish you be a no way you need speaker. Not so what to call the ammo, not so what to drive it. Because of option Warawa. And what's open it.
0: Okay.
7: Yes. I was so umbrella more than a year, Juma. 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
6: okay
7: nye dia won na mere odo beji odo
6: yes hello age
8: yes
6: yo age ntiwe
8: no so ko se abo gabi no si o ba papa no be ti asiana
6: okay
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6: 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But you don't hook a cramma me.
9: Hello.
6: Aha. Who are you in Tio?
9: You. Missy.
6: Last two colors 0551656565. Hello.
10: Yeah.
6: Yo, I grab Majo.
10: Yeah, no.
6: Yo, who are you from? So, cause of me.
10: Me pretty agree.
6: Yo, Papa, ain't you?
10: Yeah, sure. I send you Jeremiah 17:11. 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
6: Last caller 0551656565. 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
11: Hello.
6: Akura Maju.
11: Yeja.
6: Yo, Papa, your friend, Zena Kazavi.
11: Your friend, Nana Kwaju. Because if she, I just saw Bugi.
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0: I know dey
12: eh na so I'm say course ne banyina no na ye fam abab I'm say bebrena say oman yiri asunte enti enia be ma no nia mimi hu ne say Ghana for adventure me de buy ni nyina no ye ye do mu nyina say na mo na chere say oman yiri asunte
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Mais non, moi-même, mais ça, ça, on te sait. Mais j'ai dit pas ça, Christ, soyez soit de mon hier. Call a friend to tell a friend that the prophet of God is online. Maybe I tell you him already in this show. Maybe I will be an app and so about Facebook. Facebook, Alex, Nana, Ishrana, the one account, Ubi Home Life. Sarah, soon about TikTok, maybe the Asian prophet, Alex, NN. Maybe I tell you Home TikTok in this show.

Tema Community 11 Post Office. When you're a group, you're a dominant, you're a baby, you're a baby, you're a baby, you're a baby, you're a baby, you're a baby, you're a baby, you're a baby, you're a baby, you're a baby, you're a baby, you're a baby, you're a baby, you're a baby, you're a baby, you're a baby, you're a baby, you're a baby, you're a baby, you're a baby, you're a baby, you're a baby, you're a baby, you're a baby, you're a baby, you're a baby, you're a baby, you're a baby, you're a baby, you're a baby, you're a baby, you're a baby, you're a baby, you're a baby, you're a baby, you're a baby, you're a baby, you're a baby, you're a baby, you're a baby, you're a baby, you're a baby, you're a baby, you're a baby, you're a baby, you're a baby, you're a baby, you're a baby, you're a baby, you're a baby, you're a baby, you're a baby, you're a baby, you're a baby, you're a baby, you're a baby, you're a baby, you're a baby, you're a baby, you're a baby, you're a baby, you're a baby, you're a baby, you're a baby, you're a baby, you're a baby,

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Ninche Moabos are Sani Siokas here. Ubedru Honuna, sister brother, Casa Paco of Brosani. Never drove Frona Fabras Ron, from steps in a brass room. Obabana and Yatanubu, a Yatam Manusu Eki Kamuho. Not just a Yam Pibo, a Yam Radina Kopasa. Brand new Yami Benjamin, Ninquas Venuqua, Ochina, a Yam Pibo. 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Obeba me took Robert Alice and Nation as a more. Brantem, Ochina may do a solid temp, but Monday Brahontem. Not me knew a new Abrabo Munkomo. If you are young fan by Bonkam. Now the choir, Obesan Babim, now they are dancing the Enna Eba. Major the American. When you baby be far dancing, no medical. 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What do you say? Maybe I'll say, one hour so I need to have no more. One gas on roof, I'm sorry, I'm sorry, I need but one hour so I need to have no more. One or more tally are not a wife. 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As a prophet, at the end of me, and I may say, what dear sign for you, Yura, and you will cry, Ajinqua. I mean, Faji, dear Mompayama. Now, some person me and Yamiaqua and Yamimus on me, so dear. And you may mob swimming back, and yet Nami and Sasana may take a woman soon. Or soon, I'll bring your Mompay and we don't go radiant. 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
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Sans and Jenny and Yamedi me be brave. 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Na mi bi etete phone lines ya. 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Me di ede the Asian proverb. Alex and Asia. Mem Chebi, I may be a tete for lines in a moment.

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One more idea in an one idea in us one more idea in a hound when you near Wukum. What does an Etiana do with Gidia when you media Siam? Gidia would be a team in our papa and Saint Janicasia, ABC, our Brabo. And you have your name, you must.

0: wubwa adia ya resaba no. 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And then so one word Radi or Yamia Ugusu Bayama Wunsu. 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Oban was so rare. Asama to me. 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Sumia. 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
0: Ya dear. 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Asama walk at your Janice. 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
1: Mawaswa.
0: Sanchanian, what dear woo ye? Maji, where do you?
1: When I would
0: be a camate. Then, Mamudia. And how we say we di machi aba ufi?
1: Na fa ni party bi
0: aba mi fi ho. Dem mom ni ami here free one say.
1: Aya aka.
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0: 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E be ye adjuma.
1: Wo na ko.
0: E san say o how etie wo ne.
1: Wo mo so.
0: Ya di etie wo ne.
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0: tempo wo wo mpo etie wo.
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0: Etu di akasa. And then I may patch on an adjie. But not for wood team or fuel.
1: The
0: beer now would team me ever kyle.
1: The
0: beer would do me and I will shaman. I would team it. No, I catch your separate or GDM. Abraham, no, I won't pay ya. Me be a telephone lines. Now I know I won't pay him. For would you dear dim pipe when it's now been your dancing? I have a do Sabran many adjacent.
1: You
0: may try a radio you surround. And my baby friend was Papa me who Papa Machidi don't pay my accident. Messi Faji Dino. Now the wound soon I wore them one I wouldn't be no. Fabikita na fa anchini tum na me no mpa. E ka sha radio no nyam se radio isu a. 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
1: Ama
0: se ji di eni mu a.
1: Ye ba ji bo chan.
0: The BBN why be ye. Baby,
1: I'm
0: a woman. Then can't send me to my dear mouth.
1: I
0: dear no Obana may send me to a man who said, you do cranny my enya juma.
1: Baba, dear Baba,
0: that's him.
1: Baba,
0: maybe Gidia pa, I will Christo Yesu Musa. Was he at the mention of the name Jesus? Send me boy Yesu Dean, who Gidia Mukakano. Bible is a coto gin in Abacoto. 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

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What's one check? What complain? Yeah, check. You're disappointed, watch a one quadia. The beer that yes, I will buy your nibble channels. One 10 year man say one 10 year ko. Yes, who should be free? So now say Emma, now she say Bibi a day ekro. 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

Emra so say wo soro de me be ye adwuma na wo de asane ne ma ne wa wo bubu mpukire bi eda onyame ma so. Me din no eya deshan prophet. Prophet Alex na ne nshira na meti ai. Time with the prophet wo kwada biada meti mu. But my dear sir, who did you ever contact me? Oh my God. Whoever that is doing the listening and doing the watching tonight, I would need your faith to work with your faith. Listen, maybe you are going to trials. When you talk about trial, when you talk about hardship, you know you are doing your best, but nothing is working. You are praying, you have done everything, but you need somebody to stand with you. And I'm here to stand with you, so you can give me a call. Let us join our faith together and pray and see how Jesus is going to work a miracle for you. Now, I know we are in here. When you go for your room, now the poetry, now the assassin. Nanu na yenyi na yeshiemu ewa inva Tema community 11 post office last floor on empire boni koso Meba choka na unzi ban of drum ni guswa Enu nti ya di nidi ya matu minti ya more drums uho But empire dia ya koso Eya ban of drum noise But there is no ban of voice and prayer So understand it And now by Yamre, last Friday all night. Oh my, oh my. I can say about drums I did. When Yamia Juma. Last week, Thursday, when Yamia Juma. But Ochina, Ochina. Hey, Ka, Labo, Sibrianda Haswa. Ochina, what do you have for GDM? Yesia Keke. When I'm a mia, I'm in a two camu, a buyer. What's your deal for? I'm present the mean to me from. The early idea. And I'm saying, what do you mean by umfa yadi ane umfru? Everybody saw yali ofomo. Now they are home. They are from. And I say, hey, prof. And I'm saying, mimi GDA no. And today, for GDA coming here, okay. For GDA ni coming here no. Everybody who from na mi osuri. For GDA ni come. Now there, fire is within the GD. A bomb fire, my form when you are not there for a step. Was a prophet, me GD. Empire Bokos. I can't share it to home, and I said, I can't share when I yet find soon. Now I crown a goof from far, fair goof from Nafar, nice to me, baby. Sometimes in one, I can't me fast so dim here, you man, MFA. Ya na me trance din na me tiebi na me hwebi na me ano em ho fe na me da yesu ase bebre se yesu wa ya de power no be powder power no be wise There's power in the name of Jesus that is what I'm going to use tonight call me now Francis ya na yesu nya adwuma if you are watching me on the TikTok please power tap the screen If you're watching me on Facebook, just share the link. Let somebody to connect, to collect. The moment you connect, you collect. Let me tell you something. There's nothing too hard for God to do. What God cannot do does not exist. I love that thing. To me, ah, my goodness. Have a number, Samidibay Edgeman. Can I now say in Genesis chapter number 1? The same power that God used to command the light and to command darkness and to command the waters, the same power is here. And according to John chapter 1, verse 1, in the beginning, the same power was there. In the beginning, that power was still working. The same power is working in the days of John. Let me tell you something. Was what? The word. The word of God is power. Palosi Marianta Diazaba. The word of God is Jesus. So at the mention of the name Jesus, the same power Jesus used to heal the sick. He said, in my name, not other name, not in the name of Naneshira, but in the name of my master Jesus. But he just used my name, and I will perform that miracle. Mention my name.

0: Friend, what you must have, friend? 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Yadiano, a big Jawa Mwasso. 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Just believe. 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And there was light. That is the word of power. That is the word of God. 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Na me ne wo abom pa ye. Baby, I want the beer. When you're my ambassador, when you're my two-man band, oh, you have a piano now. Are you any J? Oh, you have a piano. Are you a reser? Oh, you have a piano. Are you one century? Make us all. Oh, yes, you did, Musa. I did so be a song. It soon be a cat also. Any high man, what? Oh, yes, you did. No, ma'am, you better do money in here. 0551 656656. 0551 656656. Plan B 104.5. Nanko body for me tia. A GDA friend, yenyeju. Meba cha wo TikTok ni so a wonso betimi de. U prayer request at ho. Comment session no me kind is here. Na eno so me no abompa Facebook sa. 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Brown me hu so what? Original me hu pa. 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Mo mo so nyina da TikTok nyina nyanko pon shiro bibia. Fa u GDA no na fa connect na call it. 0551 656565. Na beshia proverb alles na nshira onyambe fami so na obe nyu adansi de onyu adansi de wiya wo de wase da abra urade. All right, hello, all right, good evening. Hello.
1: Good evening.
0: Oh, you need that design?
1: Yeah,
0: we had him. I'm fine. I'll frame you for your frozen.
1: Michael,
0: who frame for your time? I'm fine.
1: Welcome to one.
0: We are Juma, Sikamba, in your sem. Wow. Juma Ben, how are you?
1: We are driver.
0: Wow, we are driver. Who drive you, Bika? Taxi driver, and not trotro driver.
1: Taxi.
0: Taxi. Ochina, wa to one kasa wo oye wong.
1: Okay.
0: Wong sa oye na ni tiko kwa nenke tuano. Me pa chow to bi wong. Na fresh ya mwa, sorry, why?
1: If I tell
0: you, Sikatuya Bianim, Committee 11 Post Office, Unimo. So, Unim, Committee 11?
1: Yeah.
0: Committee 11 Post Office, KFC, no?
1: KFC, what's that?
0: Yeah, Unsen in Chamber, Brusanka, Sienna, Honoman, Ochra. May Baba, yeah, sorry. And you married to dear, Wato, Oye Bra. Now, Faji, Faji, dear, come home, Bra.
1: Thank you.
0: What am I saying?
1: No partner, sorry.
0: Hey, and you married.
1: Okay.
0: To ya adwuma na na nyumre boko. Na ne wa hia nyamedi fo. Fa o ye ne bra. Ka ne no e spare na wow raising.
1: I am raising.
0: Wow raising. mo maye isia na isia nyankopon famiso na menkasa na ka akro na in the next 5 to 6 months omo uska enguho na enche wa unso to wa nkasa wo de
1: amen
0: ewo yesu christo dinum what is here wo be humi wo metu eska bi asem wo de oba mami hu se wo na wo frere na wo ye taxi driver no wa Message out the man, I do mean a same for my way. We used to do. I'm a GD out there friend, nay, or China no pa. Who took up and yammy favor anywhere in him? A radin shock you. Ever who says him. Within a short time, almost he can. Now, home, next year, we used to do. Amen.
1: Amen.
0: Amen. Come on, what?
1: Okay.
0: All right. Hello. Hello. All right. Hello. Hello. Hello. Meba choka sa miti o wahine.
1: Hello.
0: Meba choka sa miti o kapa.
1: Hello.
0: All right. Sorry. Hello.
1: Hello.
0: All right. Good evening. Maybe I told one I can say your friend and Asia.
1: Mamma,
0: I can say free Ajingano, then I do bar.
1: But I'm not sure.
0: Me ba chose.
1: Hello.
0: Me ba cho yari e ben na e titi wo.
1: Oh, papa. Wo me wo cancer.
0: Cancer ne won he unufu ana udrim.
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2: plan bfm
0: wa no ma wi
1: that's all
0: what you want na se oda ho
1: that's all that's all
0: mo Soli jina unasu. 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
1: Masore jina unasu.
0: San koto na san sorry bim. Jesus. What to me? Sa ku to be him. Way the chat one. Won't he ya only be him? Sa ku to be him, Nasa, sorry. What to me, aye? Mammy, Pedia Gidio, na mimi Gidia Chemis is here, sir. I'm one day. Mimi Gidia Chemis, sir. Mijidia Chemis, Mrs. Is here. I want to say, we may think call me Musa Woo, Wato. Tisafa Gidia Nukutu, na sorry. Wako to us, sorry.
1: Nukutu Sarepa. I will say the business is a machi.
0: Wow,
1: a machi. I am the answer. I may have to say, the putosana. I may have to say,
0: it is Sako to last one. Now, Katia Muga said, yes, me, that was it. And one on so was Sammy Ari.
1: Yes, me, that was it. Was Sammy.
0: Amen. Found some check. I feel dear, yaw be a baby out to yaw be an. Checking on me, I said, at the Sayana. Sisiado, oh, yeah. Wow. Oh yeah. Yao ne ko. Yao no eko.
1: Ne tire die, ne sege.
0: O yam ne ni utini zo e. Wow. Kasi Yesu me da wase.
1: Yesu me da wase.
0: O tina fa ho be kire me wase.
1: Die die die na ye nti.
0: Sanete o. Hallelujah. O tina fa ho be kire me na beda nyame ase enu anu ne eko. E ma bi mu da. I will use him. Amen.
1: Amen. Amen.
0: Mo. Me
1: ba
0: I me po me no ma beto no me wa fere me why?
1: You
0: me as me da was
1: you. You
0: me da was. Me da fo se bibia no gidi ni ede ye. Wasi doctor se when you cancer and your daughter no cry over it sisi I won't know what sorry what to was it yao neko hello hello
3: daddy Patrick good evening
0: good evening him. I ain't find out frame if you have rose
3: Patrick good evening
0: Patrick I'm a team come on casa
3: Patrick I'm in your beer was osa and me wa osa me nine yeni ya me see almost looking at you through
0: Obi na atu na duro wo frame free hinfa
3: Hello
0: wo frame free hinfa
3: Hello
0: wo frame free hinfa
3: Me so free akra o ya ifa
0: Ana wo nua no wo he
3: Wo wo samenti
0: Ya friend say
3: Ese no yawa
0: Me no bom pa ye e wo Yesu dim de ama no wo kena Ka kia ni say o kena no Ah, say, see our friend Obefa. Now, I'm sending a free or be do a beginner line is winning me.
3: Patrick Daddy.
0: Oh, hey, Raddy, me bump fire where you see the Mawa Bawa, Eldin, Nia, Yawa, Eba, when you baby will be a found second. Or Jenny found the Indian idea. Or China Maninia dance, dear. I will use with him. Amen. Winnie, baby. To oil, natural ni din. 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Why? Eradin ka Mwamba. All right, hello.
4: Hello, Daddy, good evening.
0: Good evening, Obahima. It is say your friend say na now free free.
4: Cuz your friend is in here, me ka sa fi kubekrom.
0: Kubekrom. And also why?
4: I want chama le ba ta ka ni ka side.
0: Ashama he ya okay, meet you Obahima.
4: I show me abai wa bi am si so am nya agent. Almost 10 years me ni. And you are coming by mammy, artificial leg, I'm 19. But your mamma, dear mammy, your mamma, dear, yes, all the bomb
0: for my name,
4: and then,
0: oh, yes, is here.
4: It's an anonymous Robert. take away from me, bro. And it's not the way I am. It's a crown and it's a big damn. It's a shame. It's a mutual crown in the nation.
0: And the rubber no dance, you can send another tongue.
4: And if I was a son, and now rubber on me, keep that 6 million. And me, bro, no, so we found half of 4 million, jump out and maybe 1,000 or so. But you see, I'm going to say, you know, so we're bomb by a mommy.
0: It is a human coin, I hope so. We had the art. Umpire, when they radiate you, watching a bra. They're radiant for me, so. And why?
4: That in patch of direction, you eh?
0: May what time I come to 11 post office?
4: Patch of you. Patch of you, I hope you all do number better to us here, bank case and near fail.
0: I know, Afremi. Why?
4: Patch of you. That in patch of me, that.
0: Maybe umpire the man we used to demo.
4: Amen.
0: Esther Radis, I won't favor. Now, I'm more pumuding. A brown one well ready as a tear won't pardon was you and when you mean. A ready must come pound in some of that.
4: Amen.
0: Yaria met now subim, we used to demo. Amen. Amen.
4: Amen.
0: And yes, we had much. I have frozen.
4: Pastor FM is Cynthia.
0: Cynthia.
4: Patron.
0: All right. Yamin Kaho, you be sure China. Why? Your prayers has been answered.
4: Thank you, Daddy.
0: Empire ne dia ye boma obi a enye yale ne do ato fom ne mo hu empire bo sika kakra dia ye adwuma dia wo yesu din mo eh ya bo yesu din a yesu a hira ye no sai sika we dia betim dia bo wo na wa yesu ayere ho ye adwuma bible say ensa enye adwuma me ni di enti oba we nya afi na be pia black da bi anu ko ade metim ama obi na dia ye adwuma nya mi hira pa hello
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5: Good evening.
0: Good evening, Ofre Friva.
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5: Okay.
0: Why?
5: I just
0: come to 11 post office. Come to 11 post office. Abrosani Srowa. I want Nyami Akua maintenance watching a year. Why? 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Mr. Radi Shadi to Abra Bosso. 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Okay. All right. Plan B 104.5. 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
6: Hello.
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6: 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Mr. Virginio.
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0: 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This is what I love. I love Jesus.
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0: 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Oh, my
6: God.
0: 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Hallelujah. Thank you, Lord. Thank you, Jesus. Thank you, Jesus. Thank you, Lord. Thank you, Jesus.
6: Hello.
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6: Nana.
0: 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Me pa cho waye.
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0: 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One won sa five ni nyina no.
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0: 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Essentially si. What di ashem?
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0: 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Sorry ba. 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Ochina ye be hie mo aye sorry. Messi watching a YGM or Yahweh Ship Center, yes. Would you for days in Okwa Bridge or Bar or China or Bebasson? Friday's 119 over baby. What best idea and chronos over baby? All right, Mepa Yamia Kwasem, a simple graph. Aduma Chedi and Mugwa Hodo. Messi Aduma Chedi and Mugwa Hodo. Only to me, I can to find you to me for Yajuma. What do you preach? I have a sooner preaching. What do you know? 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Yeah, boy, no man, na my friend. No one am dey Facebook. My main solely answer. 0244669421. Oh, friend, no so man. What friend? 0534040851. Hey, selling a boy in TikTok. 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I mean, sure, baby. I'm more about TikTok.